0: Her message.
1: You can send that in,
0: Libby. Hey, 149, you can slow everybody else down.
2: Clarity is running hot to the system to do version 9601 West Montgomery slow down.
3: Racing 5 has an advisor.
4: Hey, 11-1.
2: Corky, you're coming in back.
4: Shit. I'm gonna be behind the car and I lost the wheel again.
0: Good evening, appreciate it. Code 2, family disturbance with a weapon. Elementary 901 Cullen Boulevard, the George B. apartment complex. Third party information saying that the black male, 56 years of age, was strangulated by his brother. Brother description, black male, same age, 5'10", medium build, glasses, gray shirt, black pants, with a cord. EMS refused. Suspect is in apartment 204.
5: Probably calling it soon, because they don't have a perimeter, and they're disregarding their fox and canine.
6: Okay.
5: Sorry.
7: I guess clearly RIV, starting to call on the beat.
3: Hey, they need to check by code 3, and we have way too many units going to that shooting, if that's a suicide. Did we get to confirm that yet?
2: The 2237, do you think you're able to clear check 921 Street?
5: Yeah, you can run one.

0: JV Victor O2 Sam SO one time. Good evening.
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3: 30 desk, I appreciate it. 7421 on Southeast, sir.
4: Yeah, I am. Are you ready for a public service?
5: Well, second, how about 1 hour tap over that minute?
4: 408-834-5196.
5: Guard, if you're on scene, just type it up and get back in the service.
1: 287, that's fine.
5: And Sergeant's number is for North only for calls to SQ, please.
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5: Check.
3: 14-14 and 14-18A, the location for the George B. Apartments, that address is going to be 4107 of Mizuno Road.
5: Thank you.
1: Thanks,
5: Richie. Okay, Richie, go ahead.
6: Bump for a toe-and-go record, 59 outbound, the right shoulder above main, possible disabled red Dodge truck.
5: You did toe-and-go record, 59 outbound above main on the right-hand shoulder for a red Dodge truck. Toe-and-go record, you did 59 outbound above main on the right-hand shoulder for a red Dodge truck. 99.
7: Are you holding an accident at 1352 West 43rd?
1: Yes, sir.
8: How do you support? 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Let me get the phone call, actually.
5: Check by Q2, 10,000 on this and with 55 to 19,
8: you need to
5: check by
8: Q2. Can you do a call back, see who the caller is, and if she can step on and talk to him?
5: Yeah, of course.
7: That's clear. Let me switch over there.
5: 3-0, with a clear and check by Q2.
9: 9-0-0-1, see, we'll back up to 5-19.
7: Twelve is zero clear.
5: That was 12. Go ahead.
7: Yeah, unit number 12, ma'am. Are you holding an accident at 1352 West 43rd? I believe it's a Kroger parking lot.
5: 417, you're to that 50, that just dropped the service with 11-78-17 Snyder. So the brother pulled a knife on him. The brother's also schizophrenic. Hispanic male, 59-year-old. Black shirt, black shorts, black slides. Do I have another unit that can check by?
7: Yeah, sir, can you send your next unit available, please?
5: Yeah.
4: Hey, Pacheco, we're going to be at Sunflower and Calhoun.
5: Sure. 344, you have enough information out there on the grinder and cross them between this other call.
9: Seven support seven, is it possibly related to 6321?
1: 3-4 more minutes, I can pay you.
5: Okay.

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1: Good.
0: Hey, Brent, in the office, send me the trespass brawler. 35 Chicken Black.
1: Let's ask you.
2: Put him on, I'm just clear to hold and I'll take a look.
1: That's clear.
0: Seven C 41 boy, you can show me going by that as well.
3: 7-60, you can send me the 1 at 60.
1: That's clear. Stand by and sending me a message.
3: 20 and 35, you can disregard the person left.
0: Oh yeah, clear, move back on to you.
4: Call back. The little boy is going to be in apartment 735. That's not the caller. The caller doesn't wish to speak to her, doesn't wish to come out of her unit.
2: It has an air tag in it. It was last seen beach nut eastbound from Highway 6 coming up to
5: Howell Sugarland.
2: Howell Sugarland.
3: How long ago?
2: 2 minutes ago. It's going to be a black Hyundai Santa Fe, Mary Carl X-Ray 9534. Keys were left in the vehicle. Complainant will like to prosecute.
3: That's your other unit around to Beach and Highway 6 right now.
2: Yeah, we're just going to update on this air. We'll give you any updates as they come in.
3: Yeah, that's great. It's slip 6330. That's slip 3330.

0: 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And beginning of a supervisor for Amazon's refusal with injury.
1: 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Can you give me a call?

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2: That's the McCall hit. Eastbound on Beachfront from Dairy View Lane a minute ago. You're 44XB, that's a meal, though.
1: Thank you. Send me 1352 West 43rd. Minor accident. 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

0: 13D4, their evening, y'all able to clear for Echo 2?
1: That's negative. We're going to have to go back to the station, get a shop, and unload all this stuff. It's going to be 20, 30 minutes.
0: That's clear, sir. 13D27, you able to clear for that code 2?
2: Yeah, I still trying to get somebody close.
1: We're going to try to intercept it at the belt if it continues going eastbound.
0: Center of the beach, HD on scene, around full garage.
3: Hey, Christy, how close are you?
2: Backpack with merchandise. Alright, thank you.
4: I only know that at the Vinnie's, I forgot the block number, I think it's 22-something-1000 East Tech. I got one mail detained.
2: No, sir, 47 are you in control?
3: I hope they don't lose. I was wondering how close they were. Mm-hmm. 51, show me chicken back.
2: 11, I'm 2 minutes off.
5: Hey, we're going to be behind that, We're going to be east of Alicia, the street center. Fire,
0: 12D75, evening, are you able to clear for the code 2?
2: Okay,
5: good one. Hello,

0: All right, it looks like we're not going to stop. We're continuing eastbound.
1: Eastbound on B-side. We'll crash, not stopping. Air Sergeant Technology.
0: Very full X-ray, 9534. Yeah, occupied at least one time, from what I can see.
1: That's true. Can I get a Sergeant?
2: 2354, come me on that.
1: For the...
0: South on South Course on B-side.
1: Southbound on South Course on B-side.
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1: Coming over on Beach Night, felony stop, air closed.
3: Can
2: you cross the river? Came on West South, we're fusing south. Came on West South, we're fusing south.
4: Maybe 416 clear, sir. Alright, we'll go back.
1: Alright.
5: Okay, give me a second.
2: What's
5: that? No, Southeast Highlands open, 74 zone.

0: Anyone here from over there? Hi, thank you.
1: Alright, the driver's still non compliant.
2: Mr. Driver's still not compliant. We need a sergeant on the air to acknowledge.
3: Alright, please.
0: Nothing to do with this. Can you start K-9? EMS is on scene, HMD, ground floor, at the dealers, 600 block of April. No other information.
4: 14, we just updated our location. We're going to be in there for the charge.
5: 230,
4: no, it should be 13233 Cullen Boulevard.
0: Definitely,
1: 1-2-2-3-3 Cullen Boulevard.
0: I'll let him know.
1: I can do a beach for you, man. Yeah, we'll be at Beach Mountain Southwards. Driver's still non-compliant, but we're getting
2: verbal.
0: Verbal's
6: not... 70. Frank 5-4 evenings. Would you like us to pin the front end so we can contain the vehicle?
7: A secondary unit, I'm going by with them. I don't want anybody out there that doesn't need to be out there.
0: That's clear.
6: That's clear. We're going to the front end.
8: Just be careful of crossfire. Just be advised of the crossfire.

0: one more time. Where did it get hit? Delivery at Beachhead and Concourse, just south of Beachhead.
1: That's clear. We're about to approach right now. We're making the turn on Concourse.
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0: All right, guys, watch your crossfire. Get over here. 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
1: Excuse me, 5-3. Can I get a sergeant on the radio for a public service, please? 91B07. You can give me a call.
0: All right, we got the car pretty much pinned in place. He's kind of jumping around. The car getting a little excited, so everybody watch your crossfire. Be safe.
2: Yeah, just keep giving voice commands.
3: K9, K33, I'm headed your way.
2: It looks like he has headphones on. Doesn't look like he's hearing us at all. He's just rocking his head back and forth.
4: Yes, Lane, thank you.
2: Yes, sir. Yeah, keep your voice commands. We'll let you out until K9 and PSC get there.
5: Do we have a unit south of us, block northbound traffic? Copy.
2: Unit on South Fork, Sparse Lane, block the northbound traffic going on from South Fork, going northbound.
5: Yeah, thank you,
2: 56. I'm coming
5: to Spice Lane, South Concord.
2: South Fork.

0: And then unit coming from there, just lock the door. Lock the door there.
1: Okay, the unit on South Court, perfect. Just keep them right there. If possible, go further south, because you're kind of in the crossfire as well.
2: Marcus on Ashcroft, no markers.
3: 6831, we have crimes inside. We wish
2: okay, sir.
4: In South Court, and keep all traffic from coming north or south.
5: Speaking Francis 2, can you block off traffic?
6: 904. About 5300 west, and we're in the Trulux parking lot.
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0: Mike, we're on this phone vehicle.
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9: You can send that code to MRP, clear me accident to P.
2: 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It's going to be for a white Dodge Ram pickup truck.
5: Can I get a Midwest Sergeant en route to 18 Frank 54 on that stolen vehicle? They're going to be in West Side District.
7: Well, there's traffic stop and I'll head that way. What code?
10: 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That will be to free up the main air.
5: TAC-1 is available for Westside
10: TAC-1. There are units out here on South Course, TAC-1.
5: Okay, clear to move it South Course and Beach Nut, Westside TAC-1.
7: Call 1 by residence in progress, 14G40-10903, Jessner Road.
11: Three B 53 evening. Can you give me a timestamp? Entry of the apartment. 91-7 has been advised.
5: Clear 1928.
7: That's clear. It's going to be at 10903 Justin Road. The kids provided a link to location. Came out the door. Advised. The coffee store door came open. Dog was barking. Not sure if someone's in her home or not. No other information right now. 10903, Dublin Road, no other information.
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2: 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Okay.

0: 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Clear.
1: Thank you, Ryan.
2: Do we have a print unit?
1: Can you have on the
0: phone? Yes, ma'am.
3: Unfortunately, do you need to arrive in the room?
4: There it is.
3: What's in there, 3-4?
4: Yes, sir.
3: Sometimes it just calls right. And what were the details on the slip?
4: The call dropped at 1557. One of the DPS units came on the air. By there was a theft just occurred, and then gave a suspect vehicle description, black Chevy Traverse, unknown plates. The driver was a Hispanic male that had a tattooed on face that stolen from the location. No other information, sir.
3: Sorry, thank you.
4: Yes, sir.

0: Marbury 3803. Marbury 3803, can you put us out on a follow-up at 13725 Bandera Street?
1: 2855.
2: Easy clear, you're for 1 Alamo 6. We need you to run this call on midline. It's been holding over 5 hours. It's going to be 2121 midline, number 505.
0: That's the best line.
1: That's clear. Can you clear us up, please?
0: We have one detain, yes.
2: That's for one detain, 1934.
3: We're referring 27 traffic. 4300 Chatterdale Drive, Texas license plate, William Boy, 9635 on a Toyota Avalon, gray in color. I'll try this one time.
4: Ask this family, this is 0100-216, going to be for mapping on 18, looking for the big country, something for...
3: Well, bye bye, second advice.
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1: That's perfect. 2002 emancipation at the Z-Mart gas station. The suspect's going to be a black male, about 30 years of age, 6 foot, medium weight, wearing black t-shirt, green shorts, still on scene, sitting out in front of the store.
2: Wheelbarrow in the far right lane.
3: Code 1, arguing with the caller manager in the window.
4: Tokyo 4, Marat.
3: Yes, there it is.
4: 75 in traffic.
3: Clear, there it is.
2: Clear for the other code 2 on language.
4: 736, can I look at
1: him?
4: Okay.
1: 93517 engineers.
2: Need a northbound charge on the air for this code 2 holding.
4: 22B09.
2: I have an assault 1100 language holding. The units are still out.
4: 04, open up the air. Can we find something, please?
3: Air is open. 1740, East West Belford at Vonrin.
5: But it's not, if you can hold it down.
4: Both for a search.
1: No, if you units have been taken on Petrie.
4: OG 52. Can I get into that number?
2: Station.
3: Your case number is 077-631-126 David Green 077-631-126 David.
4: That's correct.
3: Mr. 43, I'm going to try to get Metro to be en route as well. It is at the bus stop, West Belford and Bondren. Said two males, unknown suspects, Hispanic males.
2: Yeah, the traffic hazard.
6: Yeah,
3: I need all
6: good. 1730, yeah, I can go.
2: That's going to be for 45 at Northbound Equipment. It's going to be for a gray Jeep wagon mirror on the right shoulder with a flat tire. I'm going to work. That's going to work, please. 45 heading northbound equipment is going to be for a gray wagon mirror, a Jeep on the right shoulder with a flat tire.

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1: Code 2 suicide just occurred in the 1-10-CAT, 14D20, 3742 Lee Hall Street. 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
5: Code
6: 3, the
1: code 2 on
6: Lee Hall is caught.
5: Down
6: to
5: Main Street, at
6: Connor. 19, is this a code 1 or a code
5: 2? 2.
7: 22, of course, in a 40s unit. They're much closer. If you pull 19, there'll be no late sight over there in 10s.
5: Okay, there's
7: 11, but yeah, 40s is closer.
5: Okay, it's clear. 09 told me to use them. That's fine.
7: That's good. I just picked up on the board. So some 40 units available. They're much closer.

0: Every 12 evenings. Are we having an apartment?
1: I have to do a call. I try to get you one. I don't have one. 2854.
2: Yes, ma'am. I don't know if you got my message, but this is going to be a separate accident. Can you get a record down here to 3900 Bissonnette?
1: Need a record 3900 Bissonnette. 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
2: Can you tell my last call accident as well?
3: Mercy traffic. We're going to be at 7555 Scott Street on X-ray after Victor, 1371. Tell me traffic stop. 7555 Scott.
2: Air is closed. Any traffic stop Scott Street?
1: Disregard. No more records on Leona. No more records.
4: Downtown Sergeant on the air for this K2 that's holding. Do you want to hold it to see if HFD is going to transport?
5: Adam 05. Yeah, that's clear. It looks like it sounds like a sick call.
1: Kisa.
6: 306. Caller stating in an argument with his girlfriend. She's possibly attempting to take her life. Last thing she texted was goodbye. It's going to be a female. Unknown description states that she has tried to commit before. He's 30 minutes away from the location.
2: Close enough.
7: 19 Road.
8: Hey, we have a traffic hazard that dropped 249 inbound at 1960 for debris.
3: All right, we're getting the driver to say now.
2: Clear.
9: We'll have two more options.

0: 15 10 boy, come here around through code 2, that's in progress, shipping 8500 main at the target. Spending that 30, so bullet, booster, tanky cargo, pack.
1: Hey, unit 176, we're 6528. Can that not just be a medical call and then call if they need us because they spoke pretty substantial today? Jasper, we can let HMD arrive. There's no callback number either.
2: One.
1: That's fine. Yeah, HMD can let us know if they need us. Thanks. 4,000 what?
2: Yeah, 3 meets 12 unions. Location is going to be 4001 Watonga.
3: Okay. 535 Junior Access with Specialist Vehicle in 201610 Campbell. Caller stating there's a vehicle with a weird smell coming out of it. It's going to be a white truck and trailer, unknown license plate, and a black truck with an unknown license plate. Can we park near? Parked at Rulin and Campbell.
4: 14-34.
2: Can you do a call back? I think that's a bad address.
5: No, it's okay. Give me a second here to close the roster.
2: Okay. 535, that's clear.
5: 20-10.

0: Negative, please. Can you go ahead and take this call in 20s, 1100 Langwick?
1: I'm on all records.
0: 20W47, you can let us under. There's going to be 1100 Langwick. Caller advised that she was assaulted. She's going to be in the very back of the complex near the dumpsters. HSD will be in route. There's no suspect description. Actually, this is where I see that. Black male, 32 years old, skinny, wearing all black clothing.
2: We're not reading that thing.
3: Okay, Christian, 3 females in.
4: License to stop exercise, please. Thank you, ma'am.
5: Exactly.
3: The next 13 or 14 district, get ready to take that major on Scott and Noah, Family Dollar, EMS, and notify as well.

0: I just asked to, Elsie, hey, do you want me to downgrade the code to or clear the hole for next available or?
1: Okay, let's just go ahead and hold it. So whoever we can find that's available that's been sitting on a call for a good while.
2: The correct address will be 4411 Hall Street. 4411 Hall Street.
3: Yeah, clear, sir. Call about to make a U-turn and meet with y'all there.
0: The only person here is the tower at 259 out of 45. Caller advised there was a gray sedan, X-ray King Charles 5674, involved in a road rage and reckless driving, going to hit somebody. The caller advised that not following GV only at 9500 block of North 45. Did not advise inbound or outbound.
4: Y'all send me it out there. Can y'all clear?
5: Clear.
4: Anybody else included to have 5 for a 10 and they rolled over and it's on fire. So can you send a lock? What have you got in 7001?
6: 10-5 Charles, is your clear?
4: Go ahead. Can I get...
5: 9-10 Boy, we can check by as well. Clear as an accident.
0: 10041 Long Point.
5: All right, Allison, you can send it.
0: Thank you.
5: 74 Savoy.
6: Or MD, you can send it.
4: 3B12, 53. Tower alarm? There's an between Lockwood and Homestead, but there's also a dropping on the westbound lane, so I can just confirm.
7: For one, drop in 10041 Long Point for Frank Tansby, Kidnap 450, 0W Williams.
4: Northwest.
5: That's
4: clear.
8: So, if I could, can we get a go and go 45 North equipment? No bound.
5: Hey,
4: 26, are we clear? 45 North Equipment, top down.
5: 26, can you show us a 1 mil in the back and route to JPC?
4: Nothing.

0: 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Look like the business is locked.
1: Okay.
2: 6-1, that's clear.
3: Cassidy, just quickly to assign a weapons, 2950 West Yam, Best Western, 3 males, smoke weed, not feeling well, each of these on scene.
0: You can slow units down. I'm here with one of the employees now. She was locking up.
1: That's there. Any of the units are off in long point. Slow down, cut 3.
3: There are nothing on the main lane. Anything on the theater?
4: There's just 2 cars. Hold on. Oh, yeah, here it is. It's underneath the 610 underpass. It's a turnover. It's like 18 wheeler.
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4: 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I'll be over there. I'll over a little bit.
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5: Slow down, call 3.
2: Roger.
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3: You know,
7: very season. Yes, and boy, it's going to be 610 westbound, right at the, from Home Street, you go on the ramp, and it's right here, lane number, number 5, far right.
3: No.
6: No, the main lane?
7: Yeah, the main lane is 610 going westbound, just west of Homestead, you can take this Homestead ramp. And, whoever left, start blocking it, because it's kind of flipped over.
6: Seems to be infested.
5: Okay, that's clear.
8: That's clear. We'll still stop by and check on right here.
1: Okay, that's clear. Thank you.
4: Hey, they're right in front of me. They'll be there in a second.
3: I need a record, East Houston and Carrollwood. East Houston and Carrollwood need a record.

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1: 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Thank you.
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0: 9-7-7. I'm gonna need a heavy duty wrecker out here.
1: Just to confirm that he doesn't have one and then send me the information.
0: Nice, he sent for those units. If you could just leave lane 1 open.
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1: 51.
0: Got a federal on the freeway, right shoulder, green jacket, blue pants, probably about 6.62, black male, slim build, right at the 129A exit sign, 59 going inbound just before you get to the bulk exit.
1: No weapons involved.
2: 6-1-6-1-6-1-6-1-6-1-6-1-6-1-6-1-6-1-6-1-6-1-6-1-6-1-6-1-6-1-6-1-6-1-6-1-6-1-6-1-6-1-6-1-6-1-6-1-6-1-6-1-6-1-6-1-6-1-6-1-6-1-6-1-6-1-6-1-6-1-6-1-6-1-6-1-6-1-6-1-6-1-6-1-6-1-6-1-6-1-6-1-6-1-6-1-6-1-6-1-6-1-6-1-6-1-6-1-6-1-6-1-6-1-6-1-6-1-6-1-6-1-6-1-6-1-6-1-6-1-6-1-6-1-6-1-6-1-6-1-6-1-6-1-6-1-6-1-6-1-6-1-6-1-6-1-6-1-6-1-6-1-6-1-6-1-6-1-6-1-6-1-6-1-6-1-6-1-6-1-6-1-6-1-6-1-6-1-6- Anyone charging on the air for a downgrade on this code, too?
3: 3403.
2: Just says the disturbance of the weapon, CIT, said his girlfriend hit him on the head with the phone. She's GOA, no EMS. Please put a downgrade to a report call.
3: That's very clear.
2: Okay.
4: 7C 421 boys. Can we get someone from truck enforcement to come out here?

20G, 26G. 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

0: Yeah, I don't think we need any more records.
1: 4:33 and 4:33, you're asking code 3 suspicious person, 11730, Katie Pruitt, outbound at Embassy Suites. There's a male causing a disturbance at the location, refusing to leave. He's not a guest, and he's drinking at the bar. It's going to be a black male, mid-40s, early 50s, wearing a neon orange sweatshirt and khaki pants, last seen headed towards the parking garage. No other information.
2: Sorry, give me an idea.
1: Male.
0: That is better.
2: Yes, ma'am. Just want to let you know I removed the wheelbarrow from the roadway and put it in the woods for a ride. Clear for me.
1: 19, I'm sorry. 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
0: Blocked up in the bed of his car, the bed of the thing. If anything, we were.
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1: Hello, Mitch, if you would.
4: Hey, ma'am. We're having MVP issues. However, our traffic stop location was shown the incorrect address. The correct address is 8901 Power Drive.
1: That's there. Progress 34111, number 424. I'm just sure it's not that they're physically fighting. Back male, 2030 short, blonde hair. And B, units to check right for
0: 2239, Charles, what are you talking about?
1: And GB only for a DW not following gray Honda Accord, temp tag 49 George X Roy Frank. Last seen black shirt, black shorts. That's really police for when I'm with it.
5: Ma'am, I was in the road right here.
1: GB only.
5: RC 19, I'm under control, but could I get another unit code 3, please?
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5: 10-1-0-R-B.
1: It's going to be the Arcadia Westheimer, apartment 405, is branch of fighting, each of these in real life. Good to go, I just send by.
2: You can send me that, B&B, that's holding, please.
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1: 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We're clearing up at the station, finishing up the station. You can,
0: Thank you, Matt.
1: Where did he...
2: 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It's been holding 3 hours, 4211 Southwest Freeway.
3: Left turn, left booking.
0: Progress 6666 Antoine at Dollar General. They advise that there is a white male, gray muscle shirt, black shorts, that is concealing items. Can see a knife in his pocket, but he is not threatening anybody with it. It has not pulled it out. So he's avoiding the employees and still on scene.
2: We need it out here. I'm rolling.
4: 3 nights. The show's arrived. Keep their open for now.
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5: 6B38 evening, ma'am. We can advise.
3: Hello, Mage 10, everyone. Code 3 exposure, 3200 South Rugy at the Elm Church. For chronic trespasser, white female in her 50s, bathing in the church fountain.
6: Here's the name of the person of interest.
2: 50, give us a minute. You can go ahead and make this primary.
3: That's there.

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1: 39, we're okay.
0: That's clear. 33, appreciate it. Going to be two vehicle accident, EMS on scene. Scott, Nello, Family Dollar. Thank you. Mike, Ford F-150 in a silver car.
2: Six B 38 evenings, man. We're going to be going code 2 through the distance.
3: That's 6, 2025.

0: 20 G39. If my people call back, I don't believe there is a apartment 424 here. I think they're all four digits.
1: Yes, sir. This is at third floor on the building 4. I'll call back for a better apartment.

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1: Plan 32. This is a suspect steal from the location we're at. We're following it right now.
2: To Josefa.
1: Plan 32. We're currently at Hawthorne and Montrose.
0: Hawthorne and Montrose. Okay.

0: 39, are you knocking on the door? She says she's about to approach the door. That's clear, 2027. You said that call with him?
1: Yes, please.
0: 713-240-6867.
2: 23037, show us at apartment 434.
0: That's your apartment 434.

0: 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Go ahead.
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0: Mary, can you show me with Wolfgang en route to the VA hospital?
1: D21, have you made contact?
0: 2021, I'm making contact right now. Can you slow down, code 3, suspect Jerry? Okay.
1: So you're set up for 325 with 3 Panagard Drive, set up for 3 suspect Jerry.
0: Got you.
1: Go ahead.
0: Hey ma'am, can I get a unit to swing by the Galleria? We have a male that's going to be going to jail.
1: Yes, clear. 2030.
0: And we'll be completely horror on charges.
2: 6.
1: Hanako 2 traffic hazard is going to be 6B40, suspect Emery at South Victory for a camper, called a traffic jam. Louisiana Street.

0: One Adam 3-2, Exings. 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

0: Nobody with devices?
1: 1854, I have the APHIS, man. 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
1: All good, thanks.

number one, are you there to be? I'll send you a message. Just

0: Southwest, are you in here for the crossover? 3-4-5.
1: 16-1 Blair Grill on that shovel.
0: That's clear, thank you. Council Gato, 17 District, I'm here for the call, holding 3-4-5.
2: Come on, Adam, please.
3: Come
2: in a service at Total 420 Travis Street. It's an open line disturbance, call is not answering any questions, and there's voicemail on call.
1: Put me on that call we were talking about earlier.
3: Is that on 610? ETA is 20 minutes for the heavy duty.
1: That's cool.
3: And 7225, you have a mirror unit around as well.
4: Any of my 6-6 units that are report riding, I need y'all to clear. I got code 2's holding, please.
3: Robbery unit 3803, still near?

0: 3B12, you need?
1: Yeah, go ahead.
0: I'll be riding in the ambulance 13 to fix the children's, Texas Children's Medical Center, partner falling behind. The two juveniles, anything else?
1: Robbery unit 3803, are you still in the air?
2: Lone Angel 3, my NDT is down, you show me a ride.
1: That's good. Three, 9, 2, 3, 20, 18. I need some of y'all to pull 6, 3, 16. I'm gonna have to pull you too.
3: 39. Clears all right. V times 2. Send it.
1: Yes, sir. We tried to do a call back. If there's a Spanish speaker that can help us out with call slip 6622, we don't know where the person is. Just said that he took some drugs and walked out with a knife. She wanted a welfare check. Hispanic male, 33 years old. Didn't give any kind of clothing description. We tried to call back, and she only speaks Spanish, so try to get some more information on that.
3: 39, we speak Spanish. We'll call back.
1: Perfect, thank you. 360. 18, heavy interrupt for that camper stuck on the roadway West Montgomery and South Victory, obstructing traffic. I know what's wrong with it.

0: I know y'all are getting stacked on calls, and I'm sorry, Notch is not here yet, but I can't let these code twos hold. 6B16, I'll have you en route for the assault. Just occurred with injury, 9601 West Montgomery, number 132. I'm going to need a unit to clear and go check by. I'm as a black male, no shirt, black shorts, pushed her daughter down. HFD is going to be checking on her and the baby. Unknown if he's on location or has left the scene.
1: 91B71, I can check by.
0: Appreciate it. Thank you so much.

0: for injury claim insurance business.
1: Good, thank you very much.
0: Clear.
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0: Alright. Ma'am, do we have DART available? I know they're only available certain hours.
1: Yes, ma'am, they should be available. I can send somebody out.
0: Excellent. Thank you so much.
1: Unit 38. Oh, 30. Yeah. CD 11, 30 buff, DC 30.

0: Cisco 2 shooting security has followed in street in Tidwell. AT-10D came at 454 D David, North East.
1: Negative 2 shooting just the first folding in Tidwell, AT-10.
2: Victor 01 Sam, who's on the first?
0: Westside.
3: Thanks, dispatch.
0: Go ahead.
3: Sam, we've got eyes on the POI. Updated location is going to be 59 northbound, right before exit 132, right in front of the DRB. We're about to make contact. Can you show lanes 3 in the shoulder shutdown?
0: VA Victor 19, you say you're going to take it? Okay.
4: 25, item 41, Visual Capital back open. All lanes are going to be open. And I'll also say, unit, is there any additional traffic control?
3: There. We got him in custody.
0: RC for custody at 242. Also, the same time, 341 always at

No, sir. What kind of stand ready to discharge? No other calls regarding it. She's no longer the location. This is a little weird going on. It's dark in the apartment. It's only in this one.

0: 1825.
1: Good. 1825 and 18. It's going to be a two-vehicle accident. Good. I have a motorcycle. Gas station parking lot, FM 1959. And Grosvenor Street, ATV and road.
0: And according to their slips, the boss just wants police out there. ATVs are out for him falling off the roof.
2: AC 29 boy, man. We can head that way. Give me a second to memo this little...

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So somebody is at the location 3543 West 12th, dark sedan, possibly new cruise order, Mercedes, 4-door. 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
2: Yes,
0: sir, just checking on you. You hit emergency key.
2: Oh, good, thank you. That was an accident.
0: That's okay.
2: We're good, thanks.
0: Okay. This air, please advise. Okay, press.

0: 24-4.
1: Do you know if this is Andy T or if it's the radio?
2: Yeah, I think it's Andy T.
3: Yes, sir.
1: Yeah, 18-year-old stomach pain. She want to be transported to the hospital.
4: That's there still the same location as your DOA?
1: Yes, that's clear.
4: Okay.
5: Hey, are you guys in that one? Disregard.
2: Blogger Hispanic male, life and blood, blogger with head that says R.E.P.

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1: Go ahead.
0: We have one view an accident at 1100 Bunker Hill. We're at EHD. I got a female conscious and breathing. She's complaining of breast pain. Multiple airbags deployed in her vehicle. Pretty sure he returned to the house.
1: Yes, sir. Can I have you to check by with 6339?
2: 6633 Kim, send their number on my box, please.
1: Okay.

0: 7C41 boy.
1: On the left.
0: Heavy duty, just arrived on scene.
1: 28. Thank you. Public service over to the box.
0: That's good. Can you repeat the unit number one more time?
1: 66 Mary 33.
0: That's good. Thank you, ma'am.
2: Higher units, what's your traffic?

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1: 2050.

0: 33 evenings. 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
4: 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Can you raise supervisor for East Force?
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6: They were breaking into the location, didn't say exactly where, that just said they saw her on the video.
0: I'm in the Sarban City, 306 North Meadowbrook Circle, black male, 62, yellow shirt, green pants. 35-1645.
5: I'm checking
1: him out. Dr. Wells, I'll make a call.

0: 7121, is there a utility in them?
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3: By a white male at the 800 block of Westheimer. 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
3: 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I'll fly down here on West Ham. And the 2200 bar for the freeway will be found. You got to send it on the right shore. 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
5: Are you able to look at that code 2 to see if you want to keep it a code 2? And I need sergeant's numbers for calls past 2.
4: Give me about 5 minutes on that.
1: Yeah, Louisiana, the Marcus.
5: Look at it. Code 2 assault with injury just occurred, 18.30, 6250 West Park Drive.
2: Negative, man.
4: Loop, city, calm down. Just make a regular disturbance.
5: Thank you.
2: 18.21, you can send it clear as GOA.
5: That's clear, thank you.
2: Hey, ma'am, can you give me the address over the ARMDC? Is not working right now.
5: Yeah, that's clear. 6250 West Park Drive. Location is from XY coordinates. It shows someone walking near a large drainage ditch near the location. Whoever was learning their words, not answering the questions, they heard something about being assaulted, their ribs hurting, and a knife was involved.
2: That's clear.
0: Okay, okay, thank you. You mind clearing the warning, please?
4: Yes, yes, sir.
2: Post to yourself. We have a couple of people lowering in the lobby. Can we get a unit out here, please? The unions? No, the thing.
4: There, sir.

0: 43, what car is this? What go by? What code do you need this?
1: Code 3 for now. Hotel staff's trying to take over.
2: 4930, so there's going to be an open line of servants, male and female, no other information. 6010 Beldar Street, you need to check by code 3.
3: Next one. 2AG26G. You need to put that code 1 back in my box.
4: It's taking off northwest.
5: Fox, we have an assault with injury that happened at or around 6250 West Park Drive. This could be an individual stumbling, slurring their words near the drainage ditch. Can you see if there's anyone out there or in that ditch?
3: It's Challenger Hellcat, black in color. It's going to be Victor John Young, 3004. It was going in a Toyota Pickens beat, and it just walked at Kirby, and stand by. Kirby and Shepherd.
6: Kirby
3: westbound from Shepherd, it just hit.
1: 1933, if you show us a ride, please. Thank you.
2: Clear.
3: And when you get a chance, can you make me a call up and I'll be primary?
6: Last 4-2004.
3: Clear.
7: Eddie on lights, please be advised, roll call is going to be long term.
2: That's good.
5: That's there.
3: The keys were left in the vehicle with an older gentleman, and he accidentally left the keys in the car. Sorry, can you give that plate one more time? Clear. Victor John Young, 3004.

0: woman, but you said they were westbound on Kirby from Hibbard?
1: I got one elderly female detained.
2: 2106.
1: Can you arrive me, please? The computer's locked up.
2: I swear.
0: Sorry, that talk was about 30 minutes ago, so it's going to be probably long gone.
1: No, Joseph, right?
2: Yes.
1: Yeah. No, Joseph, can I just be aware that we have a clear roll call for night shift today?
2: Yes, sir.
0: Please, Tracy, she, you can trust on taking.

0: 15, I appreciate it. Good for family disturbance, 9819 Vermont Green Trail. Next one here regarding disturbance. Hispanic male, 4050, short hundred mills, red national, Jersey Drug Short, some other information.
1: Is anybody going by with him?
0: Clear, thank you.
2: Hey, with P19M, we had one of our units with me, and they're here. We're going to go ahead and transport them.
1: Gotcha, thank you.
2: Thank you.
3: 20G26C, show the missing juveniles in the house.
1: That's 321-2108, can't you? Are you ready for a case number?
4: I got it. I got my MDT going. And I'll write a B. I'd like to send you some information to Bolo over the MDT citywide, please.
1: That's clear.
5: Ready, Jake?
1: You're clear.
2: Go ahead.
0: Good.
2: 14-4-3, can you show us around the Texas Junior?
0: Done, K-21-09.
6: We'll be arriving out here on West Park. That person, is that going to be a complainant or a suspect?
1: That's going to be the complainant.
0: Clear, ma'am.
1: When? Two, eight, four, when?
2: I'm going to say thank you, McCall.
1: Thank you. Could you assault the current 19D40, 12602, isn't it?
6: Yeah, you got a group of guys standing around right there in front of you. But, we're still checking the area.
1: That's crazy.
7: A few people asking the man's entrance, though. So.
1: Shot him pretty when he means.
8: There's none of the suspects. And then we'll be good to go with you.
1: Thank you. Colin Austin.
9: Yes, I cleared it.
1: Doctor, what was the disposition on that?
9: Oh, all right, ma'am.
1: That's good. Thank you.
4: You bumped them four times, right, ma'am?
1: That's clear.
4: Clear, thank you.
6: Face lock in the parking lot now. Black shirt, black shorts, white shoes.
10: You can send that position person at 15 over here.
1: 32.
3: 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SO times 2. 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
1: Exactly.
3: AC 30 frame. UK traffic.
1: Yeah.
6: Hey, start walking up here by the gas pump.
7: Hey, I'm going to call on your box, but disregard that. There's a code 2 that just dropped for a suspicious person with a weapon, 225 Sunnyside, apartment number 42. Caller advised there was a black female, 28 years old, that pulled a gun on him. I guess she didn't like the noise. It's going to be a heavy build, blue shirt, black tights. Can I get a sergeant to monitor 6B19?
5: One robbery in progress. This is CVS 1003 Richmond. I'm still waiting for more information. So it's a black male, 60 to 70, gray shirt, black pants, pushing and shoving at the location.
2: Traffic.
6: Yeah, he puts off the down. I don't know if it's been a weapon, but he's up here on West Lift. He's just east of y'all. He's right here, right by the sidewalk.
5: 3-2, go ahead.
11: Good evening, ma'am. SOS times 2. Close out of station per HC04. Thank you.
5: Well, that's clear. Good evening.
6: That's a pretty apartment complex. Can't really get a good look on what he's wearing, but yeah, he's the one that spot the complex on the north side.
11: This way, Nora Victor Mary 678. We had the exit round. No, 288 at the exit round going to 59 South.
0: Sunbelt, unit shut by Cochran.
12: 3-4 advice.
0: Yes, yes, sir. 13-8-24-9.
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0: 13-8-24-9. Clear. Good evening, sir. I'll be safe out there.
5: Can you check that robbery in progress? They're dropping at CPS. There's a male pushing and shoving, but it doesn't say that he stole anything or anything else is going on.
3: I'm going up and shot.
5: That's clear.
3: That's clear, man.
6: Now, I last saw right through that opening there on the north side into that entrance to that parked garage, well, sorry, that parking lot, just north of y'all, but I don't have eyes on them.
8: That's great. Appreciate it, Fox. We'll keep looking out here, but we're good. Thank you.
0: Mm-hmm. That's great. Good evening, sir. You'll be safe out there.
5: Last unit, try again.
12: 24, yeah. There's no way to my partner.
8: Please. 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Good evening.
5: Just there, good evening.

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0: Just to confirm, it's 6B 33 Nights because that wasn't on the roster. So just double checking.
1: Yes, no, that's correct.
0: All right.
2: You sure it ain't 3B33?
1: Yes, correction, ma'am. You're right. It is 3B33 Nights.
0: I... 367.
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5: 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I'm going to be on eval. Good evening.
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0: You have a unit that's able to clear and check by Trollman 15 Evening Code 3, please.
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2: I'm a record, 780 Starland. I'm a record.
1: Control.
3: 5440 East Freeway at the shell.
4: And 41, man, you can show us during my way, sorry.
3: Thank you.
2: 1917,
3: Irish. Good.
2: That's the one going, good evening.
3: Yes.
0: Can you repeat numbers?
2: 1410 Knights.
0: Good.
2: That's our time, too. Loading this up. Good evening.
0: Hey, good evening, sir. You obviously safe out there.
5: 1410 M31, same traffic.
0: 31 Knights, clear. Good evening, sir. You obviously safe out there.
6: 1410 51, that's our time, so I'm loading.
0: Clear, good evening, sir. You safe out there.
3: 2052
1: Unit Bethany, 52. Can you give me a station for 8803?
3: That's correct. I'll log you on. You weren't on the roster.

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2: Good evening, this is Times One Loading.
1: That's there. So the Coaching Major on the freeway dropping 10H30, 45 at Scott in the far right lane. Background and caller hung out, there's no other information.
0: 25,
1: that's clear. It's me for a black vehicle versus a second unknown vehicle description. HFTs are out. This is the unit. I can check back for traffic control.
3: In the 8 o'clock time, put that code 2 on 5.

0: issues.
1: Peanut Terror, it's going to be Quick Animal Vicious, 12121 Alien Coding Road. The dog bit him at the location. There's a pack of dogs. 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So we cannot give any details on dogs.

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That's what I think, yeah. 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

0: 14 days to 36 nights loading up shop. That's what comes with me.
1: 36 nights, how are you doing, sir? Be safe and rest.
2: 13 to 15 nights, I'm going to be SO times 2 and having you make pictures.
1: Good evening, sir. Be safe. Are you 15 or 16?
2: 13 to 15 nights.
1: Clear. Thank you.
3: Can you give me a call? I signed my number to your box.
4: Hello, Mitchell. I'm clear.
0: 13 and 49.
1: 49.
0: Yeah, that's a little time with one. I'm going to be working a radio room tonight.
1: That's clear. Good evening, sir. Happy to be shot.
3: 66, Mary 23.
4: Clear, sir.
0: 14, I'm good, sir. Thank you.
1: That's clear.
3: Down 43 nights.
1: Go ahead.
3: SO2 times, should be loading up fuel.
1: Good evening, sir. Be safe out there.

0: 1913 Boy, can I have a female unit check live for a female search?
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1: Yes, sir.
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0: K-Nation 7, SO2 Times Control, is that the station having NVT problems?
1: That's clear.
2: K-Nation 26 evening. Is that way clear?
1: It's clear. Go ahead. And I have a street racer dropping Little York at Rittenhouse. Do I have any street racers on tonight?
3: 352 guys, shake it up for a minute.
2: 35 nights, the only way to get to this crash is either come from 70 feet or go back through town and come around. I'm going to try to see if I can get off the freeway for you if you want.
0: 35, that's clear.
1: 2 records needed, 45, outbound Scott, 2 records.
4: I'm floating. I need a disturbance, no other information.
0: 5319, can you show me, or I have any checking box?
1: That's clear. Are they advised?
4: No, I just don't have an MDT issue, so you can send that to your agent.
1: Cool. That's clear. For the 22 district candidates, it's 1960 and Tombaugh Parkway. Said that there was a black male, 46 foot, gray shirt, red pants, black shoes. Said he had a machete. Didn't advise in the slip that he's threatened anybody, but they didn't get much more information. I'll try to do a call back here shortly.
4: Clear.

0: and for the racers, that's going to be Little York and Rittenhouse across the food town. So there's about 20 cars, lots of younger kids there. Just want to move them all over.
1: Time you're on Psycho 3, welfare check, CIT, 4500 Travis, number 4535. The caller's requesting a welfare check on a neighbor they haven't heard from in a few days. White male, 62 years of age, 6'5", heavy build, and no clothing.
2: Three boy away, dispatch. No, just asking for a 59. He needs the transport only. He'll meet NYSERDA at the front of the station family to get a available unit from NYSERDA. Just transport. That's all he can do.
0: Does NYSERDA have a volunteer for a transport unit? 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
3: 63-19. We'll go ahead and take that time.
0: Okay. That's clear. Thank you.
2: Go ahead to 31. Thank you. 6B39, just meet 31 in front of the station, please. Thank you.
4: We're going to clear up. Thank you.
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0: 3 nights. 3 nights. 3 nights,
1: Steve, that's curious. Could you just turn to the weather, 11407 West Camera? This box trap, female in the background stating someone just pulled a gun out on someone. Suspect is black male, black shirt, khaki pants.
2: Hey, 323. We're going to be coming from ways off. We can turn it that way.
3: 5-0-5-1, the area. What's the address for that vehicle? What's the number?
1: Hey, Fox, it's going to be 11407 West Road.

0: suspect is elderly and waiting outside, black male, black shirt, khaki pants. His name is Chester.
1: Seven seven six two three nine two six John.
2: Description: black male, black shirt with khaki shorts.
0: Yeah, it's here to check description, and they said they're elderly as well. So.
2: FM 1960. Okay.
0: Hello, the messenger. Three-side battery died, so the check.
2: Four.
0: Standby. 9070B just want to head to the Family Dollar. They were robbed at gunpoint by a black male 20s, black mask, black sweater, black pants, black gloves. No DOT, but the three-side died, so there's no update to it.
3: Hey,
4: George, I'm just about to make it to JPC. I still got charges of... and fucking clear for pay.
3: That's perfect.
2: 1-8-22-9-13-10-0-1. Robert, did they say where that suspect was last seen at?
0: The suspect's waiting outside 11407 Westheimer. The XY coordinates give 11470 Westheimer.

Yeah, it might be 11470 Westheimer Road. It's a Foxtrot Bar and Restaurant. Bandita at a construction site. They're reporting a female that keeps walking up to the house on site. And key holder just wants to make sure nothing was broken into. Hispanic female wearing a pink shirt, black shorts with a black backpack. Last seen near the front of the house on foot.

0: and even Duke Medical to Johns Hopkins.
1: Yeah, they dropped another one, airline in Rittenhouse.
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3: Bronco 3 on West Hammer, Fox Trump. Continue 6-7 over your Echo 3 Welfare Check, SkyT 3427 Palm Street. The caller said her patient said he was seeing things right up in his head and wanted to go to a mental hospital. They then disconnected and gave voice phone call back.
0: Thank you very much.
3: That's clear.
0: Did you have me on that trigger's call? It's not sure.
1: No, I still had you later, sorry.

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1: Yes, sir. 35 with me, Wolf Freeway to Chevron. Provide female, medium, small build, gray sweatshirt, white sweatpants, yellow Crocs, and a black shoe. Mr. Female Leaf.
0: Caller's open line disturbance, yelling for help of a no description command.
2: So just send another unit out there.
3: Yeah, I was just advising that it was just the same caller, not that they were necessarily related anymore.
0: You're
3: good.
4: No, sir. The trees that died around the Camp Transformation Center, just going to be there.
5: 927 Madeline, black male, 23 years of age, black beanie, red shirt, on no bottoms. No other information.
1: No, I'm not working for this.
3: Okay, I need you or 4-3 to go on this overdose to the mother system. I don't know if they will, they just using around 100 Langwick. I'm not going to have any other units to go. I'm collecting them on Screen Ridge. Caller's reporting been talking that he doesn't want to live anymore. He's mumbling. Can't say the address and that he's sorry hung up. Location is from XY coordinates. Caller. It shows the caller walking down the line. That's going to be interrupted.
6: I'm going to be at 7200 North Airline on a white XDS Cadillac. Can you leave me on this slip? X-ray Nora Young 5020.
4: Oh, 09, go ahead.
7: Yes, ma'am. You can show everybody on the scene available except the primary unit and myself.
3: 20DB43, heavy and route 1100 lane, number 2102. Again, it's going to be an overdose to the mother system, unknown pills, zero information in the slip, engine, version, ambulance 74 is en route.
8: 10-8-6-4, nice.
1: Okay,
8: you're right. Alpha Barbie, 2200. Well, we're a device plate, Robert, John, Mary, 6684, occupied one time.
1: Oh, this, one more time.
8: Barbie.
1: That's there.
8: Until I'm 69. Prayers from the open. Hey, can you please send me the 6687 until I'm changing my date?
1: That's fair. There's 5 homeless people there, more than 5 refusing to leave 2515 full 10. Do you have anybody go by with 16?
0: Show me what you can buy.
1: That's clear.
9: Returning, but I think there's already one on there, if I'm not mistaken.
4: No, I thought they keyed up for it. They said that they're having a meeting at the station.
9: Okay. Don't worry about that, I got it. We're
4: no, okay, thank you.
10: 10-11, do a callback. Ran out of noise, not gonna be down. There's a lot of people here. Everything's under control right now. Can you do a callback?
0: Clear.
4: Tango Record 3, White Dodge Avenger.

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0: Cincy 11. 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
2: Yeah, we're out here on a probably trespasser. 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Testing for me, Joey. There's no cold entry. You just want to check it out. 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That's clear. Thank you.
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4: 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Roger. Yes, sir.

0: from that check by?
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1: Sir,
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0: No longer on location. He states his girlfriend came to location and assaulted him and took his phone.
2: Code 2 assault is current injury 13E20, 79 positive, bill push for unit 133, ATV is notified on route.
1: Of course, that 38 need be, I'm just for that.
2: Yes, sir. Clear, 7950, both of street unit 133, as well as current injury. HEB is going to be on route. I'm waiting on more information. I haven't had anything yet.

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0: 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What's the apartment number?
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0: I'll send you the Southeast and Clear Lake by the end of the year. 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Code 3, 4, and 5, please.
1: 2005, you clear.
0: Yes, clear.
2: We're out of control. You can clear us as warning.
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10867, have your outside code 3 disturbance, 2350 P's at the Exxon for a male that was trespassed earlier today, black male in his 30s, wearing a black shirt, black pants.

0: Hold on 33. It's going to be a manhole that's open. Repeat it, and it'll give me no call traffic counter, no other information.
1: It's going to be for male suicidal. Put it in the description if I have a check mask. 1655, Charles.
2: Clear.
0: Clear.
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0: Colliers.
1: 11H22, you bumping?
0: Yes, sir. I just wanted to see if you want me to clear this call in Harrisburg.
1: Yes, ma'am, you can go ahead and clear that information. Thank you.
0: Yes, sir.
2: Just getting another code 2 major, 17E30, West Beaufort at South Kessner.
3: Initial one mil, transfer from 1941 Bowie Shop to 1740 Franks.
2: Yes, ma'am, all right, thank you.

0: 6825 Charles, be advised for call taker. Caller sounded aggressive, making threats towards the call taker and possibly towards the officer responding.
1: Clear.
0: So 3 Charles, you check by 6825 Charles, so 519 again now, so go by just case 4680, so I'm just Parkway West.
2: Hey, Seal 9, it's good, hold on fire, call us the next paper.

0: 17843. You have a pull for that close to 130.
1: 43, that's clear. Okay, Miss.
0: Appreciate it. West Belfort, South Carolina, by the discount tire. I got HD now. Vehicle description says no patient having a difficulty breathing.
2: Can you clear me for my arrest and OV?
0: I'm calling for Lucha Hernandez. It's going to be, the thing called report determined at location. System being tested to life with a knife. Waiting on description right now. I need authority to take a monitor. 10710, Leachman Way.
3: No, we're
1: going to be there.

0: This message description is black female, 14 years of age, 5'1", small pale blue jacket, black shorts, Jordan Williams.
1: Beautiful.
0: Oh, you need there, good evening.
1: I'm going to call the number over here.
2: Give me 649.
3: 64?
2: I think that's blog of Parkwood. Three. I say 15. Frank. I'm 3-1 boy.
0: Open line disturbance, 561 to Arbor Street. Telling the POA I had to stop from leaving the kids. Being aggressive, no other information.
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0: Take it by way 43.
1: Appreciate it.
0: Yeah, I'm going to
1: appreciate it. Give me 34.
2: 34. Hello, me. I'm 313 boy. Can I get a supervisor on the air for pay? Can you get up for comp? Only a female or a male?
1: It's going to be a male. Patrick Thomas. Red shirt, black shorts. Coming out of white Nissan Altima. Checked by 16-43 Charles.
2: 16-43. Suspect not on scene. I'll check him out.
1: That's good. Northbound Sergeant for calls past Q. That's good.
0: Get to the whole thing, so.

0: 1234. They don't give a another unit to my location.
1: Call
0: 2.
1: The media unit check line 1434 evening is code 2, please. 1315, that's clear.
2: No markets.
3: 1406, what do you got? You're under control.
1: 34, you're under control out there.
0: What's
1: the description of the DOI?
4: 34 Sam, 35 nights, SO 2 pounds, evening.
1: Okay, evening. Hey, do you have a description on this person?
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6: 4743,
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0: 2H5TF, single bubble 10.
1: 3. 36-5. 14-2-5, if you're not
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1: within, please.
3: I can tell the air, so it's going to be there.
1: Air is closed for now.

0: Not I'm going to call two assault just occurred. 10H10, 6500 Harrisburg.
1: 249, is it clear for me to open the air?
2: Yeah, that's clear. Slow you down, code 3.
1: Oh, you check about 34, you can slow down, code 3. Air's open.
3: 46, what's that address?
1: 5631 Delarbre Street.
2: Delarbre, I can go ahead and bring HFD.
1: Clear.
0: Come here. As soon as you can clear up there, I'm going to need you for this call to assault. Metro's holding for us. He was assaulted somewhere else, but he's now at the rail.
4: Can you see this way?
1: We're
5: trying to get him in the shop right now. We're using cuts your hand.
0: That's clear. Metro says, the complainant said he was assaulted by drug dealers at another location.
6: Can you get over there for the overtime, please?
7: No phone, you guys. I'll be further back.
5: If one of the units out there can give me a call.
7: Hey, so I'm just looking for some contact. I got to finish up two reports.
8: I'm down at the university.
3: Now that's Torres. So he did his call. Give him a call.
8: I wonder if the records I've had is they're at the gas station here at us. That's our crash.
7: No, that's a crash that occurred right at shift change.
5: One item on 4 evenings, you're clear, man.
0: Thank you, sir.
9: 10-6, 4 minutes, we're under control.

0: What supervisors and route over here?
1: 14D06 Heights.
2: And take this off, gurgle injuries, 18 front 50s, 9645, what's up?

0: And let's pull up in a minute.
1: That's fair.
2: Hey, Eve, what's the name of the guy you'll have detained out there?
1: I'm not working on it.
0: Is this going to be Steven's guy from last night?
3: I'm going to get a timestamp for the record after the fact, and also a supervisor.
2: Yeah, that's going to be our guy. We're going to finish up over here with our statements and whatever we got to do, and then we're going to head that way. Just kind of hold it down for us.
3: 14DL6, I'm arriving.
4: Offer.
5: 2451 K9. Hey, we're serving a warrant. We were still 15-5. He's not coming out of there right now.
6: What's the unit that needed as our unit?
4: Okay. It sounded like it was 3B33.
1: Okay, you want me to dispatch? Yeah, flip. Oh my god. Right now. Let's see your unit. Which aisle?
5: We're going to get a tag 5.
1: Alright, I'll switch over in a minute.
3: Okay, sir, repeat that, please.
5: 2451. Can you also have an Asia Fusion Station in the location, please?
3: We're going to move back on this traffic stop.
2: Three B 03, go ahead.
3: Should be 33 knife, Sergeant.
2: Yes, sir. 3B 03, knife. You said you needed a recording for the fact?
3: Correct, sir.
2: Okay, whenever you're finished up on scene, come out of scene at section, we'll take care of it for you.
3: We're left.
1: Wonderful, I'm after dispatch. Hi. Can we get a time check for DLA? EPWC with 14-06 technology.
4: That's 522-10.
7: Hold on, O3.
4: O3,
7: let me get a record out here to Galveston and Clear Lake City Boulevard. I got a vehicle that drove into the train track.
4: Okay, that's Grand Union Record, Clear Lake City, Galveston. 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
6: Hold up, panic alarm.
7: Meeting Pacific or something. The car is right on the tracks.
6: 0402, Sandpiper.
5: 203. Clearly see it, Allison. 4-5
6: evening.
5: 11-14, that's
8: there. What's up? Alright, when you sign on, put your payroll numbers. They didn't put y'all in.
6: To go hold the scene for me.
8: 18-16.
4: Just be advised, the boat suspects on scene. Black female, dark green shirt, brown tights, black female, black tights, sports bra, assault to the caller's daughter. They're not the location, breaking windows to the residence. 591, someone's getting over 69, having a clear check by.
8: Victoria, 8680, occupied times 1.
9: Repeating, 077-697-726, T is in Tom.
7: Thank you. Hey, Brother Man, you need anyone to go by with you? No, it's not for. Okay, just let me know, man.
2: Let's
10: 6633 to dispatch, ma'am. 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

0: Bravo 15 Center, Bravo 2030, 2112 Kirby, House of Pause.
1: Other unit preempted. It's going to be a disturbance, 2214 Edmondson. Said the subscriber stated her son was verbally abusing her, assaulting her. There's no weapons involved.
2: Beaconing her, they're beaconing her, just code 2 and 8. 2451, we have one detained. Can you disregard HFD, please? Thank you.
3: It's 2451, that's there.
4: Okay, can we get her back from that channel?
3: That's it.
1: I'm Marcus at Galveston in Clear Lake City. Is there going to be an accident? They dropped a major.
3: That code 2 and 40 speed is going to be here.
1: It is. Is it an accident?
5: Out on a mating case at Internet Mullins. We just got flagged down by a complainant. We advised that the restaurant across the street from us on Internet, someone in a white truck pointed a firearm at him. It's going to be a light Ford pickup.
3: This one is where?
5: Mullins. The restaurant is going to be just west of Mullins on the south side of this and that.
3: Okay, this one.
1: Seven,
6: eight, no more.
1: Hello?
6: It looks like 45 coming inbound right before the Sky Street exit and the TSU exit.
1: Thank you.

0: Well, on South Bus, it's actually going to be two Hispanic males, one wearing a white muscle shirt, one wearing a blue muscle shirt, in the pickup.
1: Yes, bud.
2: Everybody got keys, so he can dispatch whatever he tells him. Those units.
1: Yes, well, I'm just waiting for him to sign on.

0: Sounds clear.
1: Then you only my truck in there.
2: Or while we're crossing arm number, Union Pacific is asking for one. Oh, never mind. Never mind. They found it.
1: Complainant saying is he was hauling out of the parking lot that he saw the two males stash the gun in the truck and then go inside the restaurant.
3: That's good.

0: 9-1-1 work to DMX?
1: Yes, sir. Go ahead.
0: Yes, ma'am. We're going to be on traffic. Boy Lincoln Mary, 3772. The older white Dodge pickup just left the location that Bel Air put out. Correction, 9772. 5800, isn't it?
2: Hey, guys, be advised, our complainant just saw y'all go by. He advised that is the pickup truck.

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1: That's fair.
2: Okay,
3: 45. You should have arrived. Keep the open south last night. 91 Route 59. Hold the air. Following south.
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1: It's going to be a Toyota, license plate Victor Victor Frank 4429.
0: Silver. Correct.
1: Silver.
0: Thank you.
2: Adam 09. Hey, so I got a report and I have a report to do. Clear for Bumble, not 409. Clear,
3: thank you.
2: Sorry, George, can you repeat the unit number?
0: You're on the freeway?
2: Thanks, I haven't reviewed it. Thank you, that's clear.
0: Definitely stop.

0: 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Thanks.
1: Yes, ma'am. Thank you.
2: Fox, we'll switch over.
0: It appears that they're not listening to the commands.
3: 34-9, we'll switch over as well.
0: That's good. Even Edward?
4: Hi, clear. 11-10, I'm on here with them.
0: Sure.
4: B439,
5: you can send that
4: code to. Good morning,
6: Cassidy. 7C414. K9, is that the only one?
0: Yep.
5: Working on the driver.
4: We're getting reports of another wreck. To where we are.
7: Hey, it's just that was 41 boy at 6599 North I-6, 10, 7 to 23.
6: 503 Sky at the Chevron.
0: Clear.
7: Okay.
0: 14 tonight. I think it's your numbers, 14 and what?
7: 4th and D-9.
0: Go ahead.
7: I'm away from my entity. Can I get my case number over here?
0: 077-653-926-X is an X-ray. 077-653-926-X.
7: Thank you.
0: 14-32-8-750.
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7: Go ahead.
4: Whatever unit's taken by with us, the wreck is just east of us on the loop. We're not sure what kind of vehicles are involved.
7: And preview for Code 2 Phone, Michigan Progress, 9531 Westheimer for a male that's kicking the business door and serving customers. Black male, 25 to 30. Vol, gray shirt, black shorts. 18.32.
5: 9159, vehicle's clear. Both people are in custody. You can open the air.
0: Mister, as open, going to 25. Requesting officer to check the area. Reported while walking to the store, an unknown male walked up to the caller and showed him a video of a child saying he was missing. And then the male ran towards a nearby apartment complex. He's male, 20 to 30, gray shirt, beige shorts.
4: Nope.
5: 7000 Mullins, meet with the Bel Air unit that's got the complainant from this.
2: 14D24 next.
0: Right.
2: Yes, ma'am. Can you see if AT&T is still coming on location to transport one male to Bizarre?
8: K649, can you show us arriving at 988?
0: What's the complaint?
5: No, ma'am, we can disregard. We don't need that ambulance up here.

0: 311, shows arrival on 6835.
1: I'm going to walk down the driveway. 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
2: Clear. Ma'am, can we get each of you to a location, please? We got a female function in reading. She says her pressure might be a little high.

0: Once again, VT Nights, code 3 suspicious person, 8114 Fountain Street. Caller reports you saw a dark skinned male, mid to late 30s, 5'8" to 5'9", 150 to 160, bald on top, long sleeve button up shirt, jeans. This man was on his cameras turning the knob and knocking on the door of his residence. Caller believes he's under the influence of alcohol.
1: Suspect wearing a blue tank top with a shirt in the passenger seat.

0: top, and he had like a dark colored shirt over his shoulder. Hispanic male.
1: Adrian from Virginia, I'm good.
2: I have one to thank.

0: 2238 dispatch.
1: 18430. Okay.
2: Yeah, y'all can switch over to Tech One. Unison, Mullins, switch over to Southwest Tech One.

Yeah, I just walked down the driveway. 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

0: 7 seats in Frankfurt. Is that merger ended up being at?
1: I just found it. It's just before Lockwood.
0: That's good, because they just dropped it. I'll put you on the slip.
1: That's perfect.
2: Can you show me out here with 36 lights?
0: Yeah, you're number again, I get.
2: 17 E, oh, 2 nights.
0: That's what I thought.

0: Can you get 18 district 30 and clear to hold 34s and 5s?
1: West Park.
0: Slow down.
2: Supervisor B31, can we get a supervisor over there for comp?
1: Leave supervisor for 2330.
3: 22B09. Can I get a sergeant on the air for use of force?
0: Thank you, Mr. Sergeant.
4: 18304.
3: Hey, sergeant, I'm going to give you a call.
4: They dropped connection as soon as I got here.
0: I'm check 2234.

0: 26 Thanksgiving is a suspicious person. Also, they're throwing rocks at caller's party at the location from over the fence. They don't have a description. 4206 Park Crest.
1: We don't need any records either. We got one.
2: Can I get the 10H389, somebody check for the code 3.
3: Let me get a unit to check by on Drew. Code 3. Say 7.
4: Just did a traffic stop at Main and Independence. A guy called up here saying he's not his keys.
3: Can you check by with 38-3012 Drew, code 3.
5: Thank you, sir. Rooster from Park, I'll find it if it's a disturbance.
3: Okay, I'll have you on a disturbance.
5: Can I
3: start? We know my work. 10, that's clear. 6-7, I'm going to clear you. Can you put yourself out? Because I don't know where you are.
5: Wait a minute, am I attached? I don't know if it went through.
3: Okay, that's clear. Did it. Ten, how are you clearing? I'm showing you his printer.
5: And it's 11, we're taking back.
3: 11, sure, man, it's back.
5: Say that one more time for me.
3: Yes, we're going again.
0: Go ahead, 22.
6: 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Texas license plates, Frank Paul Victor 2097.
5: 07, we were already en route to it.
3: Okay, that's clear.
6: 17E34?
7: Yes, ma'am.

0: 3-4, go ahead, ma'am. Can you arrive us on slip 6955?
1: When I get the sergeant's office, I'll put you on it.
0: Thank you.
2: For supervisor for call.
3: Need supervisor for 3B12.
0: 3B02
2: tonight, whatever. Yes, we just got done at the hospital, saw the ORI, and CPS call.
0: That's clear. 3B02 tonight.
3: Next.
4: I need to put a unit on.
1: Here, take care of it. ISIS officers are I think was subject to the other window though.
5: For you, I'm good, thanks.
3: Yeah. How close do you suspicious person the weapon dropping? Did you hear that?

0: 네, 고소하네요.
1: 네. I just need a route for a male that was attacked. It's going to be,
0: Can I hear me? Can I get one more time for your location?
1: JD, that's bound at Calumet, Nita Tonga. It's going to be, your suspect's going to be Hispanic male, 50 years old, blue top, blue jeans. He's bleeding from the arm. They said he's possibly stabbed, but they're unsure. Let me get you to check by.

0: LH32, you can preempt me and have me check in by a week.
1: Hello, is this you?

0: 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Yes, ma'am. Was there an HP unit that did a traffic stop at Texas Parkway at 5th Street or Main Street?
1: 1914 Frank, check and safety on traffic. Assault in progress, 19J50, 10400 Southwest Freeway.
0: Detection
1: master, Claire. Assault in progress, 400 Southwest Freeway at Area 5. Sorry.
0: 5 His key fob is not in his car and he can't go.
1: Disregard is going to be Southwest Plaza.
2: Lemonage 2012. I have two females in the back. I'll be in route to 7625 and a half, Sherman.
3: NH 38
2: 9211 9. How far are you? We're probably 3 minutes off. We're coming from the med center.
3: Okay, we're from that, but we do have two just as much detain. I want to keep them separated. You can keep it code 3.
2: Well, that's good.
4: What do you mean, Stevens?
1: What?
4: You should be out here on 14 Dam 34 Stevens Cove.
1: Okay, that's clear. Hey, that's right. Frank, code 3, threat to life by phone, 949 Sherbourne Street. Caller requested an officer or female threatened to come to his residence with a gun. Caller hung up. No answer on callback.
0: She's in the, we moved to the Salvation Army parking lot. She's not off speech on the running trail.
3: Yes, sir.
1: 2330's robbery, 6 North Am Houston at Motel 6. Could be a CIT call.
5: Hey, 64, can you change this call to a minor accident?
1: Clear.
2: 22 arrival, email valid.
1: 22:44. 17834. TV 34,
2: arriving
1: flagged in the area.
2: Good
1: mail,
2: thank you.
1: And clear. I'm sitting on my mail box. That's not a little bit description. He's supposed to be fighting one of his staff members.

0: 38, you can let go, Dave. I'll give her a call.
1: Thank you. Took his bike.
0: And then 38, nice. Is there a DART unit available?
1: I'll check.
0: That's clear. Let me get a check, bye.
1: They assaulted him and took his bike. Need someone to check I-6 North in Houston.
0: I didn't do, thank you.
1: Sure.

0: Sorry, Dark Knight. I was working on 38 nights, and Dark Knight for 14 days, 38 nights.
1: 88 Book of 13 Sale. I've been calling them up.
0: That's fair. Nine Charles 32 Frank, check on safety. Where? Yeah, okay, you need some more help. Thank you.

0: Ruby 17 Knight, emergency traffic, running behind the rolling stolen X-ray King Boy, 5054. We're going eastbound to New York. We're about to go southbound to Boat.
1: Better.
2: Yeah, 5-9, this clear. How many times I could
3: Be advised, 14-08 is that side, acknowledge.
1: That's clear, 2248.
3: You can help from here and check final 34 on that code one.
0: I'm sorry, I'm shooting 73. You got another unit of 73?
4: 38 to that record. You can pull up, no more records.
5: Ruby 54 behind him. Go ahead, Stone. We have one man on the back.
2: There's quick John going in the door with this. He's been started by.
1: Why are you on the freeway alarm?
0: Well, from.
6: I have a male stating he's having trouble breathing.
5: Alright, felony stop, Easter and Garwood.
1: Easter and Garwood.
7: Hey, Sarge, I need some time just to complete some paperwork. Just requesting for count for me and my trainer.
8: That's clear.
4: I think I have 15.
1: Why?
4: Flip 6724, we ran that earlier. You can clear your GOA.
1: 6724, you said?
4: Yes, ma'am.
1: Okay, that's great. Thank you.

0: Coming to 12-3 traffic, hazard 11H20 is going to be 6 pounds southbound before the ship channel. Going to be a Sonic male walking on the freeway.
1: Hello, New York City, Hazard.
0: Sorry, let me get another unit on the freeway. We're going to be 6-10 southbound before the ship channel bridge, Hispanic male, baseball, jersey, yellow stripes on the arms, and black shorts.
2: Where did you stand over 200?

0: All right, Juno's staying on the line with her.
1: Do you have
2: a green light? I need to deal with the call time if you're going to go all right, folks.
1: Clear. Okay,
2: I'm doing nice. You didn't have it. Sorry to bother you.
3: That's clear.

0: I am around the side from her. Can you see anybody else in the car?
1: No, I can't tell. The windows are really tinted.
0: 201, hold me out on welfare check, 4439, person sleeping in a vehicle. That would be Tom Frank Nora, 9075, Tom Frank Nora, 9075, Silver Hyundai.
2: Okay, where are you? And who are you?
0: Roger, I'm with it.

0: 14 down 38. Any luck with Dart?
1: Yes, they're out to you.
0: Just going from where it would be out here on Bell Harbor.
1: Yes, I told them.
0: Yes, sir. Thank you. Two males and a female detained, clear in the car.
2: Okay.
3: 317,
4: clear, clear. You have one clear, no more records.
2: That's clear. Here's open, no more records on the boys.
1: 1740, that's clear. It's going to be a shooting just occurred. Third party caller that wants to be anonymous advised that the mother said that the sister's intoxicated boyfriend fired a weapon inside the home, then it went through the wall. 8701 Gustine, apartment 6203. Let me get a unit check back.
5: Max. They're in a bad spot.
2: 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Black crop top, pajama pants, and evening jeans.
5: Any evening shift units saying over, send me a message or I'm logging you off.
1: I need a unit to check back with 40.
6: Doc, if you can break off and check back with 40, please.
1: What unit did you say?
6: Thirty-nine. You can bring 39 off and have them check out for me.
1: 1730, you copy that?

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Pretty good. I mean, I honestly think it's

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1: Excuse me, sir. You need one record.
2: Need a record 5700 West Tidwell. 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

0: 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We'll be at 7 evening.
1: That's 7 evening. Show me out on traffic at the 400 block of Maxi. Black Honda, Texas license plate, Nora Young Robert 3287, occupied at least one time.
2: Yes, sir. You're right.
3: That's fine.

0: you want to. This is German CIT, B314 Cross Timbers at the residence. Caller reporting that she's scared of a black female, 39 years old, heavy build, blonde hair, and another black female. So they're always arguing and threatening the mother. There's a long history with them.
1: 706. Just documented.

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1: Your VA is the next available.

0: 351 suspicious vehicle 237 for Virginia, or Floridora. Great Dodge Charger passing the location, keeps slowing down in front of the Clutch residence. You're welcome to put it to the spot. Drive any north belt charge on the air. Any north belt charge on the air for 4-5 hold the SQ.
1: Wait a minute, I got a Spanish beer.
2: Finish, 529. Can you put us on a separate slip? We're also going to be 3-8 inbounds just before Southmore. Apparently there's a big pothole in the road, and we got two vehicles up here with one wrecker already, so we're going to need another tow-and-go flatbed wrecker up here.
0: So you said that coming through your answer earlier, 2020 was May 15th.
3: Pothole?
2: Apparently it's on the 288 ramp from 59. We didn't hit it on our way to 72, so I'm not sure where it's at. Alright, that's there. Once we get these vehicles off the freeway, we'll go try to find it. But yeah, probably TxDOT needs to come fix it or else we're going to have more traffic hazards.
0: Why 28?
1: Alright.
3: 1-29, call ahead.
1: One minute, tank heading to the station. Okay, hold me at the station for a special summon for 801 for RMS training. Hey, Ripper on Eastern Garwood, can you pick it up?
3: Go ahead.
0: 28, you talked about code 2, suicide disappeared, no weapons, CIT, Fairview at Converse. They're saying a male patient was possibly drugged. No other info at this time, 8:15 route.
3: That's clear.

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2: 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I'm sorry, last
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0: Perfect. 6B28, that's clear, appreciate it. Any hooks you made here, they're dropping one at Wheatland and West Motor York, the same vehicle that we did. West Tittle, I guess, check both.
3: Company codes through traffic 1036 through at line Milwaukee under the bridge back and forth.
1: 7:28,
0: Frank. 6:30. Can you show me doing code 1 following the ambulance?
2: Okay.
3: Check on that code through traffic 1036 through at line.
1: That was clear. Somewhere we need. W-40, we're here at East Tex and Lyons. Can you show us arriving clear, ORI? Are we looking for outbound or inbound?
3: This is under the pass, under the bridge. Walking back in.
4: Go ahead and send that go to.

0: 10-8 tonight. Soon go wrecker 28 outbound before Southmore for Tesla.
1: Man, her ex-boyfriend just slapped her. Emmanuel Wiggins, black male, 5'6", hair shaved, black jeans, no shirt. HFD responding.
2: And she's now 19 South Kirkwood.
3: City Tumble Wrecker, 2-8 outbound before Southmore for a Tesla. City Tumble Wrecker, 2-8 outbound before Southmore for a Tesla.
4: Good.
5: Being route 2, code 2, suicide just occurred. 2302 Shadowdale Drive. Callers advising there's a male at the location harming others. I don't have any details yet.
0: Driver, he's sitting place to cone. It's definitely on the 2D8 exit from 59 going outbound. On the left-hand lane.
6: Keeping moving, this clear. 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
4: Control, go ahead.
3: Can you show you right to a photo of sudden progress? Lean towards that emancipation. It's at a bar. Okay, there's several right there. Black male, female, fade in at the location. I'll try to call back.
4: Okay, we just had a little call. That's me, that's all.
6: Claire, what's the universe?
4: It's going to be a one.

0: 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You're open.
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1: 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Can you check out with my long Frank 52?
2: Got a unit in clear for this missing juvenile on South Kirkwood in 20 G40s.
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0: Okay, no more records.
4: No more records on Wheatley. Hey, are you going to be on Wheatley in Little York or Wheatley in Tidwell?
0: We're at Wheatley in Little York. We've got one right here, but we haven't checked Tidwell, so who knows if there's another one down there or if it's just a miscommunication.
4: That's clear. I was questioning because this is the same exact vehicle description. 616, you can clear me ticket. I'll be right at the code 1.
1: 28,
2: North Indian, 38 is off on. B-10s, 5699
4: B-10. We'll need another record here for 5 minutes. First call. Yeah, I believe this is broken through the second window. A night crew or night guard is supposed to be at the location. It's coming inside of the business. No suspect information, but there is a white van unlicensed at the location with the light on top. Good evening, your surgeon, say bye.
3: Hello.
4: You know that?
3: 6-5-4.
0: Is he arriving? Keep it open.
4: Clear.
0: Slow down, this is a freaking call.
4: So,
3: slow down. 7-2, you can open up the air. We don't see anything ever right now.
0: 4739, I'm position
1: report. That's
5: it. 2-3-2. Okay, I don't know if it already said it, but no more records.
4: No more records on Wheatley, and anybody else want to move from my other side?
1: Me, Wood. Caller that advising that his residence was just shot up. They're still updating the slip. There's no information yet. We know you'll check that.
2: That's clear.
1: That's clear. From the bar, they're in a car. They're in a black car on Wentworth behind a green Mercedes. A black car on Wentworth behind a green Mercedes.
0: 6-4, we got one in the car, Scott.
1: You can reach out.
6: 4-3-2-8-9, you can slow the units down. Everything's under control, it's in order.
1: That's clear. Yes, Rob, I'm sorry, though, you can slow down.
7: Charles,
1: we're shooting them.
7: We'll advise.
1: Go ahead, what's
7: your traffic, 36? Show me out on the 5300 block of McCarty with a Honda SUV, gray in color, Texas license plate, X-ray David William, 6554, occupied at least 2 times.
1: And that was 6554 for FU?
0: 6260, you can slow down for now.
4: Anybody else around to North Freeway, go slow down.

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1: No issues.
0: No, clear. They're already in off location.
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0: What? Prince Newport, Chicken Safety.
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3: Master.
5: Thank you, Susie. Can I get a supervisor for a search?
4: Maybe I'll
6: go ahead.
5: The sergeant owner wants to do a sweep of his building. Suspect's free to be GOA. I got backup. And I'll announce.
6: Maybe I'll take quick. And one telephone.
1: Pushing
0: at 31, you defend it. Here's a Chevron. I was intoxicated, saying he was assaulted and broke his hand defending himself. HMD is responding. Give me up the Chevron.
1: Yeah, yeah.

0: Hey, Rutgers out here. Take it to Montgomery Food Mart. We get off the freeway, two in the back.
1: Ma'am, can you hold me and 11H10 at 6800 Harrisburg for disturbance? We're under control.
2: Great. Unit busing, guys.
3: So we have a traffic at the 1040 Rockaway side of Post Harvest hometown.
2: Yeah, you just trying to count up traffic. You have bad feedback, and I didn't get your numbers.
0: Thanks.
3: Hey, Joe, 33. Hey, Joe, 33.
2: AC 32, Frank, go ahead with traffic.
3: Yes, I'm at the hometown apartment on Wayside. I got a text message. Robert, David, George, 2378. It's a black Kia, occupied on.
2: Robert, David, George, 2378, black Kia. I just didn't get your location.
3: We're south on Wayside, past the pit stop. We're on the hometown apartment.
2: Here.
3: We're at the 7400 block on the side.
2: Here.
0: No, 1254. 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
2: No more records at the Table Park Run.
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1: Go ahead.
0: If you keep me on a traffic hazard, I fall from the north your way.
1: I'm sorry, you came in like super low. I can hear anything you said.
2: Just give me a couple minutes. I'm finishing line.
3: Okay, that's clear.
0: North your way, please.
1: Who's me?
0: It's going to be 22 nights.
3: Does the incident occur due to celebratory drinking from the FIFA match?

0: everyone this year, man.
1: Go ahead.
0: It's all in time, loading. Good evening, man.
1: That's good evening.
0: Can you clear us in before the night?

0: Hey, Hernandez, you can cut him loose. Just him a trespass warning.
1: Go ahead.
2: Too late. I made a phone call to the caller that was in the car slip. So apparently around 8 p.m., Precinct 7 responded to the call at 2310 Main Street, and they were supposedly working the car, but the caller stated that the deputy said he was going to look for the person, and then he left and never came back. And then I guess it got referred over to us somehow, but it's not even in the downtown area, so...
1: 64, you bumping?
3: Station 4 to Southwest Dispatch. Ma'am, did you have a unit dispatched to an accident at South Gessner and West Belfort maybe about 30 minutes ago?
1: Clear 23-25.
4: I'm 37 right, special meeting times, please. Good evening.
1: Good evening.
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6: C-26-4, can I get a supervisor for Compton?
1: It looks like it's still on the board, I believe.
4: I know, answer.
1: Stand by, let me look.
7: Can I get one record from my location?
1: 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I need one record.
8: 17-45-9.
1: Stand by. It was 17-11 that cleared it information. 17-11 cleared that information. 17-84, three evenings cleared it or I to B. So I'm not sure.
9: It's this code 2 personnel at 6333 Winslet Lane, apartment 15. This guy's called and given multiple different locations. He's CIT. He's given different statements.
10: You're bringing me in, so yeah, code 2, I'll bring that.
11: Advisor 350's I-10 outbound near TC Denton.
9: For a flyover of 523's and Route 494 Wind West Crest Drive, they're trying to find an elderly male with Alzheimer's that left on foot.
11: They're looking for a gray Hyundai with flat tire. Two flat tires. Yeah, tell him go right there. I say outbound at TC Denton. Tell him go right there.
8: Dispatch, you log off 4 Frank 33 evenings, please.
9: Here.

0: Southwest Station, the dispatch, can you raise 1743 for me?
1: Had a wagon call at the command post. I need a unit for that. Now, last up at Preston. 35,
2: yes, ma'am. Okay. Hey, Charles, 32, Frank.
1: AP 32, Frank. Offer 39, can you check off? Okay.
2: No records, Agent.
1: No records, need no records, and no records, 7400.
3: Okay, so what do you need?
4: Oh, Frank, go ahead. We're going down there.
1: That's clear. The units out on Windswept, callback could just go straight to a recording.
3: That's clear.
4: GEO 2 nice. The dispatch. Can you show me check on my echo to Greek Bank?
1: Okay, thank you. C30, Frank. Cozy Major, Tidwell at Alcorn, Unit Japan.
2: 7-3-4-3-1. Yeah.
1: 9-3-8, Terry's on fire, we'll check that as well. Heavy Bill's wearing a black shirt, black sweatpants, and said that he had a stick, but they were able to take it away from him. Let me get a unit to check by with 1711.
4: Is there clear?
1: Here's clear.
4: 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I'm going to be on the service road.
1: 7821. Can you check by with 11 on Echo 2?
4: Hey, Frank.
1: Go ahead, 20.
4: Can you clear the traffic counter and AC-40's meet civil, please? I'm clearing it up for traffic.
1: I'm scared.
4: AC-14, no more markers.
1: No markers on Northwest Freeway, no markers.

0: 真幸福了，你看你这样不合作。
1: I just got the message, sorry.
0: It's all good, I'm arrived as well.

0: Close to terminal mischief for 125 vintage. One of us have been saying that friend is breaking home wounds and trying to burn down the house. They're arguing 1720.
1: 12300 North Freeway, it's at the Greens Point Mall. Anonymous text chatters them that someone's being suicidal or heavily drugged. Says that person was abused and was being threatened to be killed by the boyfriend. There's no suspect information. Your complaint information, all you have is the blackmail, so just check the area.
2: 23 got clear.
1: I check, call to the friend, wife, female, male appearance, blonde, short hair, send a suicide note, nothing you can check by 46.
3: 17E11
0: suspect QA. 14F4209, they're calling back. Call is requesting an officer return to the residence because the person who threatened him earlier with the knife is now leaving. I'm assuming he's calling back because it's a 14-year-old? I'm not really sure.
4: One juvenile detained in the back.
1: Yes, sir.
4: We're going to head that way. 1310, 24 nights. If you're able, can you head that way? We're coming from a distance.
5: 27 people.
1: Okay.
2: 9603 to 96014. Give me a call real quick.
5: That's the December.
0: Can you get a unit check by 42? 14F4305-1.
4: Searching the Northeast. Where's D15? We'll go by with him.
0: Oh, okay.
1: I got your message. He had the citizen holding in 10-3600 Woodchase, number 1110. Security guard has a trespasser detained that was in an abandoned apartment.
4: That's good. Thank you.

0: 9449. Can you see me call 71-51, please?
1: Frank.
2: 52A Frank,
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4: 7-3-4-7-6-2-8, I'm both arriving.
1: Have
5: 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Hey,
3: 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Someone trying to bomb me? Yeah, it's 3B51. 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
6: No more records, 45 in Edgebrook, no more records, 45 in Edgebrook. Mickey J, do this welfare check. It's a code 3. 2222 Maranale. Number 512. Looks like 11 was there earlier. Because they didn't need the police, but now we're getting a welfare check at the same location.
0: That's clear. Be pretty much coming out. Come on, next 10.
1: Ma'am, I'm going to be arriving here in a second on 7272.
7: Seven H 22. I'll be arriving with him, too.
6: Okay, thanks.

0: 好了，你确认过去。
1: 7-9-5-1, Washington, 4-5, will be served.
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0: 14 and 15, did you say the suspect from earlier is back at the location?
1: Oh, I forgot to bring up. Hey, we got a speaking to a flyover. We have a missing person at Alzheimer's. He left about 2 hours ago. We're going to be at 1941 West Chris.
2: Chili.
3: Hey, O'Neill, at the minimum, she's a missing juvenile. We haven't submitted the report yet, but if you find her, detain her, because we might have charges as well. We should call the DA.
0: That sounds good. It looks like nobody's here, but a horse now.
2: 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We need help. We're short today, and these calls are dropping left and right.
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0: Oh, they shot us coming over here to Bloomfield. We're at the wrong location.
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1: Quick, give me one second.
0: No, so this is possibly a FSR.
2: Seven H 14 traffic. Go ahead. We're on 600 South 75th, Texas Plate, Robert Charles, 0855.

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1: This is for me, for Zora, trying to be today.
0: Three 022 Rosalie, open line, assault in progress.
1: I said, hey.

0: 91355 emergency traffic. We've got a question to stop. It's going to be a narcotic investigation. We're going to be taking 91, sorry. It's going to be in Mesa Road. It's flat out. Who's on the wind hinterhand?
1: Checking on that.
0: This could be a silver Nissan Rogue. We're about to take the 6-pin exit. Never mind, please, then I need them.
2: Thank you, Franco 5.
3: Go ahead.
2: 5, what are you chasing for?
0: It's going to be a requirement for the investigation. We saw him doing hands and hands. Rick was driving as well. He was running right with speed even before we let him up.
1: Give us your location.
0: He's 59 even. We just passed a new Newcastle Drive exit.
3: For some reason.
0: Football Speedway. He's taking the Football Speedway exit.
2: How fast you have going?
4: There's two males out here that are going to a jail that need to be separated.
0: It's just a clear whole traffic. It looks like you're taking the curb and drive exit.
2: Can you call the party to step out?
4: Status of the road condition in the seat. Oh, 05 sent me out there.
0: Okay, we're back to 59, keep the name down.
2: And this is very neat for you to down here, open the air.
3: Turn the air open. You're the only one going. We short today.

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0: Do you have a unit available to come by the station for a disturbance?
2: Tell us what you're doing now.
3: Yes, sir. We got a decline for family violence. We got injuries, though.
2: Ourselves, it's going to be a silver and Nissan Rogue. We got eyes on it.
0: Whoop. Call
2: us. Yes. It's going to be an inbound. We just passed. We're about to pass 288. Agent lights out.
1: They're passing 288 lights out. Do you have anybody that can check back?
0: 39,
1: you can show us your
2: life. And this right now. Gina, what's that? Hey, just took the
1: 288 south. Clear 288 southbound for 59. Units, if you're checking by, send me a miss.
4: So we're in a position where we can call it now. Vehicle is southbound 288 in the number 2 lane. Over here towards exit, he's weaving around cars. Traffic is light to moderate. He's just going a little bit faster than the other units. He just passed underneath Southville. It's currently blacked out. So if you're Calumet. He's north of McGregor, and he's continuing through a red light, and he's down on the service road.
3: The ORI and OD for the day.
5: Yes, sir, a minute.
4: Hi, Alex.
0: Yeah, if anyone's in the area, if you want to listen to Northwest, sounds like they're on 288 still southbound near OST. He just warned a Midwest unit on it. I think it's narcotics, bill, and reckless driving. And Fox is on it. They should be up on Northwest.
3: Can you see if they're requesting backup?
1: Yeah, I'm looking at it right now. She hasn't sent a message yet.
4: He just passed through Holly Hall. He is still on the southbound service road of 288.
6: So far, we have any backup units that got up?
4: He'll come out on Alveda.
1: Okay. Yellowstone.
7: Southbound. And 15, we're going to be at Airport 288. They're headed right towards us. If you want to throw us on it.
8: Green lights, but it's on the flip road. Holly Hall and 288.
4: Through El Rio, still on the southbound service road.
0: Sounds like they're going to be near the road and then right now.
9: Yeah. 3:30 cross within the marks of Northway.
10: Juvenile was released from being a pit. 5, you're clear to pit if conditions are met.
4: Approaching Fannin, top of Fannin currently. Same lanes of 610 now. Took another exit.
7: We'll be on 288.
4: Intersection of Kirby. Be approaching Fannin shortly.
10: Go ahead.
11: Texas, Tom, Mary Paul, 7-6, Charles, Laura, and John, 734.
10: Okay. You put us out with 11-21.
4: He is having to go around traffic here, made a northbound turn, Buffalo Speedway from South Loop West. Northbound Buffalo Speedway from South Loop West.
1: North.
12: We're on the 9700 block of Jensen Road, behind a Texas plate, X-ray Henry George 0107. It's a black Ford truck, at least one time occupied.
1: That's clear.
0: Head west has a pursuit there in 1540s, I think, like on Main near Myrtleworth.
1: 40s, it's through at Orlando. We have a male with a machete walking towards my tienda. I have threatened the caller. Hispanic male, brown hair, red jacket, blue jeans.
0: West Ridge now, I think. Fox is calling it on Northwest.
1: Yeah. Are you taking my coat, too?
13: Hey, pal, 32 fruit.
1: Thank you, that's clear. Okay, that was clear.
0: Listen, just pace that bell out of the apartment complex. Take a class about two or three times.
1: And they're back on
14: 610. I'm going to check on a traffic hazard on just east of us on the loop. There's allegedly a black car sitting in the middle of the freeway.
1: Asking you to check that with them. The loop on that. And then I have another code, too. Robbie just occurred max at Fleming,
15: 9 feet, 40 feet. Maybe temporary blocking for our location.
1: PMC, go ahead.
16: Yeah, they have multiple units on that. Take by with one of our units at Bentov Hospital. 68Y16 is at Bentov Hospital. You got a mobile ASIS plus?
4: South Loop, through Sevelly.
15: You can confirm information. We're going by. Person of interest, that's also with the four.
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17: Nice, we're going to be en route to JBC Intox in 1 minute.
1: Clear. 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
16: Quiet.
1: We'd be around that location. What would they be waiting at?
16: 68Y16, what's your exact location for TNC PD with the APHIS?
17: We're here at the back dock, the entrance way to the emergency room.
10: Are you ready to check out with 6B16?
18: The report to the other, can check out with 6B16.
13: Control support on herpes.
1: Nancy, they just dropped at 610 at Homestead on lane number 2. I need a unit for that.
4: There is going to be a black male wearing all gray, and we just had a unit take him into custody. He's over here by this gray truck. We'll just get another officer over here. All right, you guys are doing great.
18: Out. And when I went to 2208, there's no officer on the court. He's refusing on to come out or whatever. So far, we don't have anything. Sorry, you can't use your work. Appreciate it.
13: Yes, teacher.
16: 066, Mayor Unit, you can check out 13-21. The Mayor Unit for 13-21.
1: That's clear. I'm getting.
13: We're going to be on the 6th and 7th. fucking meaty.
1: That's a person that was going around Bastrop and Preston.
17: Yes, ma'am, that's clear.
1: That's good. Do you need me to have my unit go over there then? I had a unit at Bastrop and Preston looking for you.
17: Yes, sure. Yes, ma'am.
1: 10-35 is going to be at Ventov.
10: Location. 35 is clear.
1: Okay, thank you.
13: In the area.
1: That's clear. You're on Northwest.
13: Yeah, that's clear. That is, give me like 1 minute to clear off of this traffic stop. 1 minute on your way through here.
19: Hey, nice to meet you. Unit for that other 2-2 traffic transfer, 16 and Homestead, that's stolen vehicle.
13: In the store, the same as suspect took off walking eastbound on Boulevard.
8: I'm sorry, this needs some. Get the Nissan out of the way.
10: How long ago?
13: We're right about another one.
10: We had an alarm over at 415 West Little York at the Pizza Hut, but it was canceled. It's workers on site.
16: 2300 West Ridge, the caller is advising that there are 6 to 7 wrecked males and females outside the vehicle, so they're not going to approach. It's a Nissan Rogue. Oh, sorry. The caller vehicle, the white Lexus ES300, X-ray Young Robert 3252. The caller is going to be waiting in a Nissan Rogue.
13: Is reading for his truck from the morning and social level.
16: 731-626, you as in Union.
10: Appreciate you, dispatch. Good work, everybody.
19: Show me at 2000 Clayley Drive. Here's his license plate. Victor Zebra Young, 6983.
8: And maybe lane number 1.
16: Check that 1001 Long Point Road is 4Front 10. 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
21: 98 Tom, emergency traffic. I have one receipt to the stop. I got reckless driving at over 100 miles per hour. At one point, drove on the emergency shoulder. Can you race me as such a supervisor? Do not just pursue. Going I-45, southbound, approaching Scott.
17: Nice. What's your reason for chasing?
21: I-45 outbound, passing Scott, stopping for reckless driving, facing going over 100 miles an hour. At one point, he was driving on an emergency shoulder, speed limit 125 miles an hour, traffic light.
10: Excuse me, West Press. Sir, we'll be back in route to that.
1: 7-6-7, go by with him. I can try.
21: 45 outbound, passing telephone, so I'm not saying.
13: Just me now.
10: Talk to Texas.
1: See, got one. 45 outbound, it's telephone.
21: 20, stand by, Matt Lawson. I-45 outbound, passing Southwest Side Drive.
13: She's wearing all black. No black nails.
17: Oh, potential encounter. I'll pass it on to the next district. Go ahead and terminate.
21: That's clear, I'm terminating.
1: 6-7, disregard.
20: 6-7, that's clear. You can put it on that last call. You said this.
1: Terminating at
20: 1205.
21: 69, do I have a plate on my car? Car. The first letter, which was X-ray, it's a newer model, white Mustang GT.
2: with the last direction, Trump.
21: 545 outbound, passing Woodridge.
2: Is it clear?
16: Good.
2: 255, can you clear your ORI LV, please?
16: Okay.
5: I'm out of control.
16: That's clear. These are stationed, they're in route already. Go ahead.
22: Can you show one on the back of my shop?
23: And of course she was coming up in, but she'll be there in about 10 minutes or less.
16: So my DWI is possibly following. It's going to be a white Camaro 45 inbound at Lockwood. Unless your vehicle... Not anytime. What were the first digits on that rate?
21: X-ray, it's a one Mustang.
16: It's going 45 inbound at Lockwood. X-ray, Charles, X-ray, 143.
21: There it is. I'll take that plate to myself.

0: 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Disregard my traffic.
1: Plate. But that's a plate that they gave.
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4: Express, we have a direction of travel for the Express.
5: We have no direction of travel. It's going to be a Hispanic male. It's about 65. He's going to have a beard, a red hat, a green shirt, blue shorts, and he's going to be walking with a cane. He couldn't have gone far. It happened at 9:30. He just had surgery on his foot, so he probably didn't go that far.
4: That's clear. Don't know if he's not in the past.
6: Yeah, that's clear. There's on the driver's stop as a warning.
3: Clear. It's going to be 3434 West Moon, or Moon number 14, calling from an Hispanic male with an axe. 5 foot unidentified description, banging on cars, hitting cars with the axe. Maybe you need to check my sergeant there for the night.
4: Bye.
5: That's clear. Thank you.
0: Got a code 2 vicious animal in 5 rank 10s at 7311 Long Point Road, reference to a raccoon or a possum in a child's room.
3: That's an 11-year-old female. I don't know what the situation is. She's trying to get in a behavioral facility. Immigration board is requesting a mess. I'm not going.
2: Okay, you can still make it a code 3, and as soon as somebody's available, they can go.
0: That's clear.
7: Fire frame 34 nights, we'll take it.
6: Who's on the call?
2: Hey, Wash, are you late? You made a left or a right when you went in?
5: Hey, B, make a right.
1: Fine. Adult fighting, let me get another unit with 5-1.
3: 10, I'll go blow with 5-1.
6: 11-19, if you show me a second, buddy, you can clear me a ticket.
3: 11-33, 9, send it.
0: Okay.

0: It's gonna be about 6 kids, y'all, right here on the corner. It's a stolen car.
1: All 11 deputies are going on this call on their side. Told me going for training in 11. Just a guy to speak.
0: Let's find it out.
2: BB 33 Knights, dispatch, can I get a supervisor to approve a deal history?
3: BB 29, go ahead.
2: The store has been broken into. I have backup here. Can we enter the building?
3: Do you believe the suspect is stealing?
2: Yes, ma'am, they are.
3: Include a search. Make sure you announce before you win.
2: Clear.
4: And that's the same vehicle that you beat him for me.
1: That's good. We're going to try to catch up to it right now.
5: D4.
1: Since we don't have nobody available, if they go to Shepherd, I'm sure somebody will jump on it.
5: Clear, sorry guys.
4: Earlier, I almost saw supervisor wants to authorize it again.
6: Negative.
5: We'll be back in. What?
4: Okay. 309. Is that an HFD involved crash?
3: Yeah, the ambulance that was involved in an accident.
4: That's clear. Can you repeat the last four again on that case number?
3: That's clear. 7384-7384. 7394-7394.
0: Zebra
3: 7394 dead crash. That's
0: Greeks.
1: Trespassers 6835 Greeks at the car wash. Three suspects on a bike. Refusing to leave. Meet another unit check line.
7: 11-8-10. I'm arriving on the radio about 10 to message. So you can make my primary.
3: Sergeant Charles, 40 Frank, can I get a sergeant race? Sergeant there.
8: 4-4.
5: 4-4.
8: Just the version of this is going to be a work call. I need 4 minutes down.
3: Central 40 Frank, 2926 Frank. Can I get permission to do a building search? I have a 2-man unit. There is on the 4th entry on this building. Suspect appears to be GOA.
7: 9206 Frank, that's clear. Make sure you announce yourself before you go inside.
1: Oh, so we have an intoxicated person driving all over 45. They lost him.
4: That's clear. Looks like the reportee has dash cam video of the vehicle. Is it possible to send me his phone number so I can contact him myself?
1: Clear.
6: Quick G, possible to see a driver, white Chevy Camaro, passing northbound at 45, passing North Main. Driver lost sight of it. Lifeway given X-ray, Charles X-ray 143. Looking located, I believe, page 98, Tom. I was taken for him as well. Should be only no longer following.
3: Reference to HFD being en route.
0: That's clear.

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1: Line is 5-1, Ethan Slow, Ian is down, code 3.
2: Is there anybody else around the Allendale, slow down, code 3?

0: That's clear, Mal.
1: You're over.
2: Yeah, it's maybe 33 minutes. Hey, we're going to be primary on this further.
1: Yes, sir.
3: Houston, Roslyn.
1: Okay.

0: Rating of 5 for noise.
1: Then.
0: Do you have a phone number for caller?
2: Dispatch to 6315 Knights Officer, Junior's Officer Sorge.
0: That is fine, I just need to confirm the information.
1: Clear. I'll give him a call.
3: Will you say their address, please?
2: Well, sir, AVL is shown to be in the shopping center at 5500 North Freeway. It comes off on a 15 nights. What do you need? Work for you. Okay, well, we're trying to bump you. You put yourself on a fugitive after you try to confirm a warrant, so we're trying to figure out if you're going to use your previous case number or your new case number.
4: We're going to use the new case number.
2: Why is that?
4: Because
2: MSG1 needs to know which warrant to append the case number to. Or what case number to append the warrant to.
4: Okay, yeah, we're going to use the ongoing one.

0: Anything from 433 give this code to you?
1: 63, nearest arrest. We just transferred custody of our suspect. We'll take that code to you. Give me a second, I'm trying to fix 6B15's stuff.
0: Can you help me there?
1: Anyone, Frank 55?
0: Go ahead.
1: Do we have anyone with a mobile AP that can check out with us?
0: I've been on the air for 2 pills, 3, I've been on the air for 5 next morning. Do you have any help with a mobile agent from check out 91 for 55?
1: Clear, can we cut the assault 12104 North Houston Roslyn? At the gas station, calling says he was assaulted, has an injury to his finger.
2: Okay, clear.
0: Okay.
2: 15E45 evening, can you clear your supplement if we already have in an ODS for the night? For the night?
0: Good afternoon. You guys stand by reception.
2: I have it just building 14.

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1: I'm at 18 District 30, we're going to hold 34s in South Pesky.
2: 18 Franco 5, very open and available.
1: Clear.
3: 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AC20 Frank.
1: Northwest Sergeant Clear, hold code 3 and code bypass key.
2: Don Frankel, 4, you're clear to hold.
1: Clear.
0: Fox, we're arrived in the area, off latitude.
3: Clear. Thank you, to be so gently. Thank you, any further information, Fox? There's just callers that are responding that I'm just here screaming and yelling. Want to update me?
0: Clear, we were just very close by. We'll see what we see, let's know.
3: Yes, clear.
2: Seven C 41 boy,
3: go ahead.
2: Can we get a time check for roadway clear?
0: Stand by, we're switching.

0: Very clear.
1: Clear.
0: 1067, can I get one ready to my location, please?
2: Yeah, there, total one call. Good. I'm out of that 70.
1: Total one person. You guys can call ahead.
0: Okay. BP-37 Knights, no more records.
3: Hey, we're here.
0: Anatomal 5, you can cancel any other units coming to Woodhead.
1: Yeah, this is for the location. Stay in unit.
4: I'm confirmed it's 28,
1: we just got there. I'm going to see the location. I'm going to work on it. That's in black male white, black hair, no shirt, black shorts, or boxers.
5: Be him, man. He's going to be southbound on Lavender from that location on the east side of the street.
1: 8400, Winkler, Texas, episode 89. Mary, you there available?
0: Professor, I'm sure we're going to look here. Gun fire, pretty close by.
5: Approach the intersection of
0: land. 3-9-2-1, we hear gunfire about pretty close by from us, we heard about 2.
5: Waving his hands in the street house.
1: Okay, the unit 3-2, he's on, they're calling Lavender. Chevron 1, I'm having radio problems.
6: Hey, can you show me a ride?
1: Here.
5: Making contact with us now. Here's a 4700 block of Lavender at Ranch.
1: Back area for the shots. Chris. I'm sophomore.
0: It's not very warm. That's fair. Thank you.
1: That's fair.
5: Fox, you got a safe number?
7: Yeah, 50 is requesting a rear unit to check by. 1916 Norfolk.
1: 41726 Robert.
5: Thank you.
1: Yeah, thank you both.

0: Except that's the only winner, though. That sounds pretty close, why?
1: Go ahead.
0: Tell me one more thing.
1: We don't have eyes on him. Thompson, Southeast. Thompson, Southeast.
2: Menu and Melvin, you cut off.
3: Half seconds.
1: Problem here.
0: Well, who's the person that they want? Male consumer. Who are you to be shooting?
3: Fox, you said you have a consumer believes you're shooting?
0: Yes, sir. We heard about three gunshots from now. We heard of the screaming. We're in the field of our house, or what's the situation?
3: I'll put the address for you.
1: Seven, three, five, six, Rice.
0: No more records on one here.
1: I'll show you your numbers.
3: The 9, and that's going to be CRAC, right?
1: Clear. Boy, Robert, Adam, Charles, Edward.
3: Clear. Thank you, ma'am. Whereabouts?
1: Yes, sir.
0: You're hitting a unit on K Street when you go in?

0: 14 via 6, I'm in route 13. Update.
1: No current update right now. We don't have eyes on him, but he's going to be in very back left corner. It's like a big backyard. I haven't heard anything and haven't heard any more shots.
0: DD06, we have a PSD that can check back.
2: That's you guys. Just start setting a perimeter around the house.
3: C20, can you show me around?
4: Fox, we need it out there off the race. Do you think you have a small area this suspect in? I think you believe he's in a certain location you can tell.
1: Yeah, he didn't want to get out of his trailer. He's going to be the furthest trailer to the back. It should have like a light bar in front. There should be like three other trailers next to him, but he's the only one with the light on.
2: Are you going to the next street? It's called the next street, please.
0: 14 DL6, let's take attack one.
5: You didn't switch attack one on that.

0: 14-06. We have a K-9 unit that's moving around.
1: Let me check for him. Is there a record dial location, please? For 13912 Galveston Road. Unit number, can you all switch over to Tag 1?
0: Clear.
1: Okay, before you switch, just to be advised, there's a call on 5007 Idaho for someone stating that there was a shooting and he needed medical. Out on 43 9th Street, thank you. This is a great message.

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0: YP and I'm going to you can show 5-1 with 1 over 10, please.
2: I'm a little bit better. It's just not a call. It's not going to be related.
0: Okay, that's right.
1: You said Tom Mary Paul 19171, temporary registration.
3: Yes, ma'am.
1: Says, that last name's Alvarado. It's registered in Petite, Texas. 2012 Kia 4-door. Last 4 on the VIN is 3916. It was issued in Bexar County. It's supposed to be white.
0: Yes, sir.
4: Looks like they GB'd on Detective Mike, but haven't gotten a response.
3: E-4-5-9, escalate.

Affirmative, person down, hold on 14A 20401 Shelby. 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
3: Alright, pull and go. You go hyphen westbound of San Diego, and then the user and come back eastbound.
1: 14 clear, 43.

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1: 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What do you mean to do, Master?
0: Oh, nothing. I'm just sending you a note I would like you to see and pin to the slip.
1: Here.
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1: Can I go by 5-4? Can we get a record run? Is that going around?
0: It looks like there's already a record there.
1: Is there a reason why the Harris County MAP unit won't tow the car?
2: Mike 40, you're going to be back inbound now on the 59 feeder from Newcastle.
0: Well, says the driver returns.

0: 25 out on 49 South Clay. The code 2 traffic hazard urgent 1501 St. Joseph Parkway. Elderly male sitting in the middle of the road, refusing to move. 70, brown shirt, white pants. Have you anything to check by?
1: You got a call back. There's no one out in the street, and there's a lock on the gate. Bro, 40.
0: Okay. Possibly might be due to fire slip showing ambulance 46 transported the person a few minutes ago.
2: Need a record. Sorry, that record. It's in a Waco. In a Waco.
0: Yeah, stand by. Let me look at it real quick.
3: 56 Mary 34.
1: Can you show me Golden Valley with 150? That's clear. You can show me a road there.
0: That's fine.
1: Clear me outside, I'm with
2: him. On I-10 before Waco, on the exit ramp. West on I-10 before Waco, on the exit ramp.
0: 5-10 to 5-11, heavy build, Medicare. He's wearing an Eagles jersey, number 26, Barley, with black shorts.
3: That's clear.

0: 636, do you know where I've been? 7449.
1: That's clear.
2: I'm arriving on 74th.

0: 9318. And the unit 265 with him. 9318,
1: you check by?
0: That's clear. This is long reading from dinner about. How is it?
2: I see that Mark of the Beast comment.
3: Yes.
1: Or let's call Miller.
4: Hey, the juvenile took off heading south to the complex. You might see him on the street when you get here.
5: Let's clear up. You don't see anything. I'm right here behind your shell right now.
1: What is he wearing?

0: Tell us you want a message and have them return the teletype to Dallas and have them add the court number to the warrant, otherwise we're not going to get them warrant, please.
1: That's good.

0: Ay, mira, me vas a llevarlo. ¿Me dices? ¿Cuál es la clave de amor?
1: Running back towards the complex, or was down inside.
0: Hey, well, I mean, so far, there's no crime. Let's see if I'm talking.

0: 8-8-6-7.
1: Thanks, Adam. Another one, Elder Tank.
0: That's clear.
2: But that's not where it happened. That's his bike. That's with a black male, black clothing with a gun. So if you see a black male wearing all black clothing on an all chrome lowrider bike, it's his.
1: All right, ma'am. Where is he going to meet us at?
2: Mind him at Webster.
1: That's clear.
3: Hello, I appreciate it. Thank you for the shout. I'm on your

0: Hey, Frank, you can disregard records. Records, in a wiggle, in a wiggle.
1: On three, go ahead.
2: Check a status, needs for a call, too.
3: Out there, I got to
1: meet. Out there, we'll be
2: in. How are you playing your call?
3: One M 28. Can you give us a second? We're going to take that code, too.
2: Hey, this is Boston and Buffalo Freeway.
3: One
2: Sydney, then Fran Peterson, with 26-1201 Willcrest, Department 129 area. Have a group of 10 or more. Originally started as a noise complaint. We kind of disturbance over someone's vehicle being towed.
3: Yes, we're out.

0: I found out I'm to a nice hunger. Can I get HIV to my location? Male conscious of reason, shit slipped and fell. Walked across the street and he can't get back up.
1: That's fair. I'm doing okay.
0: Thank you.
2: Park a little ways down and wait for the HIV before we approach.
1: I'm clear, 101.
3: Doctor, do you check it back?
1: I'm fine. There's some details on my alarm just about this address. Storefront, go ahead, check inside me. Clear forefront, 20 seconds, I see.
4: 20, I'm good, thanks.
1: Clear.

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0: 1901 Henry, go ahead.
1: Hey, sir, right after this call for the disturbance, when I saw the kid, he started running and just had a foot pursuit. No injuries.
0: Well, that's sir, you can send it over to me.
1: Okay, thank you, sir.

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1: Clear.
2: Reverse 63, Henry, can I get a EMS to our location, conscious and breathing female? She's barely responsive. Need to get her checked out. And do we have a female unit that gets checked by? I still want female detained.
1: 105.
3: And if you please nearby on that thing.
1: I'm right here.
3: Yeah, just a stage. We're pretty
1: busy for now. Sir, you have a particular location with the site at?
3: 1 second.
0: And then I'm out of shot.
3: At Prentice Drive?
1: Bryce and Prentice, that's where.

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0: 96 over 16. You can send them by public service. 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
1: That's clear.
2: That's
1: clear. Any units are also calling 143.
0: 143.
1: Go ahead.
0: Can I get a friendly record from your location?
1: Need a friendly record, 409 Travis Street, need a record, friendly record, 409 Travis. Hey, can you ask her for the gate code out here?
3: Three zero one nine.
0: Can I get a call tonight, please, ma'am?
1: What happened?
2: 2B21.
3: That's quick.
0: 7C28.
2: Right.
0: You send it to 7C10.
1: Yes, sir.
0: 1-8-5-5.
3: Do you have
1: your units number
4: in
1: your box?
3: That's
4: for... Boy, I have to point out to that. It was the same caller saying that the sister was in her home. I remember about people being outside. Apartment 6B.
0: That's good. That's clear.

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1: On G89, so I'm getting clear as false, and go ahead and send that, please.
0: South clear, 2703, Bay Highway 6 South, at Azure, caller buzz individual brandished a firearm. Still waiting for a description.
2: Up to person Dan, 291 Kingwood Medical Drive, being a withdrawal outside the location, same as our tip line.
0: So call dropped as a witness disturbance, 2703, Highway 6 South, still waiting for suspect description, and if they're still at the location that they brandished a firearm.
3: Hold on, Henry, that's where you can call me the monitoring.
0: Can you go
1: 5-6 in
0: traffic?
1: 28,
0: go ahead.
1: I'm arriving on Markview. Can you have the caller step out, please?
2: All right, now. Tell us, Mr. White, feels in years of age. He also has some options. Let me send you the person that phone number that called it in.
0: Units en route to 2703 Highway 6 South. Be advised, Mel pulled up his shirt to show the firearm. Hasn't pulled it at this time. Should be a black male in his 20s. Short, thin build. Wearing a cap, white long sleeve shirt. Not sure on bottoms. Still in the parking lot.

0: 426 George, and the unit's on low pressure. 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
0: Sounds clear.

0: 20G63 via Vesna, no females on duty. Also checked with Northwest Dispatch. Haven't received a response regarding the bus.
1: That's clear. Thank you, ma'am.

0: 43 nights. Show me the one male detained in the back.
1: 7357.
2: Go ahead, 47.
1: You can cancel HA3. She just needs a ride to the hospital. It's 2 minutes away. She was having seizures earlier. And she wants to go to the hospital. I'll take her right quick here.
2: Yes, here. Update EMS.
1: I'm going to HCA Kingwood Hospital. It's going to be one female on the back. Now, she was having seizures.
2: That's it. So I can disregard EMS?
1: Yeah, you can. I'm 2 minutes away. She was having seizures about almost 2 hours ago. She's fine now, but she just wants to go and get admitted just to make sure she will be okay.
2: Yeah, for your transport to 18 medical with one female.
3: Yeah, 4200 block of Dallas Street.

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1: Sorry, you put a soul.
2: I'm still waiting for a record.
3: 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Did I get a friendly record? 1019 Congress.
0: Case number is going to be 077-754-026, K as in King. Repeating, 077-754-026, King.
2: 7741, thank you. I'm going to draw after that.

0: 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Meter anchor 12676 northbound Wingsville.
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0: 9449. Can I get a female for a search over here, please? Eleven West Armour.
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0: Bom dia, Vitinho, tudo aqui.
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0: Nine 18 Frank.
1: Go for 18.
0: Just checking on you, teacher assistant, everything okay?
1: Yes, ma'am, I'm good. I deactivated the touchscreen on this NVT, you know.
0: Okay, I'm just here.
1: Have you heard it?
0: Go ahead.
1: 17 Joy, can you raise me a supervisor, please? I have an investigator in regards to this call looking to speak to the supervisor.
0: Pardon for 1728.
1: Hey, Sarge, can you send me your phone number over there, please? I need to contact the investigator.
2: I-44-IGB, I don't know that anybody's preemptive at the moment.
3: That's clear. There's a few of us here. We'll do a search as best we can.
2: Clear.
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0: Hey, come on, check out West Canina. 225 West Canina.
1: 62A, we'll go back. Maybe 5-4, we can go by with them.

0: Yeah.
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0: Turn to be 31 evenings. Can you clear this arrest, aura, and charges, and OD for the night? Good night, ma'am.
1: Okay, sir, good night.
2: Put
1: on Everett, Rico 3147 and 1-6.
2: Not just in the hole.
3: Everett 449, we got one team on the back.
1: Okay, 1-4.

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1: We're on 44 Knight en route to Sobering Center with one female in the back.
2: Austin, Mr. Valero. No, we're getting me.
3: Do a call back, it looks like it's nothing. Hey, Blair, I sent you a couple of photos. You can show the TxDOT guy. It's a pretty big hole up here as well.

0: 22 to 5, this is clear. We're going to be moving up now. The next truck with the fuel material is about 5 minutes out.
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0: 6016. Can you help me out with MV5 or MV5, please? Yeah. 6016, can you put 6015 on their call? I believe they're still working on a warrant.
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0: Foxhanger, can I get the units from Lavender to give us a call here at the hangar?
2: That's clear.
0: I got a number if you're ready to copy. Number's going to be 832-395-1971.
3: 832-395-1971. All right, shoot. I don't know if you're cool with it, but I don't think that's what we're pushing anybody up in the yard. We can just hold it from the
4: yard ready to bring her. Hey, Major, we find her at 12. I'll park on 12.
0: Willow Beach Drive. Thank you.
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0: 17, 45 nights.
1: I want Julian on the back. I'll be en route to the Texas Children Hospital, Katie. 19G 42, we'll follow.
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1: Go ahead.
0: Antenna 1-22. Hey, I just had a attempted break-in of a vehicle. It's going to be a black Dodge. Paul Charles Shrink is the partial license plate. It's going eastbound on Chigwell from Alden, Westfield. Is the air clear?
1: Air's clear, go ahead.
0: Well, I think you're trying to get the unit that was primary from that person earlier to give us a call here at Anger. Let me know if you need a phone number.
1: You have any northeast area? They're going to be at the hospital right now. 91 Frank 55?
0: Hey, I'm here with them. You can give me a number. That's clear. 832-395-1950.
1: Appreciate
0: it. Somebody bumping me? This is my time for the two hours, man. I just had a 10-bit break-in here at 2450 on Northfield. It'll be a black tie frame, partial license plate, fall from the screen. They went eastbound on Google around 59 area.
1: That's clear. Eastbound on, nothing is on. Do we have a plate on the vehicle?
0: I was only able to get Paul Charles Frank. It's a black Dodge Ram. It's missing the tailgate. It's the second attempt tonight. I'm off to the courtesy officer for the apartment.

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1: 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This is a channel to talk to the hangar.
2: That's for the hangar, Julia.

0: 4년을
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0: was a unit looking for you. Was that 90H, 91H, 50 something?
1: 91 for MPT above.
2: They're on the air if you were bumping us.
1: I'm calling the Hinger right now.

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1: What is that 5-1 out of us?
0: That's right.

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1: Just center.

0: Ranger Fox, we'll be up on a kill point, and we'll be off southeast type 1.
1: Interesting. On a ship from progress, we're on the Andirby, 5742 Belford. 14836. Texas, no mercy for 742 Belford, need your quiet. Yes, sir. It's going to be caller reporting. Chrono Mischief, the suspect broke her front window at the location. But female suspect, possible nurse's uniform on, or scrubs maybe, trying to leave the location.
2: CC30.
1: Need a record at 4349 Roslyn. Vehicle's going to be a white Chevy SUV, unknown license plate. Oh,
3: 69,
1: severe clear. 16. Hey, can I get a Jaguar unit at my location, please?
2: Any Jaguar 515 Patton.
0: 52, Frank. Put me out at the 10700 block of Caxton. I have a Texas license plate, Victor X-ray Frank 9660, gray Toyota A-van, occupied at least one time.
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0: 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X-ray Frank 96602, correct?
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0: Victor X-ray Frank 9660, clear. I'll correct.
1: /22/216,
0: what code do you need? You can go ahead and do a code 3.
1: That's clear.

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0: Hey, Wagner, we're about to open this up.
1: Hi. Go ahead.
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3: I'll open the shop.
1: Sir, I'll drop another HFD slit.
2: Thank you.
1: Okay.

0: 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It's going to be occupied at least 210.
1: Sure. 6B30, no more records. Three and four, we're good, thank you.
2: I want to see if Fields, Foster, do you see us up in there?
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5: 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Is somebody looking for support for?
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0: Hey, ma'am, can you check if Fox is mobile?
4: Can somebody switch over? 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
0: Hey, Fox, you guys up?
4: Fox is en route to Brace, and I got another unit that's trying to get DPS. So, stand by. What do you got?
0: Westside, TAC, trying to see if they can help out with while we're target death suspects.
3: Yeah, Adriel Foster, if you tied up on a call on Southeast, on South Way Street.
4: 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Hey, is that, did somebody try to switch over to encrypted channel? Because I can't.
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1: I'll phone in partner, energy 7812, say that one metro.
0: Okay, go ahead. Sir, we all agree that we're handcuffing on he's in good health, though.
2: Let him over.

0: hear her.
1: Go ahead. Go ahead.
0: 6:39 evening. If we're still logged in, can you clear me a rest in our basement?
1: Yes.
0: Thank you.
1: You just have hours of a dream.

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0: Go ahead.
1: Yeah, make contact with the units on Channel 13, Encrypted 13. They no longer need us.
0: Okay, can you check Northwest? 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
1: You said what's up?
0: Negative Northwest.
1: Okay, yeah, check. Let me switch over and check with them. Are they on the main or are they on one of the back channels?
0: So far, it looks like they're on the main channel. I don't know what they have. It's just a general swap.
1: All right. Thanks. 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Check it.
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1: Yes, sir. Earlier, were y'all looking for an elderly male wearing a green shirt, probably blue jean shorts, that probably has dementia?
3: Light Brain 13, that's us, sir.
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1: 99 Katy Freeway, in the parking lot of Johnson the Road. He was on the northbound main lanes of I-10 Katy Freeway.
3: Sir, can you repeat the address again, sir?
1: 9090 Katy Freeway, parking lot of Johnson the Rub. 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
5: Slow you down.
4: Anyone else around Medville, you can go ahead and slow down code 3.
1: That's clear. Do we know if there's any unknown medical issues? Because he is requesting to get seen by medical.
3: Yeah, he has Alzheimer's, high blood pressure, diabetes, and he also just had surgery on his foot. And the wife said that when he walks a lot, it starts bleeding, so probably the age of being robbed.
1: Four tours heading north on Point West, coming up to Harwin. Vehicle just full wheels out of 9001 Town Park. It's going to be slow rolling with its hazard zone. We haven't been up yet. And go east on Harwin. Vehicle has no plate right now.
4: That's fine.
6: We're still with you. I'm on 2 minutes. 2 minutes out.
1: Hey, let's try to wait as long as possible for DPS before we light him up. Thank you.
7: There it goes. Minimal 03 monitoring. That authorized returns into pursuit. Can we get two more units over here, please?
4: That's clear. I got 5-5 Henry and Route 2.
1: We're going to be continuing eastbound on Gesner. I mean, he's not on Harwin, passing up Gesner. His vehicle still has its hazard lights on. He just turned them off. We're going about 30 miles an hour.
4: That's fine.
7: Hey, how many suspects are in that car?
3: Wait, where's that supervisor?
8: On front 52.
7: Claire, do you need a canine case of death?
1: Yes, please.
6: I wanted to, let's see, where are we at now?
1: 9800 Harlan. 9800 Harlan.
8: Yes, sir. It's not 639. It's 91 frame 52. Asking for an additional unit. Do you have permission to assist them?
1: Yeah, what are they on?
8: Oh, we'll get a suspect. They're sitting in perimeter. I'm right here near the area. So they need another unit.
9: Hey, we're going to be behind the suspect. We're actively going eastbound on Harwin Drive, about to approach Flandrin. We're going to be on West Side Main, calling in case it becomes pursuit.
3: 91357, I'm here in a UC.
1: We're going to go ahead and light it up since DPS is over it.
4: There's a person around 1160 way. This is open line. HST responding for unknown event.
6: Are we coming to a stop right here through?
0: Code 3 Burglary of Business does occur at 2 out of 10, 2603 Ferry Street.
7: 15.
2: 2834, you can send that.

0: one or two you guys want to put a spotlight on?
1: The usual battle 34.
2: So far, you can play me all right.
1: Suspect Hispanic male, 40, 20 to 40 years old.
2: Answered.
0: Yeah, 102, the driver's out. They're felony stop now. They're pulling the driver back. He's gone.
3: That's clear to a non-felony stop.
2: They don't know that.
3: Yes, sir.
1: Unseen, or did he leave? Still waiting for an update. I don't know if he's still there.

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1: All right, passengers moving over to the driver's side now.
0: Buffalo for check, urgent, 20 times, 11
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2: 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Unsure suspect still there.
0: That's pretty neat.

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1: Area 11H33 checking. 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Or if I didn't choose that motel by yourself, smoke some meth. Was walking on the freeway and was afraid someone was following her. Now she's inside McDonald's requesting EMS. She's going to be a biracial, 6-year-old female, 5'4", 118 pounds, black shirt, black shorts.

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1: 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We're going to be back in service.
2: That's clear. Vehicle clear, 0212. 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Code 3. Code 3, air open.
0: Ma'am, if we had a canine in route, I can put this around.
2: That's clear, GB form. So far, not seeing them on it.
1: Good.
0: Can you give me that case number, please?
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0: Thank you.

traffic code 2 Permanent Mischief 6603 West Fuquay. 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
0: Oh, you're out to the permission from progress, need to check by. Being Asian male, 25 to 30 years of age, 5'9", 200, black shirt, black pants, taking world coat jerseys.
1: Got right on you.
0: Yes.
1: 39, I checked on.

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1: Okay, 6-7, can you show one there the same? Can you show he's giving a courtesy ride to Shepherd and Westheimer, please?
2: That's correct, 215.

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I'm not seeing anybody at this location.

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1: 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Can I have HFD come out here for a female caution to bring ring guy escape from the armor?

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1: Record.

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0: and things are really nice. 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
1: Disturbance, Cleveland Hall, Circum, North 514. It's just an outside harasser, or someone outside harassing the caller. They can test to shoot him with a gun. Suspect in the attack, about 40 to 50 years old, pops up 600 pounds.
0: That's
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0: Ma'am, can I get a unit to go to Brace and Haywood and block the street right there, please? We need a shop and at least one officer block that street from traffic or any witnesses coming, or not witnesses, but citizens coming down the street to our scene.
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0: Auto theft 2111. Yeah, it's auto theft 2111. I'm trying to see if you have a unit that can help us out at 800 Lockwood. Hey, she's 38 point cars. You want to hold check off? Henry, go ahead. America Bank, are you on Lockwood?
1: I opened their door to the bedroom, came out and started resisting, so we're going to use force for handcuffing. No injuries.
0: One out of 5 minutes. 17E11-9, show me stopping at 6800 West Loop South. 5A, go ahead, sir. Hey, my shop just broke down. I'm currently at 2100 Taylor Street. 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
1: When we start rolling this way.
2: It is going to be a SWAT call, so I don't know if any
1: SWAT calls are going to be tonight.
3: No, we don't have any SWAT dogs on. I guess when they get that SWAT call up, they usually just start rolling away. But like I said, if you think we're going to be needed, we're rolling away. We're still at training, I think.
2: Yeah, if one of y'all wants to go ahead and start rolling this way, just cover that base. It'd be appreciated.
3: All right, K-32 is clear. I'll start rolling away from Central.

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0: We need you back on chain.
1: Perfect.
0: We need to come up here to Canton. 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
1: 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Thank you.

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1: 13J1,
0: this is why I got a code 2 holding pass Q.
1: That was clear. It's sort of hold for a second. Let me check the board.
0: That's clear. Give me a site call.

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2: How you want?
0: Call to work, I check 11211 South Coast Belt. Supposed to be a male walking around, maybe the female is going to hurt him. Hey, it's just fighting with him.

0: I still need one record, 2100 Taylor. One record, 2100 Taylor.
1: There's no description of the male. He's supposed to be in here at 11:08, huh? I've been so hard about saying there's somebody trying to hurt him.
0: 15.3, we'll go ahead.

0: 2012, that'll be an iPhone activation. Drop to the major town park at Ranchester, no answer on callback.
1: Clear, thank you. 17E11, I just want you to be out of my shop.
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Units in Alpha South, Hill Search, we're confirmed. Black female, 4'8", heavy built, wearing a wig, black skirt, black shirt, unknown bottom, about 40 years of age. That's a possible suspect trying to cause harm to complainant.

Inchiquan, it's going to be a standalone emergency center. Male patient took meds and has breathing issues and chest pain.

0: And I think one of the things
1: that's square 248.

0: 14 and 42. Annie, you guys are at station, but I need you for this call, too.
1: That's clear. What's the address on RNDT's walk in our patrol car?
0: Timmy, 5901 Solinsky, number 165, meet HFD for a psych issue, engine 55 still on scene.
1: Clear, we're out.
0: I'll go to Barber Business, just occurred, 20 tons, 87.
2: Slow down 39, I'm in Rosa Echo 2.
0: That's clear.
1: You can send it.
0: So, suspect broke into the back of the property. Callers located, callers at the location parked in a white Ford Expedition.
3: And of course, I'm with 3.
0: Go ahead.
3: Yeah, suspect's in being custody out here. If HMD is staged up, he's complaining of pain in his chest, I believe. First, you get them to roll up. It's safe now.
0: That's correct.
4: I think 12 and 15 was the one that keyed up, not me.
0: Oh, that was a mistake.

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1: 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Anyone else in route to 8077 Rickfoot on code 3?
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2: Ruby 17, I'm away from my shop. 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

0: Building 39, any raise me a creative supervisor for search?
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0: So I got back up, suspects for VGOA, we could search that building.

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1: Sure.
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0: 91.55, can I get a supervisor for extended scene?
1: 18.05.
0: Yes, sir, I'm at the hospital with my suspect. He's asleep. I got no such as contact.
1: 05, yeah, you're clear.

0: 9C22 Frank.
1: Frank 9C15, you need to go to the road.
0: Road with a gray Toyota license plate. His license plate is going to be George Mary 97 Frank Tom. Occupied at least one time.
2: It was George Robert Mary 97 Frank Tom 22.
0: George Mary 97 Frank Tom.
2: Okay, I forgot it.
3: The town person on at the Memorial Hermann Hospital. See if that's been related to your call. What call for business? 7703. I'll send you a box.

0: 4 from 13. Yeah, that's cool. It's gonna be a big day slip. We were up there earlier, and we showed them a picture. I think they're just calling in right now.
1: Yes, sir.
2: 5 for 13. We'll give them a call. Let them know that we had found them already.
1: Okay.
3: Just keep it open for now.

0: But hopefully you can see me there. Call on board.
1: I'm 803, disturbance 220 Main at the hotel. Disturbance between two females inside the hotel arguing about getting a room at the location.

0: 18:45.
1: 45.
0: Hey, you're clear for this code 2 criminal mischief drop in your 50s, 9009 Richmond.
1: That's clear. Clear me all right to me, please.
0: That's clear. It's going to be criminal mischief in progress, 9009 Richmond, apartment number 616. I was reporting there's a black female trying to break your window. Unknown clothing description. Call taker heard someone banging on the background. Let me get you inside by.
2: 6-0.

0: 342, can we confirm the incident matters?
1: It's 1324, Fernat. It's right between Irvington and West Hardy.
0: Later. Call later after 13 times. 13 times.

0: 19346, that's a report of a male knocking at the door, refusing to leave, 7611 Bell Glen. Should be a 21, 22-year-old Hispanic male, short, thin bill, black jacket. Male previously strangled the caller's daughter. Additional unit check line.
1: Back to G42.
0: Go ahead.
1: We can check by.
0: That's clear.

0: 6437.
1: Go to CNT Welfare Track 11863 at some point.
0: Safety 16, I'm about 3.
1: Yes, sir.

0: Pedro Fox, we'll be out of service on standby at American Alpha.
1: Okay.
2: Five,
1: so I'm checking to see if you're able to clear for this. Yeah, two welfare check, 11863 Plum Point. Of a male having suicidal, crash and homicidal thoughts regarding his pastor. Currently has a pocket knife. Not sure if the pastor is with him at this time. Third party caller.
2: Okay, you can clear me, use a force to blow it.
1: Can you say 717, please? That's good.
3: Can I say?
4: Any of the units on Brace clear for this code 1?

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1: We're just breaking down the scene on the race, so we should have a couple more units that are getting back in service.

0: Transmission in progress, transmission in the air. 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
1: You're welcome, sir.

0: Can I get the case number to my split? 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
1: Hi, sir. Case number is going to be 077-770-76 B vector, repeating 077-770-726 B vector.
2: Could you repeat one more time, please?
1: Zero, seven, seven, seven, seven, zero, seven, two, six, V Victor.

0: Can you check this out? Traffic hazard on the freeway, 10 outbound in Gessner. There's going to be two stalled vehicles just north of Gessner on the freeway.
1: Yeah, that's your way around.

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1: to check and safety. Okay. 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Very nice, 22. I've been called back twice and also knocking the doors without answering. I didn't see nobody outside.
0: Okay, that's good. I'll clear you, Julie.
2: Hey, Felipe.
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1: Bremer. 39, how are you, 10 Nicola?
0: Are you clear and lost?
1: Hear me, warning.
0: 11312 Westheimer, have an individual fighting. Should be a black male, 30 years of age, heavy build, white shirt, black pants.

0: LTG 5500, is there anything to do with call back to the caller? His front gate is locked. He can't make entry to the door.
1: That is clear. So far, receive voicemail the first time I'll try again.
0: That's clear. Thank you.

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1: Anybody else, Roger Green, slow down.

0: 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We're under control. Plus HDUI.
1: That's clear. Anyone else? We're at 11-3-1-2. We're slowing down.

0: 9322 Frank.
1: Is that for Miss Sherman?
0: That's clear. Need you for a code 10-8-5 order urgent. 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Get ready to put out to me. Have you advised callers irate and throwing things at HFD?

0: Miller to protect the mic. 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So, in the fill anymore.
1: Here's my
0: password. 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

0: whatever that you want.
1: Go for 1-5.
0: 1-D-1-5. Can you turn? Sorry, it's just for 2 robbery.
1: 1-5, whisper.
0: Suspect took the caller's vehicle. Vehicle's gonna be a black 2015 Volkswagen Jetta. William Boy Boy 2601.
2: Hispanic male, 130 to 180, black hair, dark blue or black colored t-shirt, blue jeans, listed as a missing individual.

not teach it to Frank. That's where, for some reason, they only admitted their slip. But I'll show you all back in per HFD disregard. That's clear, man.

0: Actually, 9222 and 9222, just to put you on the other slip, I have dropped in for the CID proof and you're that same elevation. Lane, HFD codes are slipped out in the medical activity one. Can you just check the area?
1: 9222,
0: Frank, are you checking about still?
1: Yes, ma'am.
0: Yeah.

try one of her faster and 10-16 in Harrisburg at Harrisburg Shopping Center near the dumpster. It's going to be a white male. They all have white tank top, light color, maybe gray jeans. 7 inch about 20, 5-1 and 10-16.

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1: Well, the Texas license plate X-ray George 3670 and black Dodge SUV occupied at least one time.
0: That's
2: okay, everyone. 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
0: Male beating on female. 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

0: 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He started puffing up.
1: Fortune 24 Heights. So I was right when that code once out. I'm going to go right now. 13 everyone, you're still northwest.

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0: Nancy 60 Frank Clear. There'll be three male suspects in a white Jeep, unknown license plate. Never claiming to be HPD. Knocked on the college door. Last seen parked on the side of the residence. Possibly had handguns secured in holsters. Code 2 Mission Juvenile, 5631, code 4.
1: Alright.
0: Yeah, Wrecker. We on the freeway going outbound at Bronx.

0: Hey, Buzzer, last thing headed toward Cam White from the location. Say it's unknown license plate.
1: That's square 80 with a hook, 80 with a hook, 45 southbound. I'm 45 southbound, probably. Do you want to hit 45 southbound up front?

21 South, check this code 2 major 45 outbound on major to NOAA. Let me get a unit check by on major accident on the freeway, white 2018 Jaguar.

0: 14 and 36. 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
1: TL 22. 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
1: The hostage in progress, it's going to be some kind of domestic. They're in a purple Nissan Altima. Suspect refusing to let the female caller out of the vehicle. Female screaming to let her out. Suspect is a Jeremy Moses. He's going to be running lights. They just updated the location and telephone in Belfort.
0: B21, you can show that code too.
1: Perfect.

0: 3/22. 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Paul Mary Frank, 8691.
1: 22, that's clear.

0: Romania 6-0 back. 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
1: Looks like the suspect just took the phone from the female and the line disconnected. All we have is it's a purple Nissan Altima. Last update.
2: We're sitting at 38. Clears ORIB and charges the beat. We're going to be around telephone and airport right now. We're looking for the vehicle. Is there a plate by chance?
1: Negative. The last update's Lenora Belfort, and that she just gave it was a purple Nissan Altima. She did give a name for the suspect, Jeremy Moses. Suspect took the phone from the female.

0: Yeah, last update, 7823 Lenora, 7823 Lenora per the call taker.
1: I'm on Rutgers.
2: I'm going to telephone in Belfort and check the area.

0: Mississippi for 3 nights. I got a 2 pound on the back and drop shoot. Just joined from Mexico.
1: 4 of 7.
2: Stable, she had

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1: 670 Maxi, number 1405.
0: Okay. Can you show 31 at the same location as I am?
1: Okay. 930 Frank.
2: Hey,
1: sir. I didn't know that for progress. You said I'm asking you for an SR. You should be by unit.
2: 1918,
1: Frank, that's clear. It's going to be two suspects. The last caller is a Spanish speaker. Two suspects. The vehicle's going to be a black Chevy Suburban on a license plate. Caller says there's another vehicle arriving at the location.

0: 7-1-3-5-60-20-58-4-58.
1: Caution, I want to tell
0: you. Yes, sir.
2: Troy and 22, can we get an HV en route for a female caution rating? Just saying her back hurts. We on the outside.
0: Clear. The other vehicle that may be involved is going to be a black Chevy Cruze. The unknown which vehicle they're attempting to take, again, it's going to be a Spanish speaker. Call taker is trying to translate. 5804.
2: It's clear.
1: We have one other way.
3: Yeah, I mean, that's a good call. I don't know if you use the video link, but you know, we're out on a bike pulling a cart. He's in the garage right now. Can't tell exactly what he's wearing. It's all dark clothing.
4: He's got a white hat, a black shirt with a horizontal white stripe, light colored pants.
0: I'm gonna play it. Anyway, two black male suspects, one black female.
5: Can I get two record star location, please? 12-31.
0: Unknown clothing description. 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

0: 343, we're clear to get more arriving on Tuskegee.
1: He's on a bike,
2: and he's got like a child stroll attached to the rear end. And he's leaving right now.

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1: All information I have so far is that it's in front of apartment 1405. I'll see if I can get that information.
0: That's him.
1: I have a code 1, Bowman at Dipping. It's exposure at Clark Park.

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0: Looking at the cost, I don't see that it's in progress. It's more of an exposure.
1: Right. There, our code 2 also dropped. I just added it into the code 2.
0: Yes, ma'am. That's fine. I was just trying to, you know, make sure we get the right response. I wouldn't be able to go over it.
2: Give me a telephone to Belfort. Yes, sir. Dispatch, can you put me back on that floor, please?

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4: 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I'm about to find this.

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1: 8 D Frank 50. How many are you available to check by for a search? Clear machine out with 50 traffic hazard on the freeway at 59 outbound on Beach Net. Going to be in 18 wheeler on the right shoulder. How many can you check by for traffic control?

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1: Yes, sir, go ahead.
0: Can you show me a ride on 7788?

Yes, I want me to first call to me to just be urgent. 6 5 8 came off then. 850 just updated requesting PD for a combative patient. I have some encryption by 1485 on this, HFD.

0: Fourth and then three, you shall shoot him by.
1: Okay, 13-14, just check supervisor on the air for all the calls holding past Q3, 4s, and 5s.
2: Do you need to come with?
0: Perfect. Hello, guys.

0: 1406. The complainant says she thinks she saw the car pass by. Let me see if I can find it.
1: Hey, Sergeant, leave it. We're not too far from you.
0: I'm moving on Reveille towards 45. 610 at Beaufort.

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1: That.
0: You change that to an assault.

0: Peter Cigar, this is going to be a gray, ultimate, instead of the purple one.
1: 6 feet 3 1 9, so it shows around at 6 feet 14 9, so.

0: Hey, Warren, send your number to my box, 14068.
1: That's clear.
2: 14 David 36 and then one female today.

0: 14-06, what was that mean, firefighter?
1: Weston.
0: That's cool. You can show me around to that.

0: 14 deals. If they say they have to, they should be serving disregard.
1: Clear, show everybody back in.

0: 12-39, you can send a code to.
1: I'm not sure why they dropped us a criminal mischief. It says three people, three suspects on the roof of the location. Hispanic male, black sweater, black pants, Hispanic male, red shirt, blue jeans. Third suspect, black shirt, gray sweatpants. Says they had to break block to enter the roof.

0: And 10527, go for what?
1: 22, I'll go by with him.
2: 14-06. 36 is going to have the vehicle inside, but he has someone in the back. We're going to need a unit to get over there with him so he can stop it.
3: Hey, sorry, where are you at?
2: 36, where are you at?
0: Yes, sir.
4: Yes, I'm at 7602 Reveille Street. He's slow rolling. He's not a topic.
1: Fourteen, fifteen,
2: close.
1: Are the people being
2: robbed? 14-06. I said keep them inside. Don't do a traffic stop with someone in the back.
4: That's clear. We stopped at the Valero at Reveille Street, 390 Reveille Street.

0: Operation David 36, last place is going to be William George 3519. It's a Nissan Altima.
1: Chris.
0: And you'll see, just keep him inside, just wake him back up. That's clear, we're stopped.
1: And the Jesse interrupted his call on call freeway. Within the 11th responsibility, he's in the freeway. Code is 7887. Three suspects on the roof.
0: Three, 15, clear, COA, and we'll go there with you.

0: Is anyone on 36 yet?
1: 22.
2: Hey, sorry, we're pulling up to Reveille. What was the address on Reveille again?
1: Alarm company's calling in additional signals at the front door. Is that y'all?
2: 14 down for entrance. We're pulling up on right now.
1: Good, my Cisco's on scene.
3: Yeah, Cisco, but
1: all right, I'll let him know.

0: Can you scan out that, please? Code 2 disturbance, 18 Frank 60 to 8000 Miller Boulevard, apartment 1063. Callers stating that there are 10 to 20 suspects at the location that are the caller's co-workers trying to break windows of the home and that they previously assaulted them.
1: 22, what's
0: we're saying there were 9 people there and there's no history there of an assault.
2: 15 vehicle clears.
1: Anything, Frank, off 5, you said they called earlier?
0: That's clear. There's a deep slip at the same location that dropped at 408, saying that there's a group of 9 people outside that want to fight them. Caller doesn't speak English.
1: Okay, 22 second.
3: I'm just checking with units.
4: 9, we're doing a call to execute right now. We can't have we don't have any access to the roof, and we don't see anything right now.
3: Okay. Well, Kena, you can address for now.
1: That's clear. I'm over here.
3: Okay.
5: Boss, I'm checking.
4: DT Frank 32 North Angeles, Spanish speaker, check by units at my location.
0: Do I have a Spanish speaker and check by 18 Frank 32 at 2820 Fountain View?
5: Hey, Fox Number 4 on the air. What do you guys have out there? We're currently on standby.
4: Security was monitoring the cameras and they observed 3 individuals on the roof of the building. We didn't see them at this time and we're trying to get in contact with security, but we wanted to see the deputy flower, see if they're still up there.
6: I'm in route to relieve the unit off the unit.
0: That's clear.
5: Do you guys have a perimeter around that building?
4: Yeah, we don't have enough units there.
7: Me and Liz are right by the ladder.
4: I figure that's just how we're setting up for a perimeter in each corner.

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1: Hi.
0: 85 nights. Can I get a friendly record from a location for a lockout, please?
1: Can you get a friendly record from a lockout? 7471. Friendly record from a lockout. 647 Pat Underwood.
0: Thank

0: 5216. Sorry, Rick, you're in your cigar.
1: Hey, Melania, I don't know the caller right now.

0: everything, and we now have a perimeter set.
1: Yes, we're there.

0: Hi, Fox number two, PSG, is there any, you guys up on 10, on the text? Let's play Fox, go ahead, sir. Hey, we're currently on standby. Are you guys available to do a route check out here in Southeast near Edgebrook and 45? Let's go, sir. Can I get a call set for you real quick? The officers are up on TAC 1, Southeast TAC 1. I don't have the call set number.
1: K-22, you can send me a no freeway, so I'll be en route.

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2: 6-7, Texas. This person, 1533 North Shepherd. 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
3: Hey, D. Frank, where are they?
4: What is it?
3: Can you mirror out this code to, still a code 3 at $8,000 Boulevard, apartment 1063? The caller's calling, giving different stories, advising that people are there breaking her windows, damaging her door. She's not giving any suspect descriptions. And can I get a unit and check by?
4: Okay.
0: Figure out, should we go back?

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4-2 Nature, check line with HMP. They dropped their PLA call, so they've also dropped 2 slips. 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
2: Oh, okay.
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1: 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Ensign Ratchet's house, not sure if it originally dropped as DOA on accident and should have been a Code 2 meet firefighter. They dropped three different slips.

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1: Hold it, 300 control, thank you.
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0: Andy David to Phoenix Heights. Can you show me around that call, please?
1: Okay.
0: I'm trying to change traffic.

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0: Let me check this traffic hazard. Sorry about that. 610 outbound at 225 inbound. There is a vehicle facing the wrong direction on the freeway, and the driver was urinating off the side of the freeway. And let me get a unit to check by.
1: 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Can you clear me supplement to B and show me your mind?

0: 9042. Can you give me that phone number or the caller on our slip?
1: That's clear. It's 346-410-1352. Repeating, 346-410-1352.
0: That's clear. And the name is Latoya or something like that?
1: Showing it as Latora.
2: I'm just going to see if my fence here and put it over.
3: At York and Rusk, Union Pacific is advising that the railroad arms are down and they're blocking the crossing. They're working on it. There's no train. They're aware. They called it in. It's about an hour ETA. It's for information only.

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0: I've got a code 2 disturbance of a weapon in 18.30 at 2709 Chimney Rock Road. Callers reporting a female who is disgruntled and has a can of gasoline. Can you repeat that?
1: What is this, honey? You can slow any other human down.
0: Anybody else around Tempura Valley, slow down. 340 type of traffic hazard, 610 at Yale.
2: I think there was a standard mark.
3: 1537, nice.
0: I'll go through it.
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1: 938, different level 2.
2: What unit was that?
1: 18 Frank 30.
2: Clear.
3: Mary Frank 05 out longer.
2: That's clear.

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1: 13 on
0: traffic.
1: We're
0: out there now. Nice work. Code 2 traffic vehicle 19G40 is 11702, 709.

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1: Okay.
0: See the call you just dispatched me to, but I'm on the traffic stop. Location is going to be 13,000 South Post Oak Road. Texas license plate, William Young, William, 1549. Chevy truck, occupied one time.

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0: 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And also, there's a vicious animal call on Rush Creek.
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1: And 2B45, same traffic. 44. You're playing road crossing. Entry to your location, you're playing 3 for the local traffic. 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
1: Okay.
3: Okay. Provide room, Aaron, give me a moment of power, please.
1: Okay.
3: I'll give you a moment.

0: get a sergeant on the air for 203, the trespasser and a disturbance that are holding.
1: Oh, 04, man, what's the details on that disturbance?
0: Security calling in, advising a homeless male being aggressive, 904 Dallas.

0: Oh, 4 million available ladies, are you taking check on the disturbance force?
1: Adam 43, are you able to clear and check on this disturbance? That's clear. 7904 Dallas. Last update said currently across the street next to the police department. Black male, white shirt, black pants. So, you know, that can go by.

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1: Yes.
0: 1167, nice. I'm going to be at the 700 block of North Shepherd Drive. I got a red Jeep, license plate, X-ray, John Lincoln, 0230. Occupied at least one time.

0: 1921 caller advised that he's standing next to the truck at the car wash. Followed individual on foot, Hispanic male, age 20, he's wearing black clothing.
1: That's the over here, one.
0: Go ahead.
2: I need a supervisor for all TVs. I was just opening up an arrest. I forgot where I charged him. I used full smart paper comp.
3: Yes, sir. Thank you. 1989.

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0: Hey, Fox, Utility 36. On this building top search over here at 10500 Gold Freeway, PST is not able to launch the drone. I just want to confirm before we bring out the perimeter, you guys weren't going to be able to launch also.
1: Yeah, we're just holding a few things. Let me take one up on it real quick. Hey, what kind of scene you got?
0: Just alarm company called in three males on the roof. They went out of sight of the cameras. I'm not sure if they're still up there or not, but I do have a complaint of willing to press charges if they are.
1: That's clear. What's the location?
0: 10527 Gold Freeway.
1: 15050, put a hold. Alright, it's going to take us about 15 to 20 minutes to get into pre-flight and up in the air.
0: That's clear.
2: Fox 2, you can send that.
3: 10H52 clear, 3519 Elgin. There's somebody yelling, exposing himself. I know what he's trying to do inside the garage. Black male, black dreads, gray shirt, red joggers. Holly's no longer there, but she saw him there in the garage.

0: either 13 or 14 past you.
1: Yeah, Foxhanger to the units on 10527 Gulf Freeway. Y'all got a perimeter set on that building.
2: That's correct, yes, you did.

0: 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Fantastic.
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2: 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Probably just because there's a female fading. She was assaulted inside of a club. Correction, she was assaulted staring. Heading out from the club. Should be wearing a gray and black outfit.

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1: I'll probably front the intention on that one.
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3: Tony G, oh, correction, 81 will be 4 suspects. Black females, one with a knife. One with a knife should have blonde hair, brown shirt, blue jeans. Additional unit checked by, also supervisor for the call.
2: Six, three, you clear me up, I'm trying to carry him off.
3: That's fine.
4: Owen Henry, you can show me monitoring.
3: That's clear.
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0: 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Good morning.
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0: 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Can you claim the OD, please?
1: All right, that's clear.

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1: Go ahead.
0: 17808 Vegas, SL Times 1.
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0: Three, four, four, five.
1: Can you hold me at 3100 Edmund Street? Check his license plate. Adam Tom 1-8555. Got a Ford F-150. Occupy these one time.
0: That's clear.

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1: Go ahead. 33-70,
0: if you have any report to be Abaco, one shooting, drive-by shooting in progress, is your officer in North Smith at Evergreen? 33-70. Yes, sir, we have no information on the vehicle at this time. I'm trying to call back on it.
1: 11-22, give me a couple minutes. I'm loading up right now and I'll head out there.
0: That's clear.
1: You're making primary.
0: That's clear.
2: 11-H-21, you show me a route. You can clear me. Give me a
0: 21 is clear.
1: 5-1, you can send it. I'll clear myself. 5-1, right.
0: 5-1 is clear.

0: 8054, I'll get up there up southeast with a search on the roof.
1: That's clear. That's 805.
0: That's clear. 805.
1: Good morning.

0: 8-0-5, we're getting airborne now. Heads over to 12.
1: Eight zero five.
0: You say
1: you headed over there, Gulf Freeway?
0: I said you're moving
1: to take a roofing test. Okay, that's
0: clear.
1: Thank you. Good morning.
0: Good morning.
2: The residents that they were shooting at, she said there was lots of police already out there on the scene, but I don't have anyone shows at that location.
3: That's clear. I believe Precinct 6 is there.
1: That's clear.
3: Fire 1, you can show myself and 21 arrive.
1: 21-5-1 is clear. 33 could just go, you haven't arrived.
3: Are you sure this is clear?
4: I have a meet the firefighter holding 18 Frank 40s, beat 9449 Briar Forest.
3: Hello, it's 5-1.
1: 5-1, go ahead.
3: I will Precinct 8, I had a siren, a warm breeze, black siren, there was a shot fired out there.
1: That's really not even out to the code line, I'm trying to slow it down, it's time to be 607. If I want to slow this down, I'm going to be relating to the serving a warrant.

0: 러블레이스 통했죠.
1: 프리즈 가해.
0: 예, 그럼 you can just regard me then, I'm low enough.
1: That's clear.
2: See us, we got a patrol car on each corner of it.
3: Alright, I'll go to track one.

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1: What are you going to
0: go for? They got the traffic as of Alden Westfield. Can we downgrade this to code 3? Just that someone that ran out of gas. Anyway.
2: Good morning.

0: 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Anybody need relief right here?
1: You're good for now.
0: Roger.

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0: Please love me, supervisor. On air.
1: This is Fresh Love, Sergeant Lee. I need to love you, Sergeant Lee.
2: 7-35-9, go ahead.
0: Sergeant, am I clear for comm? Working on ORI in about 30 minutes.
2: 05-9, that's clear. 7-25-ever.
3: 7-25.
2: Good morning, ma'am. 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

0: Coach Jim Sullivan, 1930 Z, 6301 Richmond. Hey, missing juvenile, 520, 8797 Hammerly.
1: You're clear?
0: Here.
2: Go ahead.
0: Good morning.
1: Okay, 22, I'm clear of Southeast.

0: 233 is a long time. Loading, good morning.
1: Hey, good morning.
2: Everything else is that on SO one time, good morning.
1: Hey, Mark.
0: 1604 Adams in traffic.
3: Hey, Adam 64. This is Adam Steve, this is Lori Mount. Good morning.
1: Good morning.
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0: Paper from Paris.
1: Good morning, Echo from 1-2 loading. What you got in 30 bits?
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3: 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Good morning.
2: Cycle, good morning.
4: In here, 2-4 days. SO one time. Love the job. Good morning.
2: 2-4, good morning.
5: Black female. Unknown clothing. Assaulted the caller, took her keys.
6: That's great. You can send it.
7: Hey, Charles, you try to make some thoughts on. Good morning.
2: Good morning.
7: 24 days.
5: It's clear in the morning. 9449 Briar Forest, number 23030 for a psych patient. If there's a check by unit, 18 Frank 40s.
3: Yeah, that's correct. We're going to ask all time to know what the patient was.
2: That's good, thank you.
3: 6 for the call, that's out. 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
2: 14 and 16, same traffic, good morning.
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4: Can I get a reference to my location, please?
1: Need one record 37 Rosalie. Need one record 37 Rosalie.
5: Yes, it is. Go ahead.
3: 14 and 42 days, SO Times 1, good morning, ma'am. MDT issues.
1: 14 and 42, that's clear. Good morning.
3: 14 and 35 days, same traffic, good morning.
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0: 10 days, 15 days.
1: Go ahead.
0: 15, yes ma'am. SO15, can you show me at the station for training?
1: Okay.
0: Four and 544 base, that's a one time loading.
1: Clear.

0: Yeah, 30. That's a long time. Well, I was not. Good morning.
1: Okay. 1853 SL times 2, going, good morning.
2: Next clear, good morning.
3: Everything should work.
2: Yes.
3: I'm going to be SL Town 1. Good morning.
2: Good morning.
4: Hey, so far, nice. No more records, please.
2: 34.
0: Good morning, man. We're going to be SL 2 times. We're going to be having MTC issues.
2: And that's for good morning.

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1: That's clear, good afternoon. 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
0: 3B42 days, SO Towns 1, having MDT issues. Good morning.
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0: Virgin 20.
1: You're Virgin 14 and 20.
0: I am. If you can go ahead and head towards the disturbance in your B3100 home. I just did a callback. I'm getting a voicemail on the callback. And, yeah, if I can get another unit clinic close to go by, which one you on that? Initially, early this morning, somebody was yelling in the background with a possible male when they call came in.
2: Oh, 7 days, you're clear for comp.
0: Sixteen, that's clear, thank you.
3: Yes, ma'am, can you give me the address over there, please? My MDT is loading up.
0: That's clear, ma'am. 3100 Holmes Road, 3100 Holmes Road.
1: You have a day, that's all I tell the morning. Very clear.
0: Go ahead.
1: I'm just painting this. I'm just going to walk away and shout. Good morning.
0: Clear.

0: 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Good morning.
1: Okay. 1118 will be 801.

I'll take a bit, but I was really down for a little while until this scene lifts.

0: Hi, Linda.
1: Hey, Augie. You know, we had to just call to complain for an H animal. I'm going to tell you about that product. Can you please go for a time? Go ahead.
2: Disturbance of Scott, 6625 Scott Street. If I can get another unit, I'm close to go by with 14 Dan 12.
0: 14 Dan 35, that's it, bro.
2: Thank you. Also, I need a unit clear and close to go by with 14 Dan 21. Suspicious vehicle, airport, and Scott.
3: Stray or is owner still up the
4: scene? It's an H59 days. I'm going to SO one time loading, just having MDT issues. Good morning.
3: No rush. 5-1 can call me if he needs to.

0: MC34 item or MDT is not working whatsoever, we're going to head to Artesian.
1: That's clear.
2: Anthony, if the dog is deceased, do you know where you can drop it off on Evola?
3: No, I'm not sure, actually.
4: Attention Midwest unit, the tacos have arrived at the station. I want to swing by and grab some breakfast. The tacos have arrived, Midwest units.
2: And then they cremate dead dogs and cats and whatever.
3: Okay.

0: And Chatham 06 and 51, they're making updates on the call, so the owner is on scene.
1: That's clear.

0: been knocked to at the service at the 9,007 Idaho. I supplemented with that. I did call Fandom and try to call back. And she went out last night at 10 because she was out. Something she didn't even know. And then transport and she told their son out. And she was out sick. But their son also had something in his mouth. He was at 56 in Idaho. And I'm not sure if they checked that bad location. Didn't embed in their son. So you might want to check 50 as well, just in case. And it's 205-4927.
1: 4-3-5-3, you can send it. Good morning.
2: Station one. 4-5-1 days, I just put myself out. Can I get a tone go record? 59 outbound, about the 2,000 block on the right shoulder.
3: Need a tone go record, 2,000 Southwest Freeway outbound on the right shoulder, need a tone go record. 2,000 Southwest Freeway outbound on the right shoulder.

Near Toronto River, just off of South US 59, 2000 South US 59, outbound. Moving on the right shoulder.

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0: One sixty-two,
1: that's what they're talking about. They behind that tow truck right there. 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

0: 10 and 50.
1: Now, this license plate for us, please. Get the license plate down here for Henry, Nigel, and Louise.
0: Can you do a loading check right with 51 on that code, too?
2: That's clear.
3: Hey, just like that, for no more records, we need it out here.
4: No more.
1: Two out of 30 units. Can I get a similar on the air for some content?
5: Two out of 06 days. You're good for it. Thank you.
1: Thanks, sir.

0: 10-5-1. I'm at the location. I'm not seeing anybody here.
1: Hi, that's Claire. Do you want to get closer to that in Shepherd? You said the owner is close to 4613 Net Street.
0: Okay, I'm here at 4613.
2: Washington 217, show me at 5015 Idaho, and then I'll check out for 5007.
3: Yes. Yeah, I'm 30. My call's from you, dude. It's 1 street north of where, let's check him out over here with him.

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0: 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Sometimes they won't.
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0: Andrew Brace.
1: You know something?
0: Hey, Brace. Can you say everything in front of
1: me? Nothing.
0: Hey, Team Frank, 48 days dispatch. You got a Spanish video to check by? 2356. Yes, Mark, I wanted to ask for that call.
2: This is my home phone. MDD.
1: Where?
3: Lock light.

0: Please be on this is a regular story for Red Range, exit 10, on the West Loop, exit. I'm reporting someone plastic and I am just not want to meet with PD not following. This is in a field car to a Corolla, Texas, Ford Charles Victor, 5446. Ford Charles Victor, 5446.
1: Repeat.
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2: Four. Clear to check out. Grab that video real quick, though.
3: Yes, ma'am. Can you show me arriving on Swift of V634?
0: 97046, this guy is on the fire.
4: Four, six, go ahead.
0: Okay, so I'm taking a unit to check by with me, code 2 for gas, got a phone to warn X, so.
4: So that could be 22, minutes you for this minor accident on the freeway, 249 at the Beltway, inbound. My map has a drop in county, but they refused.

0: I think we'll see if Confirmary draft again, and if they now want to move Pavlichenko when that's close.
1: Do I have any units on the air close to 353 block of I-10, East-I-10, in Louisiana? Also in Kansas, Georgia.
2: Any unit I can check out, 97G46, code 2300, East Freeway, inbound, code 97G46, out to this one that has been added to the one.
1: The 350 block of East I-10, near Louisiana.
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4: 22, 22, can you copy that? 22. 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
6: We got someone calling in, calling up Crash Wilson, a road race issue. Send you Katie for inbound at Western End. We have Chevy Silverado, gray color, WYZ8428. They are still next to the vehicle. Do you have a unit that's available?
0: Negative, I'm on a westbound.
4: Right. 97046. Also, ma'am, can you get a central unit up here as well, too? I got a guy that flagged me down while I'm on this traffic stop in regards to his mirror as well, so I got a bigger priority.
2: That's in regards to what?
4: In regards to his mirror being swiped, I'm trying to focus on his traffic stop with this axle warrant.
2: I have 2032 in route.
6: That's clear. I had a complaint on the phone that they can let me know when they're getting in here. I'll keep giving updates.
2: Turn 19M Guerrero here today.
7: Hey, is there any weapons involved, or is it just driving crazy?
6: Weapons involved. Point of the gun at the complainant.
8: I'm 2 Adam 19.
2: Okay. 2 Adam 16. You can send it. I'm gonna be clearing information. The vehicle wasn't. It was towed.
6: 2530 is here, clear.
2: You have a weapon, go ahead.
6: You have a gate code for 3815 West Fuqua.

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1: Thank you.
0: I'm switching.
2: Westbound at 45, no more records.
1: Get back. These apartment numbers only go from 1 to 8, not 806. See if you can get a correct address on her.
3: Alright, that's cool. I'm here already.
1: You've already passed me. I'm behind you.
3: Yeah, no.
2: Be the reckless driver, exit 8, C. Charles, northbound on 610, West Park, Silverton to Camry, partial plate, Robert Zebra, Robert, driver's a black female, 20s or 30s, Jimmy only.
4: And 25, 9, here.
2: That's good.
4: She's still got a gray Chevy, she's not a model, you can have more.
5: Suspect is a Chevy Silverado that's playing as a white SUV.
3: Hello.
6: I was 97 to 46 at the 350 block of I-10 westbound. I do have a central unit en route to him, but I don't know if you're closer.
7: That's clear, by the way. From Kirkwood.
5: They're passing Barbara Cypress right now.
7: Okay, clear. Can they tell you the plate of the suspect vehicle?
2: Sleep in front of the door, the vent studio.
1: Hey, can you call back and recognize? Sir, there are no apartments out there. 1 or 8. Two call back, we'll see if you can get a hold of them and get a better location.
3: Pass 37.
4: And then he put himself out on track. Does anyone have, can give 13 and 25 nights a call?
2: M31 days, have you on route? Disturbance code 3 at Target, 2075 West Timer, white mount is 30s, orange, faded shirt, and blue jeans. Yelling and threatening citizens.
4: 14 Eastville, I can give him a call.
2: Go ahead.
7: That's Shana Clear.
4: 14 and 12, that's clear. Thank you, ma'am. I appreciate it. Let me know. That other unit trying to bump, go ahead.
7: Yes, sir. Do they have any training units working today?
4: I think so. Do we have training units working?
1: At the intersection of Anderson and Vandalia Way.
2: Unit bumping?
7: Where are you turning on Highway 6 right now?
8: Got a little Class B shopping lift over here.
4: Clear, and that's 1348 Adam.
9: Yes, ma'am.
5: We're approaching the Highway 6 section now. Still on lane number 1.
7: Okay, so we're going to move on to the highway and stay in the center for them.

0: 33 BC, but I was going to turn the call back to Jones.
1: You have a homeless man on a wheelchair. We get this car stopped, we're going to need to complain to stop to somewhere.
2: Sir.
1: Not near us, though, because we're going to do the fellow stop.
0: Just see.
3: Okay. There in a second.
1: All right, that's 10:30.

0: to Tinney, 14 Adam.
1: Tinney, 14 Adam.
0: Put your welfare check at Walmart, 9555 South Coast Oak. College State Trip boyfriend has had an episode making threats of killing himself and others.
2: He's signaling for the Beltway 8 exit from a police.
0: 49-year-old, wearing an orange shirt, dark denim jeans, sitting inside his vehicle, a silver Ford Escort.
3: Didn't really stay on that call for too long when he was preempted, so just go check the that area for that call, 13 and 20. Okay, thanks.
1: What is it at 13, 70 days and I are staged up ahead?
3: 14 and 12. Don't look like he was really on that call slip long.
2: His right foot no longer taken, I believe.
1: Is there confirm you're still in HOV at this time?
2: No, we are taking the Wilcrest exit.

0: Yeah, it's going 40 miles an hour, right blinker on. We're coming down the exit ramp right now.
1: Are you living up?
0: Yeah, it's clear. We're right here. Okay, we're exiting to the feeder.
1: Yeah, I think 70 and I are at that next exit. We'll come around you.
0: That's correct. We're at West Yorkshire. 1,000. He's pulling over.

0: to item 16. The FSGI is going to be a different case in front of us.
1: And that's fine. Is that something you can handle, or are you going to need an additional unit for it?
0: I mean, I'm handling the suspect, and the FSGI is a few hundred feet away from us.
2: He says, well, meaning that sister's grandson is walking around, taking pictures of him, says that he may have warrants out for his arrest.
3: What did you mean, you can show me around right here. Yeah, I got a few people in the driveway, how are you?
2: 35, that's clear. Can I get a unit to go by with him?
3: What, you can show me a route?
2: 14, that's clear. Is that 42 or 14?
3: 14.

0: 32. He's in custody. We're going to clear the car in a second.
1: All right, 704.
2: Division 14, Sheriff's Ribbon.
3: And 7046, you sent me one male in custody and in the back seat.
2: That's clear, 705.
4: So, Adam 16, if you give me a few minutes, I'll take care of that FSGI.
0: 7032, one detained under control.
1: Pier 705.
5: Plan is going to be Joshua Estrada. He's in a white FT50 in the parking lot.
1: Requesting the 66 Mary unit for 15 Edward 14 Adam.
0: 36 A.
2: Go ahead.
0: Can I have a check by unit, please? We have none in Southern over here.
2: I hear that check by unit each 36 days. Each 36 days, what code can you check by unit?
0: Go 3-5.
6: Show me, check by unit.

0: in your fortune handle.
1: Right.
0: We're going to be out with that vehicle. It's going to be a Ford Edge, silver color. Just play Victor Mary Charles 0577. We'll even make coffee with that gentleman here in a bit.
1: Repeating Victor Mary Charles 0577.
0: Hi, sir.
2: Yes, sir.

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1: You can disregard a unit. Everything under control now.
2: Yes, can units check tomorrow 18 week W space and disregard everything under control?
1: Thanks. Transform.

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1: That's clear. Good morning.
2: This is Dave. Are you good out there?
1: Go ahead.
3: I'll type in my energy.
1: Clear.
2: Dispatch agent Frank 36 Dave. Check my safety.
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5: Hey, please show me a lot.
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1: 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Can you show me Katie for Way Patrol, please?
5: Clear.
2: That's clear.
6: I-96, seen another unit supervisor, 32.
2: Reach out, Helena. Master. Italian supervisor, 18-336, Dave, 6-3-0, Richmond Avenue.
7: Yeah, 91 train, 54. Yeah, 36 was requesting a secondary unit, and then he disregarded us. But we just want to make sure that he's okay, but we haven't had visual contact with him.
0: 18 train 36, under control, thank you.
2: Definitely.

0: dropping a code to there. 35 at the Memorial entrance ramp. 25 at her 40s.
1: On the ramp before the exit.
2: So you're at Zebra 18 and I need you to show you I'm on that minor accident.
3: Okay.
2: Check.
4: Of course, she can send us that.
1: Clear. So how about a check by Unit for 1746?
0: Multiple constable to make our scene regarding this civil matter.
1: May I ask you, what's the, briefing?
0: I think it's 7.
1: 7? Okay. Need a record to 59 and 610 on the ramp before the exit.

0: Would you be aware of this?
1: Go on.
0: Yes, ma'am. Good morning. SO Times 2. Oh, correction. SO Times 1. Loading shop.
1: Clear. Good morning. Referral code 3 exposure, Portland at East 23rd, Hubbard Park. The white male, black shirt, tropical print shorts, this is the under one of the picnic tables. Hamilton, Harris County case, reporting a stolen vehicle with Harris County is being tracked to location. Engine lock has been activated. OnStar is calling this in. No descriptions of car yet.
2: 6335, I'll check that with him.
1: 6335,
3: Oscar. 18 for 31 days. I'm going to wait till I'm teasing and get my city phone, please.
1: Blue Gray 2022 Chevy Silverado. Tom.
4: Sam, 08959. Have a call 1000 progress, Foundry on West Timer, 18 Brain 40s.
1: 70 there. Good morning. You can hear towards the disturbance in 60 feet, 2304 Bay Area Boulevard.
5: Yes, ma'am.
1: Thank you. Anybody get another unit quick and close, go by.
6: In progress at the corner of Fondren Meadow Drive and South Gessner.
1: 2840. I'm it's clear. Can you go ahead and check that with me?
5: I'll check it, last ma'am.
6: Unit check 5-4, 17826. Correction, 36. Show you in route.
4: Location. Carl says the bus is moving. Carl says the bus is currently still driving. Location.
6: Supposed to be kids riding on a school bus while it's driving, and you can disregard it's heading into 18 district.
7: Don't think 13 for don't go.
6: Negative, don't go.
7: What about? Yeah, 8139 under my number. They got a homicide low going their way.
4: That's good.
1: We're switching to Sergeant's book in a minute.
0: Where that bus is moving to?
4: Most likely making a left on West Timer.
1: If how many channels is, they're breathing, they're not going to be here. They don't come on the.
6: Semi, we're switching.
7: 14 and 40 for days. Could you run a play for me?
4: That's me.
1: Okay, that is
7: clear. Lincoln, John Norris, 6422. It's a Honda Elantra red in color. Occupy one time.
1: Yes, sir. Nobody's 339.
7: Can you put me over on that and show me what you do for the day?
1: Definitely.
7: Okay, she said. 25 items, look. I'll sign out the word ADD02.
2: Agent Frank 36.

0: back on whack am I, right? I'm doing a one-timer, so.
1: Well, they have the plate as Union 33887.
2: Is that a 11A?
3: What?
2: I'm just advising our traffic stops. The registration doesn't match the color of the vehicle, and the driver's door looks popped. I just need a supervisor. Hey, sorry for stopping a pickup truck. The registration doesn't match the color of the vehicle, and the driver's door lock was popped. He pulled over, just advising.
4: Commander.
0: Hey, 18-22, is the caller on the bus? Because there's a lot of fire. I'm assuming the bus driver would have stopped.
1: No, caller is not on the bus, and caller is not following the bus.
0: 18-22, passenger. Can you go ahead and slow me down? We'll check the area.

0: 18 prank call 3. I'm on the screen, so we got something going on. DNA, 73 days.
1: Send it, please. Hey, it's ugly, thanks.
2: Okay.

0: Howdy, Terry 10. I need a tow and go on the freeway, right shoulder, right before 610. Exit.
1: Yes, sir. Need a tow and go right for 59 at 610, right shoulder before 610. Exit.
2: Come back over here. 0501.
3: Where did that location change to 17th District?
4: Oh, it was dropped incorrectly at first.
1: Need a record. I tell and go 59, 610.

0: 25 out of 43. I'll be there so long, man.
1: Forty-five in Memorial.

0: Trovdale Dispatch. Yeah, this is called the unit MOD that they're ready, and I'm heading that way.
1: That's good. 43, Commissioner.
2: On the freeway.
3: You know the records we need at 59 at 610. The records need that.
4: Hey, Cook, I'm on the north side right after this All United Electrical Solutions. I might have eyes on it.
0: The vehicle already seen by him.
4: I can see it's like boxed in and parked over right on the side of this building, but it doesn't look like it's occupied. I'm in the business directly north of the gas station.
0: And I'm passing.
3: Clear
0: the right here. Hey, is that number can be safely traveled to Scott in the gas station?
3: Yes, sir, that's clear. We can take it over to Scott at that gas station right there.
0: Appreciate it. I'll meet you over there.
5: Yeah, we're down the front. We can't get in the house. Hey, no one's knocked us down. Actually,
4: yeah, 1643, I got it over here.

0: My plan on Thursday and Thursday is a one time, I'll get a decision on it.
1: Last question.
0: Yeah, hi, Rich. Hi, I'm called up in 1233. I just tried at least one time. It's a Sam Buick.
2: Randomizer numbers?
0: No, Paul Lincoln, 1.
2: Your unit number.
0: Say again, I'm sorry.
2: Your unit number.
0: It's all for you. I mean,

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0: 15844, can I get a check bring a code 3 at 9111 Lakeside 610 Drive? That's clear. Yeah, I mean, we're like literally across, right across the street on the curb, parked there. There's a big fence with a gate. No way to get in. I mean, we were out there for about 10 minutes to see if anybody would walk up on us, flag us down.
1: That's good, thanks. N15844, it's on the same call. One 5824, sure, you're in route.

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1: Okay,
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0: 10 as you were 18. Hey, Phil, we're going to be in that Chevron parking lot. 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
0: Is that over? Friends of the days, that's a one time with morning, switching shop.
2: Okay. 6B33, in heavy route, 50 traffic hazard, Antoine at West Tidwell, homeless male in a wheelchair in the middle of the street.
0: Okay.

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1: Left vehicle 2, animal vicious, 9393, table number 3121. 7-year-old got bit by a dog.
2: No more records.
3: No records, left handled.

0: Yeah, sometimes. Show us or I am Chaucer D. Please.
1: That's me.
0: To Adam 33. Dispatch. You think you received the information, correct?
1: Yes, sir. Wait, can I send you a message?
0: The Baltimore Harris County Warrant.

0: 질문에 대해서 말씀을 드리겠습니다.
1: 11, checking on your traffic.
0: Well, 54 days.
2: I'm
0: That's it. Cause it's 4 in the right lane on the freeway.

0: 7-11. Can we get a sergeant to public service 7-11?
1: Hey, 86 Rydom. I'll give him a call.
2: CG7, we can head that way. We're about a mile away.
0: That's great. The traffic's now supposed to be at 7849 Jensen.
1: Next to us, they're fine. They just got here.
0: Okay, can I answer the radio?

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1: 7C11 Adam, are you bumping?
0: Are you under control in your traffic?
1: Yes, ma'am. I apologize. I'm going to turn down. We're speaking to VA.
0: Bastard.
1: Yes, please.
0: 7C27, you can disregard.
2: Yes, sir. This is Unit King 12. I'm on a minor exit on 45 at West Road exit. Was advised by dispatch you guys have units around over here.
3: What's the location?
2: It's going to be about the 9300 block of North Freeway.
4: E6020, need heavy around this major accident. Hollyview and Antoine, this is the FSRA. Male patient still on scene.
1: Nothing.
3: Yeah, it looks like North Shepherd has 6047 and right out there.
2: Disregard, I was advised by one of the drivers, they want to get an exchange information, both vehicles are drivable.
3: That's clear, I'll let them know.
5: I'll be out here for a little bit longer, and I can go take that, crash in the
1: southbound before that 59-288 exit. Just send it to my boss.
3: That's clear.
4: 47, your cancellation. 33, go ahead.
6: All right, 63. Yeah, clear.
4: Go ahead, 63.
6: Hey, so look at 6319 Antoine. I think there's a hidden one that just occurred over here.
4: Okay, I'll go up the shot.
6: I don't think you caused an agreement.
4: Clear, I'll put you on the slip. We have that one.
5: Hey, 6033. We're going to need an HMD out here. If it's not a slip already being dropped. We're at the intersection of Hollyview and the Antoine Drive. 63 or block of Antoine.
4: Clear, they're out.
7: Thanks. Good morning, ma'am. Missile Times 1. I'm having MTP issues.
0: Yes.
5: Let me show that out.

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0: Pleasant route, 26033.
2: Thank you, Adam.
0: 6B33, also, can I borrow a license plate in a vehicle for you? It's going to be a black Honda Pilot, probably a mid-2000s model. Texas license plate, Tom Zebra John 3726. Again, that's license plate, Tom Zebra John 3726. And also, a time check at 749 hours. My partner is top chest compressor. HMV is arriving on scene.
3: Hey, that car is registered at 5500 Antoine. Probably going home.
0: 5335. You can show me a route to that.
4: 7633. I'll be in the area looking for that car also.

0: Hey, Manny, it's Richard at the Tyler and Antoine apartment number 53. Supposed to be Richard, say Martha Olivia.
1: Okay, sure. I'll go check it out.
2: Hey, there's different units that will help block out traffic, please.
3: We're not going to need that.
0: Route 11. We're in Route 2633.
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0: 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It's gonna be a Chevy Silverado, no plate. It's gonna be at 6300 Elmhurst, Illinois. 300 East Old Drive.
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0: Can you add license plate Young David George 8328 to the sniff?
2: Okay, just please.

0: And was that license plate again? Tom Zebra John 3726.
1: CC33, hey, dispatch. This might have, I think the guy stole his car. He was working on it, then the car started pretty much driving with him in front of it, so.
0: So you think the person that's on scene that got hit is the owner of the car?
1: I believe.
2: Yeah, 33. I'm getting a statement from another person that witnessed this out here. Saw the complainant working up underneath the hood of the car, and then the car just took off and drug him from Sheraton Oaks all the way over here on Antoine, and then fled the scene.
3: Hey, did we know Trey left on Antoine?
2: Yeah, southbound
0: on Antoine. CC31, ETC out here.
4: You got a confirmed fatal?
2: Yeah, they're covering him up right now. We're about to have official contact with him.
4: I mean, just
0: pronounce
4: him also, so I can send him a
0: message. Hey, any luck on flop? I'm looking right now.
2: Hey, 6B33 days. I got HFD engine 4 on scene. Called it. Official time of death at 075 4 hours.
4: Clear.
0: Alright, nothing on flock yet. Dispatch, can you send a GB citywide to look out for this vehicle? It's going to be involved in a fatal hit and run.
4: Clear.
3: Hey, just keep us updated on flock, and do you need crime scene tape at the scene?
5: One zero five, your sir. Confirmed fatal at Hollyview and Antoine, North Shepherd area in 6B30 is confirmed by Engine 4.
2: What's the last 40 call slip?
6: At 5-3. Clear coach reminder on the freeway in the outbound 59 between Newcastle and 610 via white Mercedes and a red Nissan Altima.
2: Yes, sir.
1: Hey, did anybody go to a farmer's retreat on Redmond?
2: It's on Roslyn, but it's like when you go down Antoine, just over the tracks. Retreat on Roslyn is the name of those apartments. That's where it looks like suspect may have went to, if anybody's in the area.
0: Okay, is that according to the witness?
2: Listen, we're watching a video from one of the witnesses out here. That's what it looks like they're headed.
4: VCD wants one of you guys to call them and they're on their up and they're up.
0: B24, I'm gonna need a wrecker right here. Just driveway of Halliburton off the Beltway.
4: Hey, wrecker. Driveway for Halliburton off the Beltway.

0: Fuck, I'm gonna dodge in a route.
1: Clear, you got 05 in a route.
2: In that video, does it show the car actually going through this complex, or just shows the car going towards Roslyn?
3: Followed it pretty much until it went into the complex. It came back on scene, so he could have went in and went out, I'm not sure.
2: Okay, this complex has flock cameras and hasn't hit on flock over here.

0: So this Honda Pilot has two stickers on the driver's side rear window. The bottom sticker is an upside down American flag. I'm not sure what the second sticker above it is, but it stands out pretty clearly.
1: Hey, I was looking at it too. He's got like a roof rack on top. There's nothing on it, but I mean, it's a pretty clear indication he's got a roof rack.
2: Hey, Solo, can you send that to the group text?
0: Yes, sir. Hey, I think I got it back here, Solo. Yeah, it's going to be the Retreat of Rosalind. It's running, but it's unoccupied.
3: Okay.
2: 33, go ahead.
3: Do you have that person in custody?
0: It's clear.
3: Thanks. I'll send it to him if you want.

0: Hey, Gonzo, you think if we get a unit to send a perimeter canine, maybe I'd come out and track from the big one?
1: Yeah, probably. Let's try that, because most of this complex is abandoned, so there's not a lot of food traffic out here.
0: Did you clear me information and add me to this?
2: Today's 5-9.
3: I get one record of 3200 in Delano, please.
2: You want record of 200 in Delano, or you want record of 200 in Delano?
4: 35, you're going to call the beat.
2: It's 2820 South Park Town, number 113.
5: Can you have canines for a favor?
4: Clear.
2: Nobody's 35.
1: 35, you have 17, that's clear. You're out.
6: Can I North Shepherd? Can I North Shepherd?
7: 3000 North Sam.
6: What's the address where you need Southern Union?
7: 3000 North Sam. It can be regional favorite.
1: Hey, we're going to be at 5801 North Houston, Roslyn.
0: Clear. Yeah, what was 16? Do you want me to be Houston's out there to sit on that, or what do you want to do?
5: I'm pretty sure they just dumped this car, and then they rent an apartment under somewhere. I doubt they have any intention to come back to this car.
6: $14,027
2: That was it. Thank you.
6: Yes, sir.

0: need to hang on, Shepard. Hang on, Shepard.
1: Is there anybody that has maybe putting some tape out here?
2: Zebra 17. I'm in route. I'm mobility. I got some tape on my truck.
3: Hey, it'd probably be a better idea for us doing traffic out here just to shut Antoine down at West Lily, so we can stop having everybody just have to get there. Just keep them on West Lily.
2: Of course.
4: Adam 5-1. Westville, 2400, on your Westville call.
2: That's clear, I'm out.
4: 2-7-3. S-6-10, right shoulder. The 1-5-3 and round 2. This one's involving a gray Toyota 4Runner, blue Toyota Camry, a white Silverado.
2: That's great, man. Yes, bro. Put it down at
4: I'll be on the other side.
5: You're on this, Fatal.
2: Got it. Oh, I'm good. Probably accidentally pressed the button. Sorry about that.
5: Just waiting for them to stop to get in their dash, and then I'll get on the radio. You know what they got? What do they need?
2: Okay, so we're up to JPC with one now.
6: Yes. We're wondering if it would be worth your time to come out and kind of see if you get a track. There's a park complex from as far as from them, so there's not a lot of traffic over here.
4: 2-4, that's
5: clear. Dispatch, can you put me on that call?
4: Hey, which one are you?
6: We're going to be at 5801 North Houston Roslyn. Me and my partner are going to be on the north, excuse me, we're going to be on like the west corner of the apartment complex in the very back.
2: Sure, they can have it, they get here.
5: That's good. We'll start heading your way.
4: What's train on it?
6: Thank you, sir.
5: K31.
7: I'm catching minor on the freeway, 610, just past the Hardy westbound, for our 18-wheeler.

0: 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No records needed.
1: No more records of Bobby Wendell and Charles. Go ahead.
0: Alright, Brandon, you can bring me there pretty close to the same time. QB44, no more records. Thank you, Greenspoint.
1: Andy, you can clear me and I'll be back on the Gulf.
0: Yeah.
2: Everyone on the fatal should be on TAC 1 now.
1: Coming to Club 1 is still in progress, 19G, 10 speed, Stroud at the Beltway.
0: Hey, that unit that was bringing some tape to Antoine, you can disregard it, I got it.
1: Yes, sir, be clear, head to the code 2 at 2820, South Bartel, number 1. Caught and well found in a shopping center. Male and a female, 19G54. Get a check by for 15E24, Adam.
0: Go ahead, I'm 33. I do have the female in the back seat.
1: Yes, sir. 309.
0: Go
1: ahead.
3: GB for a safe clear record, north of east, southbound, red before, in between Kirkpatrick and, Wayside, inside shoulder.
1: Check by with him from 16th District on a code 2, 2020 from Burpell. Ex-boyfriend still on scene, a 51-year-old male wearing a torn jeans, gray shirt.
3: I don't know if it's maybe family or friend or whatever, but it's a thing of black pickup up behind the SUV. But the SUV got a flat tire.
1: I said, on your record, right before the Kirkpatrick and Wayside exit, inside shoulder for black SUV with a flat.
4: That's clear. It'll be call taking so trying to attack him with a broom. Call disconnected. No one's from call back. Thank you, Chip. Unfortunate for you, news.
1: 2-7, you can clear me one and show me chicken bottle 42. Receive. Alright.
2: To be 31 and clear to be 30. Can I have you guys throughout? Dublin Burglary of Progress. 16-101 Imperial Valley. You got 12-16. Waiting on details.
1: Okay. Dropping a code 1, burglary residence in progress, 22B98B, 16101 Imperial Valley.
5: On goal record, north loop east, right before Kirkpatrick, north loop east, right before Kirkpatrick. Me, the inside shoulder, black SUV with a flat tire.

0: 14 man through the 2 days. Shake and set there and check yourself. I'm here to know.
1: 5-3, we're on the control. Thank you.
0: That's clear.

0: 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No records are needed out here.
1: No records needed. 59 southbound has been moved. No more records.

0: 725, show one male detained. And can we have HFD come out here for a small fire?
1: No, sir.
2: Can you send us a dispatch?
0: Ring, it's not a big one, but we need to put it out.
2: Ma'am, you can leave in this call 8135, and do we happen to know what's going on at the location?
3: I'm too far away, what do you think, Governor?
1: Disposition high clear.
2: That's clear.

3v12, the original location I got was Hollyview at Antoine, and they may have something different on Tac 1.

0: You did take material values. No suspect info. Confidently held them on the camera, but then the camera was covered, so they had no description.
1: Okay.
2: Glad to be joining you. All right, keep it open.
0: Click.
1: There you go. Right.

0: AC-40 at him, and you showed AC-30 at him with one male release.
1: I'm back now, 14-40, let me complain.
2: 14-501.
0: 2.
1: Stripping of theft from the Walgreens, 6520 Westheimer, black male, gray hat with sunglasses, orange shirt.
0: Okay, Parker, when you can show me around too, I'm at the light right here.
3: 14-1
2: Oh, God, you can give me a call and get a chance.
3: Hey, Keith, HMV, one male custody breed. I want to get him checked out.
0: No confirmation yet.
4: Yes, this plan has been sent to your MDT, and it's in the slip.
0: Can you show that mail in the back of 66 Mary Toll Shop, please?
4: Okay.
0: I'm sorry. You have a Spanish-speaking officer that can check my...
4: Translator Spanish, but 851 Lake Road.
0: For the merely part, or it was merely, yeah. South side of right here.
4: Yes, sir.

0: Northbound, I'm early. You might be down in a restaurant, don't miss.
1: Is it your friend?
0: Yeah, we want to say his bye. He's at the front right now, but it's great. He's too young.
2: What is it?
1: We're going to be at 5650 West Hammer Road. It's going to be at 5650.
0: Yes, there's the message. Move a bit closer.
1: You can let Metro and bus know that the rear of the road shut down, going southbound and northbound. It's number's gonna be 85.
3: That's clear.
0: 25 out of 43. 43 and 5. Can you put me on K30 Roosevelt, please?
3: Yeah.
1: Hey, Byron, folks, why don't y'all come over here and take this other lane?

0: male in the middle of the street at the location, cursing, no shirt, blue pants, black shoes.
1: That's weird.
0: That's weird. I'm not even to the checkpoint.
2: H54, clear me information. I'll go by 43.
0: 54 is clear.
1: 25 is clear.
2: Yes, ma'am. I'll find you right now. I'm being 808.

0: 20 to the 11.
1: Go ahead.
0: Yes, the person is the suspect. Actually, I have my office right here with me.

0: Air clear. Zasco, go ahead.
1: Yes, sir, this is 81Y34 command post for FanFest. Can you drop an HFD slip for Walker at Bastrop? We have a person that's collapsed.
0: Zasler.
2: Hey, Caraway, come over here and have a second. Zasler.

0: Exactly. Client should be there.
1: Go ahead.
0: Yeah, sir. Can you try to call back? I'm attempting to call back and I get sent to a voicemail. See if they'll pick up. Did you ask, is the apartment supposed to be vacant? It looks like somebody's in there from the inside. It's locked, so, but we can't get a call or get a hold of the car.
1: Clear.
2: 20 days. That's.
0: Can I get a full guy on there?
3: Can you
0: work right on it? Yes, I don't want a trap tag. You must get us some contact, just working on a private temperate.
3: Okay.
2: A27.
0: Clear. Clear, shut off the back camera.
3: Go for you, clear.

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1: Clear. 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Getting ahead, clear to check by.
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1: 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That's her.

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0: Can you show me in 49 and 42 days and allow to see for children in a medical center with one male juvenile?
2: 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Hold me out of control, so it's not shot.
3: 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Every round 2 of trespass is going to be at 7887 West Pinwell, facility to essential. 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
2: 35
3: days, every round 2 exposure, public news at 800 St. James Place, Creed. Unit 200 and Jobs Number Attorney at Law. Caller says Columbia Gregory Wayne Hoffman, white male in his 70s. Caller wants to report a PD. SD Frank 23 days, show you check law.
2: The original scene.
4: Advisor. I'm back over here. She's in Richmond, so she would have to come over here to do the report if she wants to do the report or come to the leasing office.
2: We had a cancellation on telephone. Okay, that's clear. 15, that's clear.
5: And we're going to be going to be pulling a black trailer and a gray Kia and a black Chevy Cruze. To Adam 20 and 19, I need a preempto for another call. It's being dropped as a call, too.
2: Perfect.
5: We're at the McDonald's, 2513, Bolton, disturbance. Caller originally had called in for a theft. The contents of his bag were stolen. Suspects of black male, 40 to 50, 5859 slim built with black twists in his hair. Then he found the suspect, and now he was trying to fight him.
2: Is there a number of the radio, please?
6: Repeating 077-825-426-WM.
2: Yes, sir. Thank you.
6: Best one.

0: 10, for each ultra rod, please.
1: Okay.
0: It's on this fatality, still up on this main channel. I need to get a hold of MRTs.
2: You want to see, I'll let him know. He's generally work
3: off that, though. Same as he came to 17. Hey, T, please take this battery with this shield right here.

0: 605. This is a dispatch for command center. 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
1: This is Patrol 3B12. The individual that I'm trying to get a hold of is being held up by traffic. If I can get MRTs to let her through, I have her description. She's a manager of this apartment complex that I need to have her come out and open up video footage for us for this fatality.
0: Where is she at and what is she driving?
1: First name Maria Sweetie. Blue GMC Tahoe, possibly older model.
2: Yes, sir. Turn away, I'm monitoring.
0: Yes, sir.
1: He's driving an older model blue GMC mid-sized vehicle.
0: 22, go ahead.
2: Hey, Byron. The blue GMC truck is going to come in, needs to get in. The blue GMC truck. It's a female name.
0: The person's going to be wearing a maroon khaki shirt, black and white cap, carrying a light blue and red backpack. 22, go ahead, ma'am. Is that again? Drive. They advise they have a male laying in the grass right before the intersection there. Engine number 104 is on scene.
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0: Are you checking Highway 22 on the freeway? Good, 19. We're about to arrive in the area. You can keep the air open. That's clear.

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1: 19, we're going to here.
0: Receive.
1: 7867, hold over.
0: Clear. Stop on Bennington. Are you able to put a check by HMP on Crawford?
2: No, it's a resident.
0: That's clear. Thank you. It's a site call for unit number 1029.
3: Yeah, we located them. They're going to be on the... I'm walking towards the metro. I wanted to turn around to get home.
0: Okay, that's clear. At 22, I'll leave you guys checking by just in case.
1: M17, is that going to be north or southbound 45?

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1: Can you call number for this?
0: Yeah, 1029.

0: Well, for permission to downgrade on a tracked vehicle, it already has a tow over it, so she won't need it once they start getting her vehicle back. Can I make a part of 3?
1: That's good. 14-20.
2: 14-clear, 845.
1: You can go ahead and send me that.
0: Okay, call through this line.

0: 7-1 Bravo, Bravo, 20-2823, Francis Oak.
1: 6B20, need to preempt you. Code 1 burglary in progress. 5823 Francis Oak Place. Suspect sleeping in the upstairs room of the caller's home. Caller says she doesn't know them. Waiting on description. Need to check my unit.
2: Mercury, left shoulder, white SUV, need a tow angle.
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0: I'm going to go back on Tolongo Records. I'm going to say 778, like, I don't know, 1100 miles on East Freeway. Between Bill and Mercury on the left, should be a light like, if you would have let Tolongo Record, please.
1: Late 50s, black male, 5'9", heavy build, blue shirt, white pants.
2: So I'm 16,
0: using emergency equipment to get through traffic. 0847. And 7327, I have you guys checking on a family disturbance possibly involving a weapon in the beach of 3528 Russell Street, complaining about his wife who is intoxicated, breaking windows to hit the vehicle with a baseball bat. Waiting on some details to follow up with. Sergeant,
3: I can monitor that one as well on Russell. Men out of the street, white female, 50 to 60s. Nothing wearing white shirt, blue jeans.
0: That is fair, thank you.
4: 6820, I'll be arriving in the area. You can go ahead and leave it open to figure out which house it is.
1: Clear. Can I get a North Shepherd, Sergeant, for a clue 2 downgrade?
4: 6 busy.
5: 17 for Brooklyn, down Christian down on 21 to Antoine. This call is yelling, help, and asking questions. Call is screaming, talking to the neighborhood to info VF, this location, wherever this is. 55 Zebra 33.
6: Yeah, I'm checking 45 inbound at North Street, in the number one lane for Major.
5: That's clear. You can show us around.
6: It's going to be just before we get to put.
0: Clear, checking safety on top of our town.
4: Before you, that's clear.
7: Sounded good, one other thing.
0: Received.
7: 650, you're putting down here that I put to.
8: 2082 Adams, so 20G76.
0: Your suspect for Russell is having a Hispanic female with black hair. She has on a gray shirt and some blue jeans shorts. Still armed with a vest. Looking for the earth and it's on Russell.

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2: I'm Rickers. Nice to do for you, Adam. Freeway inbound at North Street and Rickers. Assault in progress, Wilcrest Beach Night, originally dropped as an accident with a disturbance at McDonald's. A gray Honda Civic and a beige Toyota Tundra, now they're fighting. Yeah, yeah, clear close.
3: 3-4-2, my information is back.
4: Is it possible to get maybe an additional MRT unit just to sit up at Hollywood and Antoine, just if it's possible to manage that so we don't have anybody trying to kind of get still there at the where the body's at and try to set up? Just to keep traffic flowing.
5: Highway number 18 to 90, what's that location? I can't see it that way.
4: Hollywood and Antoine.
6: There's been 20. You can open it back up. She's got to put some clothes on first before she takes me to where it's at.
7: Signal 0918, I got you en route.
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1: On
0: the street or in the parking lot?
1: Anyone after Russell confirm?
2: Just relevant.
0: Pulling it down.

0: Hey, what parking lot are you in at Beach Smith and Locris?
1: McDonald parking lot, no more record.
2: Hey, can we get EMS out here? Our patient, she was assaulted. She's 7 months pregnant.
0: En route to JPC.
3: Okay. 7C27, can I HFT out here for female constant breathing, complaining of a panic attack?
4: I got it, sir.
5: I have another thing.
6: One 7 8 3 3 days.
4: Go ahead.
6: I'm just quickly 85. And 1 2 Benel Mill, at the back of my shop, currency right 26790 Southwest Freeway.
1: Hey, man, did you get our time check for this one other thing? And also, we're going to need a two-man unit. We need one guy to ride at the back of the ambulance. If there's one available.
4: I did. The time check was 8:55 for the male detained. Two-man unit that can help out on transport. 9555 cross the number 1029.
2: Five, if you have another available unit, you can send my way code 3.
7: Per the update, says she's trying to cancel, so I can just reward.
0: Okay,
7: bye. Says the 11, you bump.
4: I have an assault in progress. Can you guys check the 316? I feel I have two females fighting at the location, waiting for some details to follow. Max is 12 RG.
7: Okay, there you go. Clear, Sherman.
4: Ah, 1711. It will be the mom and the daughter that's fighting each other at the location.
7: West Sidwell.
0: O-3, time check for extended scene for the DCA officers and officers on this possible fail. If you make contact with citizen, please reactivate.
4: Verbal altercation. The mom had pushed the daughter at the location, so go to is going to be okay.
0: Near 50.
4: Clear.
7: Saturday 12, I'm going to be out here with him, ma'am.

0: 7327, one male detained.
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2: Do you have a unit available to meet a complainant at 9501 at Jensen? This is regarding a stolen dirt bike. The dirt bike is going to be at 2501 Alden. It's Adam Lincoln.
1: With a minor on the freeway, mile marker 3245 inbound.
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2: Stolen last night. It's going to be pinged at 2501 Alden. So you just need to leave a complainant there. I'll head in my, there myself, my Camito, and help them out. You know, you need to leave a complainant.
4: Hey, 7630, we'll check out them.
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1: Is it a female, maybe?
2: No, the complainant's name is going to be Jonathan, Jonathan Perez. He's going to be in a black Dodge Ram 1500.
1: All right, I'll drop this report, but somebody else is reporting this as well. Charlie or Charlotte, and they haven't filed a report stolen yet for 2501 Alden. They just called it, but they call it something.
2: Or if not, she has the documentation for his dirt bike, so we're going to have that over for her.
1: 92H15. Go ahead.
4: Can you hold us as well as 92H13 out at 2100 Franklin on a self-initiated DRT investigation?
1: That was you and 13?
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1: Hey, good morning.

0: turned on Tommy in the hook at Shield and Dome Island for Gas Nation.
1: 25 M 17.
2: Yeah, I'm going to need a regular holiday.
3: Need a tow and go 45 outbound at 288. 45 outbound at 288 will be the 1800 block of South 45. Need a tow and go at

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1: Yeah.
0: Charles, this is called to me, officer. Urgent emancipation at Lamar. Suspect detained almost ran over multiple officers working the hand fest in 10H35.

0: 1854. If you want to clear me from this at 4:30, I can go about 7:01.
1: There, 35.
0: Got it,
1: I'm going to advise that it's a dummy officer and maybe related to your crash. Maybe I can advise once you get some more info on there.
2: Yes, ma'am. Can you show one man in the backseat of my shop? We're waiting on another ambulance to get here to be so he can be transported.
1: Yes, sir.
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1: 43 days. 43, I think my shop has issues with the radio, but I got the message.
0: That's fair. Sure, on call to Welfare Check Urgency IT, 3800 Main Street, number 403. Request police do a welfare check on a friend. States his friend threatened to overdose on pills. Black female, 23-year-old, heavy set out on clothing. Was recently released from a hospital after being found unresponsive at a park.
2: On a vehicle that was involved in a burglary in their area. The vehicle that they used is a 26-foot U-Haul. Arizona tag Adam Mary, 42441. It was driven by a black male who was wearing all black, and then he had on some black and white shoes. Also accompanied by a black female, but no clothing description. They said they last checked the vehicle on block, which was 813, and it was seen going northbound on Homestead at the time. They just left the Volo for Montgomery County. Could you mail me?

0: probably going to be 11.
1: Good.
0: Yeah, can you let county know they've got a stalled vehicle in lane number 3, North Sam Houston Parkway, west, right before Ella Boulevard, going eastbound. The truck with one of those cable reels on the back.

Hey, I need to make a left out the gate because they have South Acres on their side closed. They got to go to the left.

0: 22 for J-Bot unit, 2 amp.
1: Yeah.
0: And so we're flying ETA.
2: 5-9, you can disregard the call. A vehicle has been towed. PD is on the phone with them.
1: Roger. That's good.

0: Hey, Claire.
1: No,
0: 14 and 42 days. Could you get my case over here, please?
2: HL 30 Adams.
1: Go ahead.
2: Yes, ma'am. Can you show me a route to Can you show me a route to 33 Artesian? My LDT is not working.
1: How do you want to clear the traffic stop on route?
2: Can you please?
3: Requesting your case number, is that 14-42?
0: Yes, ma'am. I'm away from my shop.
3: 14-42, that's clear. Case number 077-832-826, Sam, repeating. You're welcome.
1: Need a 10 district sergeant in there. Call for investigation.
4: All successfully. Thank you very much.
1: Investigation.
5: You can disregard my message and send me a call slip 8479, please.
1: Go ahead.
6: Hey, do we have a unit that can go to Meadow Glen in South Kirkwood? There's a black male trespasser on that property, but he's leaving the property now. The leasing manager of that property just notified me that he's walking off the property, but I did a report for that yesterday for burglary and for trespassing.
1: Okay.

0: Planning 32, you arrived at JPC.
1: Well, 14. Dan, 14.
2: Well, if my partner's going to ride in the back of ambulance 58, I'm going to follow. We're going to Memorial Hermann, Cypress.
3: Donald Glenn and South Kirkwood.
0: 92811 to 92814.
4: Correct. I'll send you a message about that. Can you do a call back on that before we go over there? The notes from that apartment have been removed for whatever reason, but there's a family member that lives in Mexico that calls in all kinds of stuff for that apartment. It's never true, never anything valid to it.
5: Well, Flip Hanks, it's just got she can't walk. Right here, 1400 San Joseph. Grab it.
4: And call you.

0: 14, you have 5. You bump in 14, you have 14.
1: Yeah, he's gone for the day, right?
0: That's clear. He's sick. So you can log him off.
1: Thank you. It is now 15 for the email.
2: Jimmy Sajic, the 33 to 90. You can clear 3133 and hold us out, Katie Freeway.
0: That's clear.
3: To the coaching. Can we know the unit number?
1: You will set a apartment number over there. That's the one I showed you.
0: I'm at building 21, the AL is 121 through 128.
1: Can you see the apartment that's at the top on the right hand side, the apartment number? Check it off circle.
4: That's clear.
1: Seven, one, and 5, 4, checking.
5: 26, does it say what the weapon is?

0: I said close to follow, and looks like as the call center got more information, suspect's not on scene. Mother came to the location earlier and threw a rock through the window. So you can run this as a report call.
1: Everyone, go ahead.
2: Checking out safety.
1: We're good, thank you.
2: Go ahead.
3: 7800 Rand Street, behind a black Dodge Charger, no license plates.
4: Southern Otomago 45 at 288, 45 at 288, 1800 block of South 45, still in the A record.
2: Southern
4: 811.
5: Yes, ma'am.
2: Tower Echo 3, disturbance, 2200 South Wayside, number 123. Request police, states a random homeless male came up to her, threatened sexually assault her. And threatened to kidnap her. It's a Hispanic male, 40 to 50s, heavy belt, black shirt, khaki pants. Callers waiting in the parking lot wearing a white shirt or pants. Show you checking mail at 11.
4: Hey, can we go over?
2: Yes,
4: for
2: 926 West
4: Cameron. Name 224, dispatch.
1: Yeah.
4: You can care to call Smith 8632, or my number is ticket times 2.
2: Clear.
6: 767, number orders.
7: Yes, Bobby, I had a call on your box. 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There's a traffic hazard dropping in your beat now. Gulf Freeway outbound at 2351. The vehicle's in the far right lane before getting to FM 2351, Flat Tower, and they're trying to change it on the freeway, gray sedan.
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0: Yeah, you have a stalled 18-wheeler on Katy Freeway outbound just over Houston Avenue. It looks like he might be blocking a moving lane. I can't get to him because I'm on an HOV.
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1: Need a regular emancipation at Lamar. 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
1: Yeah, unit to take by 12 and just off the area.
0: 2065 days, no pre-engage from Jack Hyde. Hey, 0 Fox, we're going to be SO departing Hobby. We're going to be on North Pack 1, help us in battle zone.
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3: Last unit.
4: Yeah, just off my shirt, we got our HOP coming out here at 1400 St. Joseph. Let me go.
3: Yes, sir.
2: I'm in George, I'm in George.
3: I'm sure you're right.
1: Oh. All right, SK Patton.

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1: That's clear. 927, and they have a female unit in Rafi to search her now. Also, then your record Tango rectified the 12500 block East Freeway heading eastbound on left shoulder for Gray G. Need a record, a Tango record, please, for 12500 East Freeway heading eastbound left shoulder for Gray G.
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1: 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Can you put me on a traffic hazard 11900 North Freeway in Dallas Service Road on a Black Ford or Altima right hand lane?
0: 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NH 43 days. Checking your safety.
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1: There's, I'm going to give you a phone call.
2: 45 outbound at 288, 45 outbound at 288. Still need a phone call.
3: Family, thanks. I have you checking the trespasser. 56 Owen Memorial can drive. Black one is 40s, no brown blanket.
4: Good. I get HSV out here for one male, conscious and breathing, but he feels like he has, I think, or, sorry, he feels like he has glass in his eye.

0: 75 Libra 31 to 90 Shell 31 at 33 arrive.
1: Yeah.
2: Buffering 17, San Francisco 281-22 long point, the Family Dollar.
3: Just for the entries, I have one female, one white female unconscious in the living room inside the house.
4: No, sir.
1: 14, let me check them out, actually.

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1: 6966, are you on the air?
0: You're clear.
2: 5314, show me around at this time now.
0: Clear. Yeah, that's clear. I'm going to check on Northwest Mines just a second.
1: Okay, that's clear.
2: Item 25 to 130.
3: Are you still arrived to my location?
2: Yes, sir.
3: Okay, I'm about to change my location to 5151 Hidalgo Street. That's where the complainant lives. The suspect is there right now.
2: Very clear. Yes, Jeff Rears.
3: It's one female detained in the back of my shop, transporting her to 5151 Balboa Street.
2: More people for DC.
4: Yeah, well, not today. Thank you.

0: 13 minor accident on the freeway, exit 17C of 610 westbound, 3B50s.
1: Three, 3B53. I'll clear myself and then you can send it.
0: Clear.
2: Okay, I have one to take. Heard the control right now.
3: Adam 136, have you noticed passer code 3 28 514 Kingston, white Fremont or 40, pink shorts and a black top.
4: Check your mics, we have an open mic.
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0: Finish 1 3 days of dispatch.
1: What?
0: Is there a cert unit available?
1: I have a welfare ticket. Ainsdale at Ashford Mill. 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To the I-10 East Ramp.
2: Okay.
3: You might want to check with Pasadena on that crash at 610 and I-10, possibly some robbery suspects.
1: Yes, I'm getting the information right now that this vehicle was involved in a chase with an outside agency and that this person may be deceased on the freeway for 610 and Market. 9227, can you start that way for me, please, and let me get with Pasadena PD? I'm sure they're going to have to work it. Involving a chase.
4: Here, hang around. Just go on.
1: That's fine.
5: 9 Charles 20, clear me information and show me going. Also.
6: Whoever's driving shop 51234, North, can you move your car so we can get in the parking lot?
7: 10-3, can you put me on that, please?
1: Yes, I got you.
5: Hold on, show me around that work, okay? Information, I got the guy's property back.
1: Okay.
8: Mary Paul, you can clear a supplement to the incident, please.
1: Yeah.
5: Is it supposed to be northbound or southbound on this freeway?
1: Southbound. I have an additional caller. One said that the guy was deceased. I'm not sure how good that is, but someone else is advising that the driver is now running on the freeway southbound. He's going to be a Hispanic male in a dark hoodie, a green shirt, and they advise he's running towards the loop at Clinton now.
3: Be advised. The driver is still trapped in the car, and they had a passenger flee on foot.
1: Yep, I'm getting the information from Pasadena. We're on the line with them, sir. So one person is still inside the vehicle, and they have two black male suspects that's still on foot. The white niece from the white Nissan, also on with North Carolina tags. I guess gonna be a black male with a black head, gray sweater. He still has sunglasses on, as if he's going with a handgun.
7: I mean, if he says you guys can do a full flight if you want to, up to you guys. But they're going to 2 flights a day.
9: All records, fuck it up, please.
7: All right, text me that.
10: Okay.
7: 10-64.
10: Yeah.
1: Go ahead.
7: What's up?
10: Clear wrecker for a white four-door Buick on the right shoulder, I-10 inbound, just before 45 northbound split.
1: Your second suspect is going to be a black male with dreads. He has a blue shirt and a flannel-type shirt. Blue jeans with a gray hat. He is also armed with a handgun there. White right shoulder, white four-door Buick.
7: 338,
1: switching. Awesome, please. Northeast. That's clear.

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2: 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Unless it's up under the bridge parking.
1: That's good.
0: Joe, let's go ahead and send somebody to K7 Factory, please.
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4: 10-5-1, you can clear me over at the active meeting room.
1: Yes, meeting. Fox, if you're up, we're helping Pasadena. They were chasing a vehicle. They got into a crash. The two suspects ran from the vehicle with the other one still stuck inside the car. For 610, they're heading northbound at Market, possibly going up toward Clinton and 19, if you can help us out or help them out.
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0: Hey, you're clear.
4: Morning. They're a long way from Clinton. The guys just saw a bunch of them overhead on Market, so they're going to be probably heading into the Pleasantville subdivision.
5: Freeway,
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7: Hey, Team Franco 1, how are we going by?
8: 53-8, I'm going by as well, please.
1: Okay, that's fine. I'll try and find it, but Fox for now. 495L, like Lincoln. We have two black males. One of them has on a black hat, gray sweater, with sunglasses on. They advised he was on to the gun. And then the second black male had dreads, a blue flannel shirt, and blue jeans. He was also armed with the gun. Committed a robbery in Pasadena, and they chased him into our area while he cracked up on the freeway.
4: 9 Charles 20. Just enter in 1600 block of Lead Whitney, LEDWICKE, and he'll probably be in this neighborhood.
1: All right, that will be correct. That's the same, yeah, that's right. Fox, same team out for 495, L, like Lincoln, for that subdivision.
2: That's clear. Work out.
0: Tell him all we do, fix. Back to where I'm talking to him now.
1: Thank you.

0: 22B44.
1: Yeah, give me a description again. I've got a black male walking down the street, and he's got no shirt on, white basketball shorts, and he's got long dreads.
2: The ones with the dreads, they had him in a blue flannel shirt and blue jeans with a gray hat. I don't have anything about the white shorts.
3: Okay.
4: North Houston, Rosalind.
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0: Yep, sir.
4: A homicide on the scene.
2: Nothing.
4: Anything clearing for when you can clear me off this call and I'll take the code 2 on the beat.
1: Department CSA went on the southbound side of the freeway, and where was the last time they saw him?

0: 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It's not going to be on fire. It's just overheating real bad. He's going to try to get it off the main roadway here.
1: That's clear.
2: Android 82.
3: On your by with 18 Frank 60 days. We responded to the call yesterday.
0: 35.
4: There's another update. Additional caller, Brandy and Chelsea. They're saying they're still waiting for police on this minor.
5: Just found in a wooded area is what Pasadena is putting out currently on their main channel.
4: 2401 Texas.
6: I'll start heading over there.
0: Good moment, Charlie.
2: The suspect left unknown description. 850 is on.
7: Clear.
8: Clear. Ramp from 610 north to I-10 is going to be closed down both ways. Any updates on a search?
4: 66 Mary 12th, I'll see you.
8: Appreciate you, thank you.

0: this is going to be northwest of that location. It's going to be in the Buckeye River, maybe that little wooded section that runs alongside the freeway. All right, I'll have to pull up on you, bro.
1: That's clear. There he is, from the phone plant, is what they're saying.
0: That's clear. Oh, they need to jump the fence to the Budweiser plant. We'll figure it out.
2: Well, it's the type of vehicle we're going to be picking up.
3: Yeah, give me 1 second.
4: Area 610 Market, they said it's on the west side of Market. They're only looking for one suspect. The second one is the one that's still inside the vehicle. He's going to be a black man with dreads, wearing a long sleeve blue shirt. They're about to be on the westbound side. He went into that wooded area, according to the dispatcher.
3: 3419-5642. And he's going to get a 2006 Honda Pilot, black.
1: One still in the vehicle.
5: All right, everybody out here. All right, just get a Market. Switch attack one.

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2: 19-11.
3: Six B 20. I'm gonna have a female in my back seat.
2: Spider Mike.
4: That's fair. 951.
5: Yes, sir.
2: 103. 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
6: 11-23. Control is down. Everything's okay.
3: You want to block the whole thing off of it?
4: 25, go to slow now. 39-51. You're going to go ahead.
3: Whole thing off. Yeah, they can still exit and just going out to the patient.
4: So we don't need a CD record?
5: No, we don't need it.

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1: Hey, Gus and Matt, did Pasadena's got their own dogs? 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
1: Thank you.
0: Black mallet, long dress, blue flannel shirt, blue jeans, hat, gray hat on, possibly alarm.
3: That's at 6425 West Clymer at the Windsor Manor Apartments, apartment 1828. Caller says there's a unknown POS of being in a vacant unit, black female, 20s or 40s, medium height, small build, unknown photo description. Can I get a check mallet with 18-54 days?
1: Hello, 3, I'll check that out.
0: 020, I'll pay.

0: It's a 10-4. You can slow any of the units out here.
1: Right at 5-3.
2: 30, that'll be at 8001 West Tidwell at the Service of Department, Department 206.
1: At Sunny. You loud there? So did you check in on you? Okay, you guys are probably wrong guy.
2: Oh, I'm getting out of here.
1: My business probably comes on. Black mile 35 to 40, 6162.
2: Clear.
1: Towel and a black hat.
2: That's clear. What's this place to put this towel so we no more information?
1: Is there anyone here for that?
3: Well, I don't know if we get the number.
1: This is Oscar. Unit route 23052. I'm code 20956.
4: Okay.
3: It's me, Tony. I'm being wrapped to Brainerd Heights with 1C9.
2: Something across from 206. Caller says it's going to be an Indian couple fighting a Hispanic or black individual at the location.
3: Okay, can you show me check about K-31?

0: 4520 normal Rex. Burgers on Katy Freeway outbound is West Smith Parkway. No burgers at normal records at Katy Freeway outbound at West Smith Parkway.
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0: 1671, no release.
2: Toronto to traffic hazard on the freeway, 45 inbound at airline, left lane, going southbound for a tire in the left lane before airline. Need a check back at 3B51.
0: 3B54, I'll go there.
2: Okay.
0: Oh, 1 minute, thanks.
3: Just here for 1 minute, thanks.
1: Frank 38, arriving in the area.
3: Let's get there, got you arriving, silent here, close.
2: Toronto 2 traffic hazard urgent, 4422 North Freeway and the feeder. It is a stalled vehicle, red Honda Accord, two-door, Tomboy William 8224. Breakers on scene.
4: One, I mean, 9212, he's still in this town, I have one male detained.
5: That's clear, one male detained, 0959. That if I do, slow down, code 3.
6: Hold up, panic alarm at 13501 Katy Freeway. Tip.
1: 70, I'll take it.
6: There's going to be a BP Federal Credit Union. You need to check that.
4: 907, hold me out here with this. Let me call him from.
2: Yes, sir.
1: Can you add us in a driver's own slip?
2: 8572.
1: You can also show 92815 arrived out here too.
2: That's good. 14 and 30 is meeting 59 14 Glenhurst.
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3: Let's get listening route to 8001 West 2 slow down code 3. E10 8000, I'm always doing slow down, code 3. Getting you up to my front ways, disregard.
4: 41, he's back to the original location.
7: Go ahead. Yeah, right now we're going to have the round to go east and west to I-10 closed.
6: Check, Bible team.
7: I'll let you know once they get the guy out of the car.
4: That's clear.

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1: 21421. 16. Rented driver, white keys, ID and license plate, Robert George, Robert 3351.
2: Sherwood Lane, with all the rest of the people from the fatal. We're just advising to make sure that we are, we had one of those hanged out here.
3: Well, surely take it by the line 24. That's clear.
4: Okay, that's clear. Might be a minute. We have an actor scene up on the freeway with actors for Pasadena. So it may be a little minute before I'll be able to get somebody over there.
0: No worries, ma'am. I appreciate it. Thank you.
4: Call 312-27. Can you head over there?
0: I'm so sorry. It's on my record.
3: No more records. Eastbound on 1045. No more records. Eastbound on 10 at 45.
4: That's it. Where are you? Gulf Freeway, outbound Dixie Farm. I see him off of Fuke Way in 45, 412 and 40 checking. Here. He's right off of Fuke Way.
1: 38, you can show me the line first.
4: 18, that's clear. Yeah, 12 and 40.
5: Okay. 7-3-8-4-2-24-11.

0: Okay, use the route code 138 to begin. 13, you look like you're kind of close.
1: 13, I send over to be.
0: Here.
1: Well, I'll be on that.
0: Oh, 4-7, thanks. I see him over here off of Fuquay. The slip was called Freeway in Dixie form. But I see him over here off of Fuquay. 12 and come on.
2: Oh.
0: In front of Enterprise?
2: Yeah, just south of it.
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0: Sorry, try again.
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0: Hey, 12 Dan 40, are you on?
2: No unit.
3: Check by was 46.
0: Right, that was not clear. You're under control?
2: Code 3, keep going, good one.
0: That's good. You're still in Rocco.
2: Okay, give me a Z. Is the Enterprise on 40Z?
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3: Okay. 24
0: Nights.
3: 264 Nights. Hey, 64 Nights here. Was logging out for today.
0: 64 Nights, please try to have your OD.
3: That's clear.
2: 401, will not release.
6: 40. It wasn't detective, it must be a new term.
2: D20.
6: 20. I'm almost at the hospital. You give me time check. The female that slipped out of her handcuffs in my back seat. I should not be in fire right now.
4: 10-08.

0: I see y'all on the map, but I don't see y'all over there. Where 40 is it?
1: Well, they're 13. 40 baby L is not correct. He's not at Freeway. He's almost 6 months. He's under the...
0: Okay, his AVL is not working right.
2: 12-18, you go slow, everyone now.
3: That's very exciting. She was checking Michael 1 on our hold of panic. 12-02 by Greens Point at Taco Bell. Initial so-called 3 disturbance holding there. Black male, gray, ball cap, brown shirt, black sweats with a yellow shopping cart, assaulted caller, won't leave. Last update on that one was caller says male is now inside the building.
4: 70, you can clear me off and I can take that call.
2: 24 in a row.
3: That's

0: afternoon, Gail.
1: Flight control, was the issue of the ticket.
0: Here.
2: 911-2 dispatch, you received my message.

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1: your other units arriving, use for MVP, air is closed, 10-12.
0: With 1320, you can show me where my MVP is not working.
1: Yes, we have MVP.
0: I'm going to be 22, it's under control.
1: 22, that's clear. There's open 10-12, we clear slow units down.

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1: Awesome, I'm good, thanks.
0: Thank you. 12 Dan 29, checking.
1: No, we're good, appreciate it.
0: Thank you. 12 Dan 17, checking.
1: 17, 18, 17, I'm good. Thanks. 17.9,
0: safe traffic.
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0: Lena, North Shepherd, Sergeant on the air, call for Pascu, North Shepherd.
1: Very clear.
0: Go ahead. Yes, well, checking your status on this problem, Scott.
2: Okay, thank you, ma'am.
0: That's good. You doing a report?
1: Check fire, 28.
3: 25 out of 22. Clear me accident immediately. Send Sean McGowan by with him as well.
4: Yeah, I don't think we have any females on today. Period.
0: Clear. Any female units that we may have to check by? Danita, North Shore Sergeant, call Southern Pascal.
1: 3B05, clear to hold.
0: Clear.
1: 6B05.
0: No other info, there's no details on that call.
1: We can change location and we'll take it out. Channel 8, Shane Rod as well.
0: And that's clear.
5: Dispatch 25, Adam 37. 37, you able to check out this wagon call, 1200 Congress?
1: That's clear. Two out of my, you clear off the next vehicle. I'll take a look at them.
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6: 20, I'll go back.
0: There. 22B41.
7: Yes, sir.
0: Okay, heavy run code 3, disturbance EIT 15165 Bakery Drive, number 1522. For a person of interest with mental issues causing a disturbance, like male 29, not sure, gray shorts. Need a check by 22B41.
1: I'll go back.
6: Any information on this? Not here that way.
7: Go straight.
0: That's fine. 22B30 and 20. Updates coming for a suspect black male, 20s, medium build, wearing a cream colored top, black pants, inside the store, front of the door.
6: Hey, I'm going to try to get more information from him. I'm talking to him here on the phone at the station.
0: 9150,
1: I go back.
0: 6B 20 days. 20 days, go ahead. Checking if you made it to the hospital, okay?
1: Yeah, I'm good. Yeah, appreciate it.
0: That's good.
7: 22B25, I'm here at 191 North of Houston.
1: Sorry. The unit current national information is a suspect still on scene, or what's going on with that?
7: Yes, we are going to do this. Thank you.
0: Here.
6: Can you show me a letter on 6755, please?
2: Information, our trespasser left. Can you put us on that death call, same location, and can you give me the case over there, please?
6: I said I've given that information over the air.
2: Death call?
0: Death call.
1: Well, dispatch, I'll be going code 1 over there, so we get an update.
4: Yes, ma'am.
0: 942-26 I Ida.
2: That's fair. Thank you.
0: You had it there with one.
4: Hey, wait. Is there any other people in the house on the phone with that?
6: His name's going to be, he said that he would be at the front door to be able to let you know.
4: Okay, just confirming, if he's in the suspect or is the suspect inside?
6: Okay, all I know is that he called up here saying that the father and that he was there by himself with his mother is now deceased.
4: Okay, so Jason's outside. Nobody else should be in the house other than his deceased wife.
6: Okay, so James is going to be the son. The father left the location, and he's still in the house. So he said he would come open the door when you would get there.
4: I got a broke down bus in the roadway. Let me see what's going on.
0: Black shorts and black combat boots.
6: He has anything to do with what happened to the mother. So just be on caution.
8: Can you ask the father's name?
6: James, he already hung up with me. And it was a private number, so I'm not able to call back.
4: Okay, I'm tuning this out. I'll try to get father's information, name, date of birth. I'll send it over to you so you guys can start looking at him.
8: Thanks, Matt.
4: Thanks, Matt.

0: I'm all for it. We're having a good conversation.
1: Bourbon, gentlemen. 18 Frank 60s.
0: Oh, that's clear. Check it right now. One out of Pop 3, can we get a supervisor on the air for an order?
2: 1 hour and 7 days, go ahead.
0: Hey, as far as we can tell, there's no one inside. It's an alarm with open door. Could I check with pardon?
2: Yeah, you could check this on yourself.
0: That's a fine day. It's not getting an answer at the door.
3: 2 out of 30, this is going to be a stabbing, not a shooting. I'm talking to the complainant right now in the back of ambulance 31.
4: Yes, sir.
1: Tremoid, I'm just to confirm, you said it was a stabbing, not a shooting?
3: That's clear, sir. It's going to be a stabbing.
1: Dogs, I'm going to head that way as well, please.
4: That's clear.
0: Terry, the address is 8907 Chadwick, correct?
5: That's the address he gave me, was 8907 Jackwood.
1: I'm too far. Well, that dispatcher came in.
2: One out of too far.
1: Five, even at public service, sir. Ready to copy.
5: 8907 Jackwood.
2: Take my number.
1: That's right, go ahead.
6: 516-787-7384. 516-787-7384.
5: Adams,
1: check and
7: safety.
1: 91
7: Frank
1: 50,
7: you can slow it down for now.
1: That's great. You can just run to 8907 Jackwood to slow it down. Code 3, you can just run to 8907 Jackwood to slow down. Code 3.
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4: Fox, are you on the air?
6: 18 Frank 4, if one of you guys can verify that there is indeed like a BOA there, homicide or whatever, just give me a call when you get a chance.
1: Hey Sarge, there's no BOA at 8911. There's a lady in there that's wheelchair bound. We checked the residence out, it's clear. We're going to be checking the next door neighbors just to verify. Maybe the address is incorrect.
2: Go ahead.
4: Sure, I'll call to Crash Major FSRA 45 Albany Airline, northbound on the freeway. Female patient in a white Chevy Equinox. This is a FSRA unknown vehicle.
2: 55, what is about your traffic control?
6: Talk to him again.
4: Who's checking my traffic control? They're also dropping the 45 in cross members. No information in that one, though.
1: Yeah, I just pulled up 45 outbound, just north of 610, so go ahead and roll a wrecker.
4: Nader Riker 45 outbound north of 610. Nader Riker 45 outbound north of 610.
6: You can try researching the address on RMS, see if he comes up.

0: Hey, Rob, this is Steve Hutt. This is Henderson. It's all shut down. I'm here from the bridge.
1: Okay.

0: Looks like the last report got out there was September of 24, the last time I was in.
1: Yes, I think I see the guy. He's going to haul down Whitcomber, going to Grand Toys downtown.
2: I think about our Hispanics as well.
3: Is that fair, man?
1: Right on.
3: Just don't speak.

0: 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Call the bridge to your trespass at the location. 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
1: 24 Not checked by.

0: This guy, I'm seeing a shady part of this box, isn't it?
1: Yeah, but he does have machetes. You want to stop him?
2: Are you saying he does or does not have a machete?
1: This is going to be a negative. We can do a call back, try to get a better description.
3: Very female taking pills. And routine coffee.
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0: 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Stair miles 113-420.
1: And I call back. She no longer has eyes on when she left after calling in. She said the restaurant was actually of Campbell. She said it was black shorts or possibly a black shirt. That was the only other update she was able to provide on.
0: You can just, I'll do that.

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4: 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Her name and DOV will be in the slip. Any unit that can check by?
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4: That's fine. 70, go ahead.
2: You have one female on the back and route to Memorial City Mall, Memorial Herman.
5: Those are at South Gestern Briar Forest. Calling says a black female wearing no bottoms, carrying a pink jacket and have short hair at the location.
2: Well, I think you might mean.
6: Call
2: sub 8726. Clear me accident to be and send me the 8876.
4: That's right.
2: Okay. Thank you for going.
5: Oh.
2: I know they called yesterday at the same address, no protective services. Can you do a callback and figure out if officers ever made it out there, and so all we needed for today?
5: That's here. I'm looking at the callback number. Let them be no protective services again. I'll give them a call back.
7: 8331-DASH, you just sent me a road.
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0: always not being abused by a female name, by a female secure female location named Sahar, being aggressive, and mental issues.
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0: Michael Stahl in the 59 far right lane. Just, I guess it would be west of Maine. I think it's going to be about the 1400 block of South US 59.
2: Seven Connor, I'll be over here. Over.
1: Yes,
3: can I get a record of Hempstead and West 12th Street?
4: Need one record. Hempstead and West 12th, need one record.
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2: AD Frank 24, AD Frank 21, are you both around to this traffic hazard at the Augusta San Felipe, 20 southbound street, a light female on a 40, slim build, unknown color top, a skirt, no shoes, walking in the middle of the road, getting in front of vehicles.
0: Vision. AD Frank 23, going around with 24.
2: That's good. AT Frank 52 Day, check in safe lane and traffic stop on Lee Pond.
3: Mark, everything under control, thank you.
2: That's there.
0: Actually, on the freeway, 1400 block of 59.
1: No, 1400 59, need a record, 1400 to Paco South of Shore, need a record, 1400 South of Shore.
4: 2700 block of North Freeway inbound. I need one record. I got vehicle stalled in the moving lane traffic right in the middle. You ready to copy the plate?
1: Clear, go ahead.
4: It's going to be X-ray George Lincoln 7618.
1: Need a record 2700 North Freeway inbound. Need a record 2700 North Freeway inbound. In a moving lane. 12V12, advice if you're on North Shepherd, 12V12. Township is 1043, assault of AC40.
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5: Yes, checking on you. 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
4: 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I was able to get custody of him fairly quickly. And I had to basically poison me the rattling just for no kickdown, no any other actions occurred.
1: Okay,
4: thank
1: you.
4: Okay, thank you. Okay, thank you. Okay, thank you.
6: Toronto Moy, no more records.
1: I'm on 2700 North Freeway, southbound, no more records.
5: No more records on him, babe.
2: AT Frank 22 days, heavy on trespassers, 6400 Southwest Freeway. 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Caller reports a black male in his 40s, average height, thin build, and brown fat on black pants, trespassing for location. Time you about 18 frames, 22 days.
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5: That's clear. 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Can we downgrade it to a code 3?
4: Thursday, 2-6. 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
10: destination.
0: Can you show me a ride?
10: Yes, sir.
4: I know that says that Westheimer, and then I've also got the update that says Burr Horse, so can you pass that intersection?
0: Travel 8, we moved off the freeway. I'll update my location for you.
1: Yes, sir.
9: Those mobility units out there on that fatal, what's the best way to get there on I-10?
4: And then, yes, sir, just south of Air Force, so check that out.
2: Yes,
7: sir. No more people, 10 to US 59, no more people, 10 to Box US 59.
0: You're clear.
1: Yes, clear.
0: All right, 360 dispatch. Hey, is there any gate close to this location?
1: Three.
2: That's clear, thanks.
1: Well.
4: I'm going to have our subject over here. She's calling for now.
2: Yes, sir.

0: 2031.
1: Sure.

0: 22E16.
1: Clear, sir.
0: I'm going to clear your report to be for this code 1-3 activation 7744 west of 1960 at Old Town. And they're still updating. Need a unit to check by for 22B16.
1: Yeah, I'm sorry, ma'am. Be advised that we're going to answer the one and call here, but 18's on that. We'll take it down and go to from 10 feet.
0: Units, stand by. We're switching. I'm sorry, 24,
1: repeat. No, show us in to the that FSGI. We're actually coming with the call here for that suspicious vehicle, but 18 has it. We'll be around from 10 feet.
0: Okay, thanks.
2: And the Ulta Beauty.
3: Yes, ma'am.
4: 35 is appropriate. This code to assault just occurred at 7901 Eastern.
3: Hey, we got an SI for fuel and we're going to have a few aircraft coming up here shortly.
4: And that location and the vehicle drove to this address of 7901 Eastern. You do not give any vehicle description. The call is going to be waiting at the location. Try to call back a couple of times. Please go straight to voicemail. Hey, Jimmy, how's it going?

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1: 70
2: for night. What? We have VRE available to go to the 400. We're going to be a VRE.
0: Currently, Northwest Freeway inbound at Kastner.
3: Hey, Dave, right, 31 there.
4: Oh, tied up. Thank you for that public service. Thank you.
3: Permission.
5: Yeah,
3: Hold on one second. Yeah, that female answered the door. We saw the male. He was in the hospital bed. What did they want us to check for?
6: Okay, where can I ask you for?
7: Okay, I have a distributed ex-boyfriend and location is his current outside of an apartment yelling and banging on her door. He is Hispanic, male, 35 years of age, skinny, wearing a gray shirt and pants, has an eye and sun tattoo on his forearm. I have another name for your car.
0: I'm not a vehicle description yet. They're flying on the freeway right now. That's where they're right to be. 3042, can you check by with 3030?
8: 6B20, you can clear me O-R-I-B, and me and 3B10, we're right on the 2.5 feet of road right now. We'll head that way.
6: Oh, okay. All right. Thanks.
5: That was my mistake, man. Not yours.
6: Okay.
0: Charge is good.
3: 316, Marcus, it's going to be a Hispanic female and a white man van.
0: Everything's out there. You can show me around and I hear all built.
3: It's going to be a robbery.
2: W.
3: License plate is going to be W.
2: F.
3: Yes.
2: B.
3: Z.
2: 5.
3: 22. 7.
0: Their 3SI is currently stopped at parking lot of AMF Windfern Lanes.
9: 15.31, your caller is not answering, I'll call back. And 18.53, if you could send me your public service for the marionette.
10: Sandy, they told me the city records on scene.
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6: 10.56.
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11: I'm going to 9500 South 45, 9500 South 45, Fairwood. Moving across all the vehicles, back to the highway.
3: Nice.

0: Supervisor Bernard, number 16.
1: Go ahead, ma'am.
0: Can you check the 200 block of Chimney Rock, northbound, just before Memorial Drive? I got a manhole cover missing. Public Works has been advised.
1: That's been around, be around.
2: And exit to 14501 Northwest Freeway and is in the parking lot of AMF Windfern Lane.
3: Hey, that's going to be that bowling alley. I know where it's at.
4: I'm here with the complainant. Thanks.
5: That's good. Pigeon Major, 5727 West Airport.
4: We're out in UC. If you put us on that address, I slip.
6: Hey, Northern Lane, lanes 290. Do 70 miles an hour. Just past Fairbanks, starts Houston. You're going to be coming out to Tidwell.
3: Where's our car registered to?
6: Hey, can you just let other dispatchers know, possibly going to be a male headed to the hospital with a pretty severe knife wound. If a call drops with that, can we just get it reference ours?
5: Yes, sir.
6: Hey,
5: 1506, I'm all right.
6: Check for 1506, Adam. But the tracker is just not updating yet. And the shooting path is also now.
4: 103. To all the units on this pop, on this confirmed fatal. Everybody, just hold what you got. The DA still has to do a scan with a drone.
6: Still doing about, they're doing 80 now, so just find a speeding car out there, Brown.
1: Hey, 6043, I got it. What's the only mile on here right now?
6: 5 north at like Tidwell.
1: Not right now.
5: Clear.
1: We're just crossing over Bingle in a second.
3: Hey, 43, I'm coming up behind you.
4: Hey, since we got the 3SI and all we have is theft, you guys are not going to be clear to proceed, okay?
1: 43, that's clear. Alright, we're in lane number 5.
4: NDP 14, since y'all are not clear to pursue, we can drive on the vehicle and coordinate a takedown.
1: Alright, looks like we're coming into the S1 on West 34th exit.
7: C 55231.
4: 24C31.
7: Yeah, I'm going to be on the second floor.

0: Hey, Charles 64, Adam Cricket. That's why I'm here to record the theme.
1: Shell gas station here on Antoine, Service Road inbound 290.
0: Clear.
1: Hey, that unit is coming up behind you.
0: Yeah, they're not trying to stop. They're very low.
1: Southbound on Antoine, traffic is light right now.
2: East, need a northeast sergeant.
3: 650, that's clear. Break off pursuit, and then somebody said they have it on mark. Maybe we can follow them.
4: 9014, we're trying to get there. If they were able to maintain some kind of eyes on for us so we can pick them up.
0: 43, I cut lights. I'm not pursuing. They went slow going southbound on Ashland and north my legs.
1: Hey, Charles, 34, 65, Adam. Hey, sorry, we, seen, understand it. Nobody's here and complaining about 3 minutes out.
0: They just pulled into the Scottish. We got a Hispanic with a woman, pulling into 128.
5: The vehicle we're just gonna be a white Honda, license plate, Boyd North Sam, 3540, Georgia plate. Call the reason we have black BMW. Call says the fifth vehicle to King and Chick Bell 2 5 days.
6: Hey, Bert, she's trying to ram us. She's trapped in the parking lot of the hotel.
3: I can call peace officer, Sarge. They get to pursue.
2: Go ahead.
1: I can hand you 2 4 days. You can show those individuals at my shop. We'll be at 3,000
2: Service
1: route. Service route.
2: This is
1: a help for. We're pursuing now. She's
3: trying to ram us. Hey, if we.
5: Came in broken.
3: Maybe 14. We're here with them. They just rammed 2 more cars.
1: 73 taking them out.
5: Thoughts
1: are out. 53 days. Any update on HOD? If they're not close, they'll disregard and not just head at the Memorial City.
3: Alright.
7: Okay, so the passenger officer just informed me he's waiting for his guys and his equipment, and once they arrive, they're going to shut down the whole intersection, and they're going to start taking pictures and collecting evidence.
6: He ran the vehicle.
1: Since I'm right on him, appreciate it.
2: Oh.
1: South Flamingo.
8: Can you try to call back and see if I'll have a gate code or whatever we can start this case here?
2: Sorry for this person, man.
6: Got a bailout, Spanish female, white shirt, pants.

0: Hey, let me see. Everybody slow down. I want to cuss me.
1: Clear, 11-6.
0: All right, clear, clear.
2: Adam 37 day. I got one male juvenile in my bag transporting to Southeast Vegas.
3: Alright, what's y'all's in location?
1: We're in the leasing office at Adobe Springs.
3: 3700.
2: With nobody outstanding, right?
1: She was the only office motor vehicle.
2: Absolutely, that's clear.
3: Up at the store.
2: Okay, somewhere I guess.
4: No direction, Anita. 5727 West Airport.
1: It was just her. She hurried up and popped out the driver's seat. I didn't see anybody else get off the vehicle.
5: I have a code 1 burglary in progress at 2014 Welsh Street at the apartments. The 1 of 20s.
3: 22B16. That's who's up at the store.
1: 16.
5: Burglary in progress. Going to be at 2014 Welsh Street, the apartment complex. I have no apartment number, no suspect information. Don't wait, no more information. If you check out one of 2 subjects.
1: 22B16, what items did she take?
6: Thanks to the sergeant for what she took. So far, they just know 4 gift sets and a bunch of cologne. They said the gift sets are valued at $150 each as of right now, but they have to go through the inventory receipt.
1: Next level.
3: I know it's in the slip already. I'm trying to figure out what it hit. Probably hit a fire hydrant. We got a lot of water.
4: Yes, that's what they hit, a fire hydrant.
7: I have a call on assault in progress. 6218 call for some.
4: Yes, sir.
3: Two one eight. I'm gonna be north Memorial Washington Rock.
7: 627 reports we have a call on assault in progress. 6218 Culberson.
3: And 06, I think it's fire hydrant number 225070.
2: 225070.
4: Receive.
2: Detail this
8: bit. Here on guest number, of course, we moved to 2077 South Gessner Road, so. But I don't know if the slip got updated on HFD side. 2077 South Gessner Road. It's just south of you. I saw you roll by, sir.
3: Clear.
9: Yeah, I was contacted by a citizen, Adina Wrecker. It's going to be 1725 Eldorado Boulevard. It's a white van. He's in a wheelchair. Needs a record. He's stuck on the median. He's turning his vehicle around. Just needs a record. 1725 Eldorado Boulevard.
4: That's good. Need a record for a citizen. 1725 Eldorado Boulevard. White van stuck on the median. Need a record. 1725 Eldorado Boulevard for a citizen. White van that's stuck on the median.
5: You can turn to watch us all down to three. 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
11: Need a tow and go record. 11401 South 45, 11401 South 45 at Clearwood. Before Bipolar Highland.
5: Be a traffic hazard. 59 inbound at West Lane.
12: 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He's been hit a couple times against the cage, but he stopped since then.
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5: There's going to be a stalled box truck on the right shoulder. 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
10: He does not have the address. 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
2: Appreciate
10: it. Should be getting about 500. Make sure that
2: their location on foot.
11: Everyone's
2: E10. What? ETV for go and go off of I-69, going northbound, right at the Pierce. Sit right there in front of Minute Maid. There's a white four-door that's broke down.
11: Need a tow and go 69 northbound at the Pierce Witt, 69 northbound before a disabled white vehicle.
14: Primary unit, I'm going to add her name to the call slip. She just got out of jail for organized crime, retail theft. Imagine that.
4: Vehicle ran out of gas. It's a black Toyota Highlander.
5: 2-9, all right, being route. 296-10 for tire.
2: Where are you guys going? Sir, you talk to an agent?
15: No, they got up ahead of me. I guess I'm gonna lie. You said 2077 South Gustin, right?
8: Okay, we're gonna be south of Brad Forest, in between Brad Forest and West Hammer on the east side.
4: Thank you. Thank you, your status.
9: You can clear some information.
4: Thank you, Ms. Clear. If you both can head towards, got a suicide just occurred, no weapons, CIT, they're dropping it as that, at 7950 Belfort, number 38. They're advising it's a black male, white shirt, black shorts, running around the parking lot.
15: Okay, it's just two with the message.
4: Oh, two. Also, we have another traffic hazard that's dropping at 5498 South Loop East at exit 35 near Cullen in Makawa. Reporting kids are on the freeway. They're going towards Gulf Freeway. Kala says unknown direction of travel. If I can get a unit up there, 14 and 10 feet.
16: 14 feet tall, just talking to the report, EO. You can send it to my boss.
4: 12 vents, clear. How are you clearing?
9: It's going to be, his name's going to be Nathaniel Wurtz. W-U-R-T-S. Nathaniel Wurtz. He's going to be, he got transported by ambulance.
5: Copy.
9: Memorial Herman.
5: 2 Adam 12 in San Francisco 2. It's going to be a welfare check. Urgent at 380. Aqua Street 12 10s. called a state software employee and has been in an abusive relationship. Hasn't seen her in 3 days. She's afraid because her partner's getting out of jail today after assaulting the POI's son. Hasn't heard from her. POI's going to be Hispanic female, 4 years of age, 5'5", medium build. Caller wants you to go by, check if she's okay. It seems like the school's going to deal with the assault. Is going to be a jail. I'll offer further information. Can you check my Twitter for 12 days?
4: Checking safety on traffic.
13: Four,
10: three, go ahead. 1605, I'm under control, thank you. Okay. 43 is clear code 2 minor, 59, going outbound at McGowan on the right shoulder.
5: 6 BO2.
17: Sir. Contact command center when you're able.
13: Yes, sir.
17: Also, I need a unit from there for the accident at Bangham and West 34th that's tied to the chase.
13: Hi, sir.

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1: 1 to 55. Okay. I got a Volume 30 QX60 on the south side of the parking lot.
2: That's clear. Thank you.
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0: You're clear. I'm on a Northwest.
1: Alright.
0: Do you have a marking that this is a traffic stop on a vehicle? Can you be in Kingwood?
2: People ahead. Disturbance at 10-850 hallway.
3: This traffic hazard 45 outbound at cross timbers for a stalled vehicle, second lane from the right.
1: 85 meters clear. Can we get a tow and go on route?
3: Need tow and go 45 cross timbers northbound for a white SUV stalled.

0: Basically, Reaper 55, that vehicle just is about to leave the 2700 block of Teague at this apartment complex. Got positive ID on a fugitive out of Illinois.
1: 235, clear. I'll be shortly there. What kind of vehicle?
0: Prius with a temp tag. I think the first three, Tom Ray Paul, has a damaged windshield and left driver's side damage.
2: At the gas station. Exxon.
1: Can we
3: go? Do they have a code to wear for checks? My name is Scott in Charleston. How are you report to me?
1: Kumi RRI, it'd be times three.

0: 14.35. Hey, did you get my message?
1: 7C11, Adam. Can we get HFG your location for 4 Central, please?
2: This is Rush 2H54. Next. 5-4, we're here to get inside that location, Scott.
1: 5-4, yes, ma'am. We were able to make contact with the caller.
2: That's fine.
3: Hey, O-Station 2-4, hey, do you need anything from the lady in the ambulance?
4: Hey, Don, you got some passes in the units coming back down to you.

0: Victory, Victory, 5, that Mark unit was your ETA. We're on Kempwood now, set up to go through Kempwood, or through Gessner on Kempwood.
1: Over here at the light.

0: 26 checking.
1: All right, Martin, we got a green.
2: All right, Chris.
3: All right, Chris, I left.

0: 2-3. Tom, Mary, Paul, 7-3. King, Nora, Frank. We're going to be at Kentwood and Charway.
1: Tennessee 11, Adam. Also, can we get another unit to check out with a shield?
2: Roger, this is clear.
3: As I'm going to go to Adam 10, traffic has on the freeway, 45 outbound at I-10. Going to be a stall, anything, whatever.
2: Let me put this close in the call on South Moore. Report 2.
4: Adam 16, clearing accident, send it. 45 black male, red black t-shirt, red pants, lying on the ground.
3: Spaghetti road. Bound at I-10. Cause they need a pink ramp. Call says it's going to be a stalled 18 water with open cab at the location. Can you check by with 16 for traffic control?
4: This is Washington and A-10.
1: There you go, quick.
5: Hi, it's clear. There's that open on 27.
4: This is Washington and A-10.
3: Thank you. Thank you.
2: TV-Country-Day, he's moving clear around. I saw the tone go record when that, the name of the wrong one, but I saw a white SUV getting towed off from the front and cross the bridge.
4: Intended location will be a 20 kilometer Weaver at Blue Phone.
1: That's clear.
4: That's a single kind of location, so she's afraid of starting to commit suicide at 7, but she doesn't want the staff at the location to know. She wants to just ask her by name.
1: That's clear.
2: Disregard going from the record that I see this in the movement of traffic.
4: Clear.
1: 2-3, no more records. 12, hey, I'm headed back to that that accident involving those two vehicles with this pursuit. Where are they at exactly?
6: They're going to be at Mangum and West 34th.

0: 5050, what about?
1: Whoopi over here, sir.
0: All right, thank you.
2: Hey, 7620, you can show me a route to that accident on Mingle and 34th now. Clear.
0: How's your bus again?
2: You're clear on our ship.
3: Working street people not allowing access to that side of the street.
4: If you ever come down to Asian.

0: 22B16.
1: Uh-huh.
0: Yeah, front TV16, if you could send your public service to 6B20's box.
1: Show on that release. Where are they at? That's what I'm trying to figure out right now. There's nothing on the call slip. 76B20, do you have vehicle description on this accident?
2: Y30 transfer, are you looking at that on one?
1: Airman, we're at the Memorial City.
2: Where?
1: Somewhere, because those vehicles aren't here.
0: I think they ran at the entrance gate at a 3700 Watauga.
3: Are you copying more records? Everything is letting me in front.
4: I think I stole several things. That's because it's consistent with the two vehicles. First of all, going to be Union 994177 Tennessee plate. Second vehicle is going to have an unknown plate. Last thing on eastbound or westbound. No vehicle is going to be found. Yeah, check 1132.
1: I mean, the RAM's over here, but I don't know where the technology of that is.
5: 5-3, we can hit that way.
4: That's good, thank you.
6: Suspect vehicle is a white minivan.

0: assuming West 34th moved over to 3700 Watonga, they'll be waiting at the gate.
1: Now, 36 to dispatch.
0: Go ahead, 36.
1: Yes, sir, you can send me from one out on 51's call. You can put me on another call from traffic hazard on the same freeway. And I need a Tongo record on my location, please.
2: All right, number 6 lane. So I'm going to go check it out after this.
0: Clear. Run it, West lane.
1: Yes, sir, any segment Tongo on the record to my location, please. Thank you.
3: The Ram. There's no other van involved other than the suspect.
4: Nine 6 7 8 equals 3 6 7 1 8 Shotwell. College reporting daughters. No items from the caller. The daughter took 2 guns from offers. The daughter's a Hispanic female, 18 years old, red hair, small belt. Carrying a grenade.
1: All right, 36, no more workers.
0: No more workers on 59 by West Lane. No more 59 by West Lane.
5: The leasing office is locked. A trespasser inside of a unit. A supervisor on that, you want to keep that as a citizen on trespassers inside of 2500 Woodland Park Drive. Put it as a coach, you want to keep it that disadvised.

0: 75 to 90.
1: 30, go ahead.
0: Yes, ma'am, there's no damage. The vehicle slowed down.
1: Well, thank you.
2: 10 is 10.
3: 10 is 10.
2: I'm not sure if you want to preempt this or if you want for us to continue, but we have a Metro bus that's stuck in the ditch on the 2700 block of Garrow and Delano. It's blocking the intersection.
4: Traffic say 40.
3: Call somewhere off of 45. If any units worked as stabbing or if someone got transported off of 45.
1: I'm going to show you on Garrow, on that vehicle blocking traffic. And I'll advise Metro. Once Metro arrives, you can get back around to the call.
2: Yes, sir.
5: Or Young, 5605.
4: 7631. Good. Can you do my crash to that pursuit and put me on that pursuit? I'll do the accident under that case number.
6: Clear.

Need one record found at Dallas, need one record.

0: Pinkerton. 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
0: Miss, could you have a bus number?
1: It's going to be bus 5885.
0: Absolutely.

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1: Contact level 4.
0: 1-0-3.
1: Alright. VCD is going to clear from this fatal scene. The MRTs on patrol are still going to be out here with the DA. Is any additional scans for homicide?
0: That's clear level

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1: Roger, you can clear me from this, and I'll take the code to my beat.
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0: Hey bro, you can just run that shield. Thank you.
1: That's fine.
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1: Alright.
3: Is your disregard any for this code 2? Wolfer check CAT 6767 Bennington number 411. Reporting daughter texting that she wants to kill herself, breaking things. Caller says person of interest known to cut herself. Black female, 15 year old, red hair and clothing. Unit check by AC 22.
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0: Are you clear from the radio room to check my...
1: Yes, ma'am. I'm still downtown, but I'm trying to get some traffic. I'll check my...
0: Yes.
2: Two Adam 12 and two Adam 33 days. Send me a safety on Cochran.
3: At 33, you can just put me back in. You're going to be doing a report, I believe.
2: That's good.
0: Tony.
4: I'm ready for the traffic interior. Go ahead.
0: Case number 0779128-3.
1: 312, can you show me in the back of HFD Box 13? We're on route to Greater Heights.
5: 11834.
6: 9, Frank 51 traffic.
5: For, I think it would be northeast or north, I'm not really sure, but it's going to be 778922.
6: Yeah, 4K with no license plate.
0: Police entry 1233, is that located 2800 Lawrence?
5: Okay, could you, I'm not sure if that officer is going to do a report for that, but I'm going to do the primary report for it because I've got interviews for both parties. If you could just send him a message with my case number and just either supplement mine or relate the two incidents.
0: That's clear.
5: And then also, can you give me my case number over here?
0: 35, your case number is 3077-907-126 H.J. Henry, repeating 077-907-126 H.J. Henry.

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0: Okay, thanks.

0: to empathy, the volunteer information on this. I call transporters at 18 leaders in the 10 worshippers area, 16 and 45. Can you hold me on another traffic tester? It's going to be on the feeder at 2300. I can going westbound.
1: A white female in her 20s, medium build, gray tank top and some shorts. They left in the golf cart going southbound on East Haven.
2: No more records on LL. Well, that's okay.
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4: That's okay.
5: P11 Henry 23.
2: Henry
5: 12. Do you have the information on the con? Can you show me at 5400 Arizona Street? There's a little kid in diapers running around.
3: That's a 5400 Arizona.
6: Hey, 3012, when you get a medical record number, can you make note of it or send it to me?
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6: 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The, clear.
4: 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I'm a city regulator, Robert, 59 at Chirock. Northbound main lane. Chester's vehicle on the road for F-50, plate number X-ray, George John, 2235, in and out of traffic.
2: 5-3-1-5.
4: Okay, thanks. 5-19, thank you. Yes.
7: Yes, ma'am. Can you raise the supervisor for deactivation?
2: 704.
7: Yes, sir. Waiting for animal control to arrive at the location. 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Clear to deactivate.
2: Yeah, clear.
8: Thank you, 22.
4: Go ahead.
8: Hey, man, we're going to be at building 11. Apartment 11, where she's supposed to be hiding in.
2: Fine, man.
4: Thank you.
0: People in the same.
2: 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Hey, brother, can you be on the first?

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0: 6012 Need a Grand View. Go to welfare check. 806 Majorca Drive. Caller says the POI posted a message on their website saying they were going to kill themselves and their children. Need to check by unit for 6012.
1: 6112 days. I think you hit me on the 5th. Dispatch.
0: That's clear. So you still en route?
1: No, I'm right here talking to the lady.
0: Universe. That's clear.
2: Search 4-6767 of anything.
0: Maybe 51. Can I have you en route to that welfare check? Three 53, gonna have you check by.
3: That's clear. You gonna preempt us off that other one then?
0: Clear.
3: All right, we'll be around.

312. Hey, Mikey, was that you that just texted me? For Rodriguez. Hey, it's Aguilar. Was that you just texted me?

0: Is it true?
1: Definitely.
0: Yes, ma'am. This is off-duty unit 5500. I'm working extra job at the San Luis Hospital. Can you drop a slip for a wagon call for criminal trespass? Charge, I didn't have a wagon call. Avenue, the St. Luke's Hospital. Charges.
1: Unit 5500, you said it's going to be at St. Luke's Hospital, 6703 Bertner.
0: I'm sorry. It's going to be 1101 Bates Avenue, 1101 Bates Avenue. We're going to be at the emergency room.
1: Definitely.
0: Unit 5500, can you please give me the case number over there, please?
1: Passenger's denied.

0: 結構そうやね、すごい興味が、そういうふうにしないか。
1: Great, we got it. If you want to do your
2: report.
0: Oh, Unit
2: 500. Go ahead. Sir, your case number is going to be 077-934. 926-0, repeating 077-934-926-0.
3: I'm saying it's going to be pretty much on progress, 4514 Robertson Drive.
4: Okay, so 17's pretty much on progress, 3452 Robertson Drive.

0: Your turn.
1: Coming back on 22, can you shoot me right, please?
0: Cheers. Image day.
2: Sweep high.
0: Here, clear.
3: 222 Maroney Street.
0: Did they go in front of the cameras or are they here at the apartment complex? P-Stars, are you clear for a public service?
4: That's clear.
0: I can send my number to your box, or you can send it to my search.
4: That works, then send it over.

0: Can I show you this?
1: Hey, Nate, go ahead.
0: You can send the code to 6.
2: 2 Adam 6 4.
3: 2 Adam 6 4.
2: Perfect, code 2, Corner Vision from Progress, VIT, intensity, 4514, Robertson.
0: Well, so she's finally in the chamber, I'll get off to you.
4: Three people involved in here, Ms. Mel, and two females. And two females took a golf cart, man in the hair. They continue running down East Haven. We got the people from the law office recovering the golf cart. The two females, one looks like a guy. She's wearing a red top. And then another one's wearing a black top.
5: I don't know if York can call. I'm going to have you around for this accident. 40 East Cross Timbers. HFD's on scene.
2: Could be Hispanic female, 30 to 34 years old. Pink shirt, gray shorts.
4: To the golf cart here on 94 Hutter Road. I have it going back to the original scene.
6: Hey, Morales, give me a call.

20J, show me 410367. Would that be a offer to dupe out to 9246?

0: It could be, but I don't have any info to confirm it.
1: Copy that, clear all of 811 to get that.
2: Henry 58.
1: Five eight,
2: that's going to have your report, so be sure to check them out with 35, 2222, Maranil.
1: Say it.
3: Go ahead.
4: 91-1, can you hold me out at 1803 Everett Street on a follow-up investigation?
3: Yes, please. 342, you're on the air, acknowledge.
0: 28A, no more records.
2: No records in the lost office.
3: Can I get somebody to check on 4532 with the unit?
2: 35 today, Clarence will be waiting in the leasing office.

0: from 38. Where are they?
1: It's going to be 18,000 psalms.
2: What's going on the street?
1: This is in Sam, A U M as in Mary S.
3: You can go ahead and upgrade that and that out to that minor crash on East Cross Timbers and just send that original crash to me.
1: He's on traffic stop. He's not answering the radio.
2: Positive Fox 4 ground.
4: 14 and 16 days. Having two disturbance at 6802 Cullen Boulevard at the Super Salmon gas station. Causes us a male arguing with the caller, black male, 4 years of age, medium height, medium build, blue top, blue bottoms. Can you check out 14? 14 and 27, shaking Buzzwell.
5: I'm down at 290, 16 and down at 290. Going to be a gray 2013 Nissan Sentra.
6: 2031 and 30. Can I have you guys on route? 15 meter. North Sam at Imperial Valley. Retruder and another Sentra.
4: 11,100 from Papa Pupa at the Settlers Ranch.
7: Passer 1260, following in movie lane, northbound 610 and I-10. Office for growth is going to be southbound on 3 direction northwest.

0: program, please?
1: Move on the air, acknowledge.
2: Please,
0: ma'am. Everybody clear to be for one of these coaches?
2: You said 81. Tell me already.
0: Yes, sir. Having relatives are testing progress with their family daughter, 1111 cavalcade. Black male, red shirt, black pants, and a second black male, all black clothing. Need a unit that can clear the truck mark.
3: 240, check out that 37.
1: That's clear. Wait, what? So he's moving up to Fairbanks, Northeast.
4: 1128, caller states her niece is entering a suicidal caller is on her location. Caller says that her niece has been depressed since her mother was murdered. POL is going to be a black female named Destiny Williams, 28 years of age, at the location. Taking the trip out of 12 and 40 days.
5: I'll advise you with her government to get care
4: of. That's good.
1: Local transition to the Bowie and Fairbanks and see if you're located in the meantime.
4: 13134, I'm moving to Genoa.
6: 5535, what do you got on Fairbanks?
2: Let me make sure they both leave.
0: Okay.
1: Paper is ABL, eastbound on the Beltway, coming up to 249.
7: No more records.
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7: Five seconds. I won't put that on North Belt, but they'll probably be ahead of them.
1: That's fair. They're called the command center to get his phone number to try and call him.
5: Clear. 4 frame 38, I've arrived out here. He is not in the 18,000 block of songs.
4: 12-27, 12-29, what are you clear from call out? Check about 12-4, and this code 2. On Fuqua, can I go any further with the code 2? Also, code 2 crash, wait on Fuqua.
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1: Positive returning that document spot.
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5: 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I have my job. 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
4: 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Can one of you clear from call out before these codes are going to be?
1: Okay, that's clear. 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
0: 2-0-6. 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Eastbound on 10, at 45. And it will be lane, great Terry to pick up.
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5: Thank you.
7: Clear my information.
0: Okay, we're responding on the last-round progress. Then on the callback byway, the class is landing at the bus stop. We have two black males, one in a red shirt, black pants, second all black clothing.
9: Dispatch, let's take a disclosure on the air. 5 Frank 35. We're arriving on 408.
10: Perfect,
1: 42. 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
11: 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To Adam 16.
12: Hey, Zadis, what do you have out on your call? Are you able to clear for a code 2?
2: It's an 18-wheeler. 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

0: I have a code 2, Fortune Intense, Crash Major, Daphne and Burkett, and a V2 vehicle accident.
1: This is code 2, traffic hazard, 3 exit 123, southbound on 59. Code 2 is for traffic control, been sitting on the ramp for over 15 minutes, not moving. I don't know why traffic is at a standstill.
0: D1, I'll get my phone out. Appreciate you. Thank you.
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3: 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So thank you all for that.
0: We'll break this and send me what you need. Clear. Kennedy Freeway feeder westbound near Kirkwood. 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
2: And a go-to minor on the freeway, 610 RE, holding an 18-wheeler. I'm going to have you head to the accident, 610 and party westbound, 18-wheeler and another vehicle.
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6: 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I'm just across 3 now. 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
6: Do we have Antoine open now?

0: Need a tone go I-10 eastbound at 45, I-10 eastbound at 45.
1: Perfect.

0: 14 and 12 days, have run to this code two, crash majors, enemy, and Daphne and Burkett. Two vehicle accident, it's gonna be between a gray blue Tesla Model 3 and a black sedan, HPs and route. Be advised, I'll be on call slip. Caller says one of the patients actually is currently having a seizure. Can you take about 14 and 12 days?
1: That was 6. I was trying to send you a message. I was heading that way.
0: That's 306. I have your room.
2: Go ahead. Well, all lanes open.
0: Clear. Our Shepard, sorry.
3: 12-29, Numa record.
0: That's your Numa records. On Fuqua, Numa records on Fuqua.
4: Aim. 2012. Your suspect's over here.
5: I do not see a gate code. Let me try and contact the complainant.
6: Thank you.
4: Room 13 just talked to. We got another one walking down. About to come in contact with the one in black.
1: Seventy-five, 04695. 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
4: 3046.
2: Central.
4: 7013. Hey, come on. The girl. She's wrong.
0: Thank you, about 7013. 1213. Air close.
5: Yeah, I'm going to call back with your call.
6: He was passing by.
2: Yeah, okay, you're clear downward.
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1: 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Send me that code, too. 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
3: 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You have something under control? 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
2: To call you around to news regarding for a major 4601 Beach, 2500 Willard Park on the trespassers who was asleep inside of a vacant unit and the management team locked him inside. Let me get someone to check out.
1: Do you have a mirror unit that can come by?
3: That's your 40 standby. Air is currently closed at the moment. 12-13, 12-18. Secondary safe down, muted to north. Are you everything in control?
2: 2500
3: Woodland Park. And 12-297. 12-4, you see a marion over there, a few people at the Settlers Ranch.
2: On the cave number 24.
4: What was the street name again, sorry?
2: It's Woodland Park.

0: And I'm getting into Hanover, where I can't do shit.
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2: Five North Loop.
3: What did you say?
4: Is there a Marion available that I can focus service?
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0: 46 and 41, show you in route.
3: Okay.
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3: I'm sorry, yelling at another party at the location. 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
3: DB only, speeding reckless driver, last seen photo of about 900 feet. Reckless driver is going to be in a gray Honda sedan. Texas plate, Tom Mary Paul, 34, Tom Young. 540.
5: Any luck on that Mary unit?
3: Tom Mary unit is currently tied up 40.

0: He'd be around in his 40s.
1: Provence Assault, have you made contact out there?
2: No, I'm having. I'm in a dead end, trying to go in reverse. What do you got?
1: You're requesting a crisis unit. You can spit on the face of a staff member. She's going to be a 35-year-old white female, black top, gray bottom. It's becoming aggressive.
2: Just clear me unfounded and just send me what you got.
1: No, it's on your current call. They're updating your call slip. Need a unit that can check by code 2519 Heights.
3: Are there any units that are around building 8 is going to be the furthest northwest corner of the parking lot?
2: 519 Heights, send me to a dead end street on my Google Maps. So I guess I'm going to have to locate exactly where that's at.
1: No, it's a good address. There's a permit history of several other calls cleared over. I'm trying to be the men's center.
2: 13. On the
0: 1747. 23 disturbance with there for the Sondren at Home Run Store.
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7: This section is advised our Union Pacific will be blocking Ronald's at navigation for the next 30 minutes. 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
8: 4935. You remember some license plate for?
9: Let's go 35, go ahead.
8: First one, Texas plate, X-ray, 5-3-4-2-4.
0: You was not doing it, yes, we can call.
8: 8703.
9: Tuscan Rapper Mary Zebra, 8703. Also, Texas plate.
8: Sorry, that's clear.
1: 1711, you can show me a route with 47. That's clear.
5: 23. 38, so one female in back, she's going back to the immigration office. Derek, go for William Bryant.
9: That's 13.
1: There's a code to request an EMS.
3: Okay, 22, are you saying back on cavalcade? They're calling again and requesting EMS?
1: Yes, on that one, they did drop us up for EMS. They're on scene now.
3: And is it Teresa?
8: Sorry. 3-5, no more records.
9: No more records on Daphne and Burkett. No more records on Daphne and Burkett.
8: Try on 44.
5: 6B16. This is going to be Westtown before Hardy. There's some hospitals on scene. I'm not behind it. I'll move to the hospital and see if they're going to handle it or get it. Northeast.
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0: The Southern Rights Department.
1: That was Reed, Framey, from this call.
0: Sure.
2: We're good. It's 5-16 now.
3: Patient for information.

0: 3-12, 3-11. 3-5,
1: you have any patient information? 4-16-32, we're out to a disturbance at 12322 Harmony Street.
0: Well, can you give me a call when you have a second?
1: Clear. We got a patient Wheeler. Call him down. This is Special Attention 3-5, do you have any patient information? How do I turn you?
2: Information. Hey, everyone knows Quan, good job working together. Now is breakfast time.
3: Hey, we're currently following a jogging vehicle off of LA, around LA and 290. He's driving pretty fast. We're trying to catch up to him. If you wouldn't mind heading on Central Attack 4.
2: This is Disney. I'll take everything needs taken care of.
1: That's attention 1232. What's that location? Is that Walmart?
2: Two, three, nine, one, five, eight, five, nine.

0: You also send the EMS location. One of the constant breathing, got some breathing.
1: Okay. This person, I'm just struggling here. Go ahead.
0: You have a country woman?
1: I'm calling Mischief, CIT holding 5101, Rue de Glen.
2: Hey, 6.2, I'm going to be riding at LBJ for taxi my driver now.
3: And they stop being rattled.
1: Oh, baby. Hold on, it's clear.
0: Go to 13. I'm going to be on the back and out to that immigration office at Gulf Freeway and Bryant.
4: Go to

0: Thanks for an update. Do you have a juvenile on top of the roof trying to break the windows? Juvenile has a stick. 11-year-old. Hispanic girl, 11-year-old, white shirt, black shorts. Need a sergeant I can monitor. 15-14 Adams call.
1: 16-82, I'll monitor. Go to Robert Scudder job in 18.30s, 2500, Timmy Rock.
2: Frank 38, I got a mail in the backseat.
3: Yeah, we got one.
1: Clear. Clear. 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

Toronto 17, I brought to the service of the web and the 1200 Featherwood Drive at the shopping center. Cost a POI threat and a caller with a rock. 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No additional information at this time. No suspect descriptions. Take it about 17 days for disturbance of the weapon on the Featherwood.

0: 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There's an update. 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
1: What's the address again?
0: 1600 Wheeler at Crawford near Alameda Road.
1: Thanks, sir. 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
2: 43 reports to the ambulance okay. Accident party 2, FSGI 59 going outbound at South Highway 288.
3: 15815.
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2: Just arrived on that call to CIT call. 611 West Cavalcade number 24.
0: Go ahead. 0671, meet me over here. Wheeler on the branch. Pull on the branch side and leave HFD.
5: Also, a crash truck in the T-Frank 30s, B-5700, San Felipe. And a disturbance, T-Frank 40s, 2500, San Pesner.
0: 28, robbery. I'm 60 now through that. I guess, see if you can get that 50 ladder truck out of that way and show me where it's on.
1: 42, dispatch?
2: 42, go ahead.
1: Can you call back and get this one following?
2: That was not.
0: On 5 days, you can pull me from call out and I can take the crash on San Felipe.
1: Available.
2: Gotcha.
5: That's clear. 5700 San Felipe. There's no vehicle description just yet. But there is a two call. Looks like a white Tacoma and a black Tacoma.
2: Clear. 2851.
0: 33.
5: Go ahead.
2: Go for 33 on that. Going to Palm Pan. Head over 519 Heights.
0: JHVD.
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0: Ten Henry, you do.
3: Ten Henry, you do.
0: I'm going to be en route to Texas Children's Hospital with one juvenile female consumer.
2: 33 negative, they're all tied up at this moment for the 66 area. Yeah.
1: 33, can you have another unit to fly with me? Hold through.
2: Clear, 51's around, 10 and 51, code 3 is fine, 1241.
0: Oh, I love that.
3: They're 15E14, Adam, advise when HFD has arrived.
1: 14, that's clear, thank you.
2: Clear.
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4: 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Traffic on the freeway 45 in the Bay Area engine ramp. There'll be a mattress in the middle of the highway. All units currently tied up on code 2s.
1: That's clear. You can send it to my box.
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0: This is our Trinity 4-3. Person that was calling in was a witness. He's no longer following that vehicle. But this incident occurred at 59 outbound and South Highway 288 in emergency lane. I know if the other party is still there or not.
1: That's clear.

0: 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Are you guys available on 6 a.m.? Can we get a mirror unit out of this?
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1: 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Tongo Record 1200 North Freeway Northbound. Oh, hold on. 3030 Travis, see number is an Adam. 10 and 20, please. 10-H-5-4, I'll clear myself if you send it. 5-4, that's clear.
4: 3-3-5-5.
1: Yes, we're at the Snakes Coffee and Lounge.
0: Good.
5: Yeah, here, Northwest Supervisor 218. It's going to be in regards to a family violence charge decline with injuries.
2: 22-B-1, I'll be in route.
5: On the record, 1200 North 45, 1200 North 45 at the Travis entrance ramp.
0: Give you a third.
2: And 41, when y'all are finished up there, y'all are towards that go to in the beat.
5: Agent 560 to 18.52. 52, go ahead. 7-1, what appointment you in?
6: No, I'll pop in a 135.
0: Three B 12. Hey, do you have signal?
6: Officer side, from where my office is, we're going to be on the west side.
5: That's good.
0: Hey, North Shepherd Sergeant for 50 degree.
5: 287, good day.
1: 273, go ahead.
5: Yes, ma'am. I got one in the back seat en route to JPC.
1: Time
0: to 1248. Yeah, North Shepherd Sergeant.
7: 3B05.
0: 05, just a minor accident on the freeway. They're moving off the freeway. Clear to downgrade.
7: 3B05, that's clear. Thank you.
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8: It's not that small blue Kia, was it?
9: He's recognizing a car that I guess is maybe his parents. Can you run this license plate and tell me who it comes back to? Tom Mary Paul 80 Charles Paul Zebra.
10: 14-27, do you have X-ray Victor Lincoln 3481? X-ray Victor Lincoln 3481.
3: That's him, ma'am.
4: 301 Willow Place.
9: Apartment 805, Yvonne Coleman.
4: That's clear.
9: That's clear.
3: Okay, and 29. This is Russian 1035. Going northbound, still need a tow wrecker. 1200 North Freeway northbound. Depending on the tow, their location has AWI.
11: Yes, ma'am. Yes. Yeah, right.
1: No, you play.
3: That's 258.

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1: Five eight.
0: Five eight, everything under control at the location. Do you have your service will go to?
1: Negative amount.
0: Ask Bobby, what do you have?
1: It's a DOA and it got family here with people. You need to tell them to go 1200 North 45 outbound, so you need to tell them.

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1: Fourteen-five-two. Hey, we charging locations. We'll give you the address in a second.
2: 52, that's good,
1: man. You have over this flashlight.
3: 90 Hurricane, two number records.
1: Number 369-14, Capitol, number 3 on Capitol.
0: Three, 14 and 30 speed.
2: 13 years of age. It's going to be a black female, pink tank, and gray jeans. How many units that's close? 14 and 30 speed.
0: You can keep 0. I'm going to call 1.
4: Yeah, I'm sorry.
2: 14 and 27.
5: I'm good. I'm talking with one of my personal adventures right now. I may give her a crazy ride to someone up the street to kind of help out. If that's going on, good.
2: Okay.
0: Seventy-five is even 12 long off. 43 is waiting on you. I have to go out.
6: Okay. Yeah, Henry 09 base. Can I get a lakeside unit to transport for this, off-duty officer? He's going to do everything. I just need someone to transport.
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2: Jack, can you clear for this? Yes, and do it now. Can you clear you for a 50-wall French XCAT urgent 6500 block of Chimney Rock?
7: Yes,
2: 17-12, can you check by one?
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7: 17:13, can check by with 18.
6: To Adam 06, you're clear to hold for next available. 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
2: Nothing. Be advised, he's currently in the bay room with the staff, banging his head against the window.
7: 14, one other time.
2: Time check, 12:58.
7: Send that, go to him, I mean.
2: Okay, showing you rough bet. Also, we have a in progress. Dropping at 4601 Yellowstone Boulevard, number 202. Waiting on some details. His boss was assaulted by two suspects in room number 202 at the Capitol Inn, 14 and 10 Speed. Labeled as Cottage 3 in the back.
5: 14 and 27.
2: 27, guys.
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2: That's here, 1259.
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2: Go ahead.
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9: Off real peace down at Shepherd. Venture.
8: Yeah, the window's down. I'd like to have some kids in there.
2: Yeah, I sent you a message in, I guess, 12 and 13, saying go ahead and duke it out. That call, I sent you a message regarding the duke. And you do a one. Which was a minor at the Whataburger, involved in a white Toyota Highlander, F-150 black.
8: This is a new belt.
2: Thank you.
10: Hey, real quick, this kid apparently has been standing by a gate over here. It's like 9 or 9:38 in the morning. Do we have any reports of a missing child in a white tank top and black shorts, black male about 4 years old? Actually, 2 years old.
8: Number 16, 8503,
10: Wolcrest. 22B11, and the kid's first name is going to be Jordan.
0: And this I should advise that the consumers, guardians at the halfway house said they're not going to be here for about another hour before they even get here. So the process won't even start until about an hour.
2: Okay. Yes, sir.
0: Okay. I report.
10: I'm going to be out with 90 George 15.
2: It looks like it just occurred. I have to give him a call back or wait for a second for some details. They said he was assaulted by some people in that room, but it doesn't sound like it's actually in progress. They're dropping it.
0: 6, right, go 2.
2: Okay, call 2.
0: Sure, thanks, sir.
2: The unit that said you arrived with 13 and 18, repeat your name.
0: 06.
11: Be advised, I'm holding 2 code 2s, pass Q.
0: Okay, that's bad. I'm on the roof. You got somebody on report right now or use another district?
11: Yes, sir. 6 and 8, 22, Adam. Checking, can you clear for this code 2 since the holding suspect in the beat?
12: 11, we've had any matching. Go ahead and send that call over on Yellowstone. I'm down the street from it.
11: 8303 Wolcrest, Circle K. Security has male in custody for theft. 18, somebody jumped on the air and I didn't get your hand up. Still need to check by unit 2753 West Amusement Park myself. It's going to be 2210.
13: Ride back to 7879 Tidwell. Will the death happen?
5: Okay, and you want the Spanish speaker to meet you over there on Tidwell or Kevin?
13: Spanish speaker on Tidwell would be great.
14: Sorry to Adam, you can district call 22 and claim the information, send it, go to.
9: Can you clear him of this major accident, East Cross numbers at Irvington?
11: Need to check by for a 16E32, Adam.
0: 40, Adam, you can show me check by.
15: 73K01 will be a show.
11: To Wilfred Tech CIT at 11520 Main Elm Drive. Last update, have reporting stating he's a 31-year-old and wants to kill himself. No other information given.
14: Battery 8230.
6: Hey, by chance, is she at 9550 North Wayside? I'm going back to an empty lot.
13: That's clear. 70.
15: Miss Ratch.
2: Go ahead.
16: Hey, Roby, a couple more units to 500 Main Street. You got a guy armed with a knife waving it around.
2: That's good. Slip was just dropped and checking to see who we confirmed.
6: That's clear. We'll be here in a minute.
16: It's a three car. I'm going to be out here a while.
15: That's clear.
13: Oh, wait. We're good.
17: You're on the beltway?
13: Yeah. On the beltway.
14: Yes, ma'am. Whenever our 80 shift SOs, can you send me a couple of units code 3 to 6624 Fan, and I have to look for this elderly female.
13: Inland's right shoulder, night before ascension.
18: Later, ma'am. I'm still here at Conversion Center. Still processing.
2: That's
12: 25A17.
6: Or
12: in the backseat of
6: 37.
2: Yes, sir.
6: Check by with me, too.
19: What's up?
2: 25 Adam 22. 22. Hardy, when it clears, to check
16: by on that. 25 Adam 02 days. Have you called him?
2: Yeah, we need another supervisor. Texas at Main Street. Guy with a knife.
16: 25 Adam 02. Show him at the location now. The individual doesn't have a knife. We checking with him now.
6: So you have eye on him?
16: Yeah, he's walking off. We approached him. He put his stuff down. I didn't see a knife in his possession. So CIT, but I mean, he grabbed his stuff and we let him walk off. I didn't see a knife on him.
2: It's 2018. That's clear. 1307.
13: Don't have 13, same traffic.

0: Tom, will you?
1: What?
0: I'm going to have one detained in the back.
1: Ask.
2: The unit on Prairie and Main, he was to your right. He's walking northbound on the left side of the street. White male, kind of bald, black shirt. He's got a brown colored skirt on.
1: The check running for 1548 Adam and Rose to be put to suicide at 14435 All Rover.
3: Basket, so then you see any units there? I was advised he was walking off.
4: That's a negative right now, ma'am. He's fine. He's just walking off. He's CIT. We didn't find any kind of weapon on him at this time.
3: That's fair. 22 and 35, I still have you checking by with a 1. What does that mean?
5: Fair. 22 and 13, have you in route? He's North Bell Sergeant. Talk to BO8, I'll be in route.
2: So, he must either have it hidden on him or he dumped it somewhere. We're out here looking for it.
4: Is there any complaint?
6: 1 out of 5 1 days. Can I get a evening shift unit to check 503? It's not a DWI investigation. It's a FSGI investigation.
3: That's clear.
0: HR39, can you change my address to 79892 Well Road for my flip incident to place? For public service.
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4: 12-04, you can give me a call.
5: To that one. That's clear. The apartment appears to be vacant except for, I'm sorry. It appears that nobody's in here, but the lights are on and it's in slight disarray.
0: Sorry, the key holder pulled up when we did, and another employee came out from the inside of the location, so we're going to be okay.
7: So send a day shift unit at 4 circles will be coming from the station after loading.
3: Okay.
5: B16, can I have you route code 2 assault 7558 Meadow View? No suspect info. Doing a checkpoint for 6016.
3: 929 Delta 3 with the Waterbird.

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1: Clear.
0: That's a little bit. Show me that's a one call weather station. This is 1 out of 28 evenings.
1: 1 out of 28 evenings, that's clear.
0: The 75045095. You can tell me to go here right now, I guess. 545.
2: 06.
1: When you can, contact the command center.
3: Repeat it.
0: And tonight's not for the Division Center. 06,
3: go ahead.
0: Hey, so myself and Dave are going to put this hold up, panic alarm. There was, I wouldn't say there's entry. The front door was open. One of the key holders states they don't think anybody's inside. They might have just left the door open. They're just waiting on the key holders to get here. Will we be clear to search if they want us to when the key holder gets here? Yeah, that's clear. Oh, six, show me around for them.
4: This is 14 now. We're lowering this child from the roof right now.
1: It's 1930 for US 90 heading inbound at Wallaceville. They have a car extra stop on the freeway.
5: So, the AP, so we're going to Hobby Airport.
3: Westbound here, past the Sandy, the front address, 2100 North Loop West. Still westbound, we're at TC Jester, through TC Jester.
6: Still headed northbound. He dumped a knife somewhere at the 500 block of Texas. We couldn't find it.
5: And 13 is taking over the reminder to go back there. I'm sure just here, Maine and Preston, just kind of hanging in the area here. See if I see him doing anything, but I don't just, see no weapon.
3: Director's Row, we're making a northbound turn off the Director's Row across the North Loop here.
5: Same traffic.
1: Okay, we got a robbery just occurred, Lafayette, Yellowstone, units. Witness two individuals robbed someone, back out down Lafayette. Dark color Ford escape. We got a shooting just occurred, dropping in Manor and Lafayette.
0: We're in front of that shooting.
1: And 4-0.
0: I'm signing on time, so I can hit a little over 40.
1: 36, that's good. That's 13 here. That's 40 evening, correct? Yeah. 36.
0: Correct.
1: 36 evening, that's there, showing y'all in route. They say they've seen individuals dispersed unknown direction of travel. Suspect stated it was a dark blue Nissan Altima involved. Still on the scene. They heard some gunshots. It's related to the robbery. The victim's vehicle is going to be a gray SUV. Second person involved, a black male, short height, small build, black hair, black shirt, and black shorts.
7: 11 days.
8: 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And once we hit 1:30, folks haven't signed on, make them available and send them out the calls.
1: Clear, thanks.
0: Is that clear?
1: Clear. Go ahead.
4: That's all two time. Can you hold us up for the day for our TO paperwork?
1: Clear. Please. You're just changing locations? With one mail, that's clear. Time check is going to be 1316.
4: 1 hour.
1: Six.
0: Well, I'm doing one evening, that's a one time. Show me loading and fueling. Good afternoon.
1: Clear, good afternoon.
2: 754 evening. Can you show us SO 3 times? Can you show us loading up shop? Good afternoon.
1: Okay, good afternoon. Middle school direction B, going after the person. This is a white male, Hispanic male, 30 to 40 years of age, blondish hair. Victim's vehicle is a gray SUV. I guess he's going after him. And when they're towards Sutherland Middle School, headed towards Sutherland Middle School in that location.
9: Boy, that's what times two. Hold me out at the tire shop. I'm going to be fixing a flat tire.
1: Yes, sir.
10: 32 just want to advise that we met with the caller, and he advised us that his son is mentally ill, been off his medication. He completely naked, and he's inside the house with the door locked, and he might be armed with a gun.
9: First.
4: Thank you, G15. You could disregard that unit that was coming by to check by with us. We're all good now. Thank you.
1: Last thing going down at, toward Sutherland Middle School direction. The victim was in the gray SUV.
10: We will try to talk to him.
2: One thing for your friend. That's clear, ma'am. Show me your answer.
1: We have, two units on that, and we have one unit arrived out there.
11: Now the first unit secured the initial scene. The other two units tried to locate that victim.
1: That's clear. One unit secured the scene. We got 91 day and 20 arrived.
12: Follow me, sir. We'll be right clear to take us to the hospital.
1: Okay.
13: First. This is
1: well, the sergeant just said had the first unit secure the scene. I guess that's at 7500 La Salette. I'm not sure if anybody's still there because they said the victim went after the suspect. They're supplementing the shooting house saying that the individual involved in the shooting ran unknown direction of travel. And then the other supplement was that there was two vehicles. One was chasing the other.
4: These two men at 2 p.m. One behind her arrest.
11: 1522 boy, as the time to show to the station with 1504 boy, please. Secure the original scene, see if there's any further witnesses there. Have the additional vehicles identified. Try to get back in contact with them over the phone. See where they're at now.
13: Good afternoon.
1: Hi, good afternoon.
14: 1-3-5, same traffic. Good afternoon.
1: Yes, good afternoon. 1-5-3 days. We have one male in our shop. He's out of 1-5-1 days. That's clear, 1320.
9: Oh, we'll bump you back.
13: 2-3-6, the dispatch, SMB times 2, SMB loading up at the station. Good evening, ma'am.
1: Clear. Good afternoon. Other unit on standby, go ahead.
15: 941, you think you're showing SO times 2 loading? Good afternoon.
1: You gave them to me too fast, then too safe to receive the other transmission. Try again, please.
13: 3040, that's why give me a couple seconds and then more.
15: I'm making contact with, I believe, the complainant right now.
1: Rodriguez and Romero.
9: 1-5-3, boy, sorry, we're in route.
1: Trade panic alarm at 4058 North Bracewood.
15: Investigation, that's what I'm having issues.
13: Yeah, you can proceed through the intersection. Keep going, go past that. Those first two entrances, it'll be the third one on your left there.
3: Keep going right. He'll be your next one on the left. That's the last place we had him. Is in that left right there. Yep, right at the door. Just behind you. And we never saw him go to the roof, so.
4: Thanks. And let me get that case number over there, please.
16: Case number is 07-795-0226. William repeating, 07-795-0226. William.
15: 3 black males were shooting at him, and they ran on foot from this location at Lafayette and Manor. We don't have a perimeter right now, so any additional units, just go a few blocks northeast and west. From the south, and we can go from there.
1: Okay, nobody injured. 3 males, looking for 3 males that ran on foot from that location, Lafayette and Manor. X-ray Victor Sam, 0829-7W.
17: Detainee 4AM, show me the one male detained in the back of my shop.
1: Contact 1322.
15: Roll 8 to 9. Ma'am, X-ray Victor Sam, 0829, is a suspect vehicle. Complaining vehicle, William X-ray George, 1717. William X-ray George, 1717, that's a complaining vehicle. That's fair. Junior, that's fair. What do you think? Do you want UC to take over, or you just want to go in and wrap it up?
18: Well, it says that the front plate was stolen off that registered vehicle. Did the, what you were seeing, Fox, was it matching?
3: Yeah, it looked like a silver roll. I mean, it matched it, so I don't know if it's got a print tag or what.
15: Perimeter right now.
18: It says the front plate was stolen, so the hit might have been on the back plate.
15: So, I can be looking for it. Yeah, that's clear. We'll just hold off UC wise and clean it up.
4: One days.
16: Go ahead.
4: 1 out of 5, 1 days. I need 8 to my scene for a female conscious of breathing complaining of screaming.
19: If I can do a location history and if me and Emma policy from the same property from one to the same address.
15: Anybody on this robbery call go to Southeast Tac 1, Southeast Tac 1.
1: You saw the robber going to Southeast Tac 1.
8: Air clear.
1: Semi-1, 12 day and 40, that's clear. Time check is going to be 13:24. Go ahead.
8: I just told that for you. I just confirmed you got the message.
1: Oh, okay. Yeah, I just got it. Thanks.
15: Two more to go.
16: Yes, that's clear. Are you in service?
3: Entrance right there on your left, right.
16: That's fine.
15: Back to ramp to 45 northbound, right shoulder.
1: Three that just occurred. Last location, Lafayette and Manor. They're looking for 3 black male suspects that fled with $7,000. They are going to be on TAC 1 southeast. If you could switch over, and what Fox do I have on here?
18: On the second floor, William Sam Linker on 4099, and it is on a silver Toyota. Let me verify the van and see if the front plate's missing. So everything's going to be...

0: for 19 Warriors. I'll come to the building if you're leaving for dinner.
1: So then leaving. Two vehicles involved. Both parties called in on each other. The steps were due. Mama Brittany's on ultimate inquiry. How do you want to
2: vehicle, and it's just a stolen license plate off the front. It's still missing off of this car, but the VIN number matches the plate number and the vehicle, so it's just a blockade on the stolen front license plate. But this is the right car. It's just missing the front plate.
3: All right, I appreciate you guys checking it out, man. Sorry to waste your time.
2: Not wasting an hour. Never know.
4: Released and they're out to the knock.
3: I appreciate you guys. We'll be back with that.

0: Here, sir. Go ahead. 3B30 evening, SO 2 times, South Station lower than fueling.
1: That is clear. Good afternoon.
2: Hey, driver of this Beamer, he ran southbound on La Salette from Maynard, and he's probably going to Bacon Street for the Tier Western Village Apartments. The car stands there, so it's going to be black male in his 30s, bald, white t-shirt, red shorts. Complaining had a picture of him.
0: Jack, clear.
2: More records.
1: Go ahead.
0: There's County Precinct 5, 5 45 working a road job, 45, southbound at Dallas. Can we get a towing record for a vehicle that's stranded in the middle of the roadway? Towing record, please.
1: We need a towing 45 southbound in Dallas. Need a towing record, 45 southbound in Dallas. What kind of vehicle?
3: Hey, 32, just push north over there off the... Like the board said, Yellowstone, Tier Western area. We're making the scene right here, trying to figure out what's going on.
4: Service probably 2611 Canfield. We're holding a while. It's going to be 2 roommates having a disturbance at this location.
0: 35, you can clear us for off and on. You can just correct 29. We'll take that other way. Dispatch. Now, it's going to be a possible box truck. You might need a heavy duty or, there, block and move a lane.
1: Oscar.
0: Fairly large box truck. Way southbound, right on top of the bayou from where on the road.
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1: Timer. 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
0: Maynard and La Salette.
1: Okay, do I need to do that kind of line?
0: No.
1: There's going to be some separate.
2: All on 1 foot.
1: All right.
0: It's going to be, we got him on camera. It's going to be a white box truck. It looks like center lane. There's going to be a top down right on top of Bayou Memorial Drive.
5: That's it. Thanks.

0: 950-9516. Sir, disregard the last one you were headed to and head to this box truck. It's in the moving lane.
1: One item 21,
2: go ahead.
1: Please go by the air box. We are done loading. 717 Roshan with code 5 BMV.
2: Yes, ma'am, that's clear. Sorry, I'm having a hard time signing into my NVP.
0: Roshan, go north, please, back with

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1: Understood, 1013. 1013, evening, I have you in route. Code 3 disturbance, 4215 Seti Street, number 217. He was there trying to pick up the child, and she was refusing to allow him to take the children. Was arguing with the female in the background. We stopped responding. No description given. No voicemail on callback. Need a unit that couldn't check by. Anderson.
0: Great.
1: Gray Kia, Portage. Thank you. If you can get a record driver with a lockout kit, tow locking car, 2906 Della Field, number close to number 3215. They're in a gray Kia Sportage. They're number D. Patient is inside of a gray Kia Sportage.
2: Caller states that her neighbor keeps arresting her, black female, unknown clothing description, harassing the caller for the wall of the apartment. Can you check that with about 329 days?
0: Five, thanks, Anthony. So let's go by with 2 million.
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0: 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My MDT is still not up, but can you show me a route to 6B47 base to relief?
2: 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I'm fine, it's a garage. 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
3: Standby, sir. Looking for a stall. 18-wheeler moving lane, Southwest Freeway, McGowan. I haven't found that on camera. Just stand by a few.
2: Clear.
4: Evening. We have a close to traffic has missed all 18-wheeler. 59 inbound at McGowan, middle lane.
0: It's clear.

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1: Please, Roger, this is your call holding in path Q, 12th District, 13th, and 14th District, nothing above a code 3.
2: 23, I think the board is still accidental.
1: Thank you.
3: Thanks for your call.
0: I did. If y'all don't have any special assignments, I have a party one. Fulton Progress is dropping on a male and female fighting at 13920, unit number 109.
3: That's for Lieutenant.
4: Right, West Alabama.
3: Three Violet, scare room. 30 over, good, thank you.
1: Clear.

0: 5375, it's all under control.
1: Okay, 35,
0: here we go, control. Okay, Travis, we're looking for that 18-wheeler. It's going to be on the southbound side of 59, right after the McGowan Street Bridge. It's a gray Peterbilt flatbed.
1: That's here, sir.

0: Cut of 13, evenings in 42. Be advised, I'm getting a separate slip dropping, and it's going to be the same caller, given an address of 4004 Irvington, number 217. 4004 Irvington, number 217.
1: That's clear.
2: Weapon, 430s, 23 outbound, credit card.
1: That's going to be in Westside there. It's 11.
3: Accident at all freeway in Woodridge to go back. He's going to have to complete that crash report.
1: That's correct.
0: You say Woodridge is fishing? Top of barbecue?
3: Yeah, it's going to be the Gulf Freeway in Woodridge. If they want to give me a public service, they'll be okay. Can you give me one of Woodridge coffee?
0: Go ahead.
3: It's going to be 713-308-1559.
0: And also we have the female calling in now, a 15-year-old from Unit 217, stating that the dad is at location trying to take the younger brother and sister, a 9 and a 6-year-old. He's outside screaming, and he assaulted the grandmother, black shirt, black shorts, 42-year-old Hispanic male.
3: Clear. I can call them.
0: Oh, okay. Thank you, ma'am. Yeah. Okay. What are you happy?
4: .005, is that going to be, that's probably going to be that gun shop.
0: It looks like it.
5: Hey, dude, you can close that. You can cancel that call. We don't need you to respond. Thank you.
0: What were your numbers?
5: 776.
0: Clear. Thanks.
1: Team.
3: That's clear. Thank you.
0: I'm sending you his public service to your box if you're near it.

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2: San Francisco 95-43. You get your point with 16 North Freeway inbound, right top of Memorial, that box trip. Let's move it over to the left lane.
1: You say North Freeway inbound at top of Memorial?
2: That's here, sir. It's just after the McKinney exit, right?
1: That's it, sir.
3: Cindy, clear to Adam. Clear to Adam, yeah. Can you check see if any mirror unit available to give you a public service?
4: Clear, none available.
0: Right to you guys. You can disregard any records.
4: Okay. No more records at 2906 Delafield. No more records. And unit bumping, go ahead.
1: Received.
5: Commander Sergeant, you disregard. I didn't realize you were in calls.

0: 14-20-30 route trespasser. 2705 Reed at a gas station. If I can get another unit from North Carolina 20.
1: Evening.
2: 52 there, thank you. 69. I'll wait for myself. Can you give my case number, please?
3: That's 329. Your case number is going to be 077-969-826, K's and King.
2: I repeat,
4: 077-986,
1: K's and King.
2: That's
1: right. Yeah, clear. Yes, go ahead. 10-8-5-15, SFR2, hold it up, station loaded. Also, we're having these issues.
2: That's correct.
3: 31 days. Very much of the service. 18-20 is going to be at 54 Richmond Avenue. It's the uptown unit 2017. Caller states that her friend is at the location. Calls in the church. She's going to leave. It's going to be a black female named Brittany, 20 years of age, wearing a white shirt. Can I get a lead check about 18-31 days?
5: Boy, it's hungry.
0: Good, thank you.
5: Can't believe what?
0: Call. The complainant in a gray Nissan says she's following the suspect who pointed a gun at her in a red Camaro. They should be at Lockwood and Salina right now.
1: We'll call you real quick.
5: Wait, what happened for you?
0: It was at
5: 13-37,
0: go ahead.
5: Yeah, you can send a loud noise on Delafield.
0: No, 13-37, thank you.

0: You going 14 in free throws?
1: 12 in. Yeah. No, actually, I'm sorry. 12 in, 65. I'm not in.
2: To relieve us on this accident, you can disregard.
3: That's your 4 Frank 38, 5 Frank 20, you can disregard.
0: That's fine.
2: I appreciate you had someone early and come out to help us, but yeah, you can disregard.
1: Very gentle. I'm not going to any of you.

6, 7, and 21. She returned back to the original location to speak with you guys. Mars Command told us to stop following. That's good. We'll head back to line. Yes. Tritium 17. That's clear. Gonna be a clear exit. 7688 Adam, eastbound on 10, eastbound on 10 by 45. Two vehicle minor, 2024 charcoal gray Honda Civic and a maroon 18 wheeler.

0: 1M35, no more wreckers. We just need one.
1: No more wreckers, 1755 West Alabama. 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
1: Off
0: duty 8413, ma'am. I need you to phone and log into my crash and my 3600 with Travis. Travis of Windbar. Can you have a unit check pod with me, please?
1: Hey, I was on a callback with a towing request. You are 3600 Travis. What do you have there?
0: I'm in beautiful involved in a mine crash in a personal vehicle.
1: Go ahead. That's true.
2: You can do one, three, constable, deputy, 273. I'm gonna be working this accident. So clearly available for information. And, I'm gonna be on traffic at 10-100, Hollow 9.
1: Alright. Okay,
3: now read, 13-50. 5-4 days. I don't know if it shows me a ride on your system, but my NDT is down, so could you just show me a ride, please?
1: And that's going to show you a ride up here.
3: That's clear. Thank you.
4: Might be coming down for something.
1: Okay, 3523, last of that.
5: 7523.
1: Yes, 7523. Desk, stand by 1 unit. 10 or 10 evening.

0: Ay, sí, Juan.
1: 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Repeat your number.
0: 92.5. Put me on this robbery out here at La Salette and Manor. Do you need a city record for the dark lot, please?
1: 92.54. City record. I'm gonna need all the information. Exactly where we sitting in the city record to. What type of vehicle? They're gonna need values, and I need a phone number. Is anybody able to send a message?
0: Yeah, I'll send you a message from
1: 90-25, that's clear, thank you.
0: The message is going to come from 13-40.
1: Yes, 13-40 evening, that's clear, thank you.
2: 13-49, you can send that code 2 and 10.
3: You have 5 minutes to deal with him.
1: If I can get another unit, come close to go by with 13-49. We got a citizen that's occurred in a weapons at 7015 Kenny, male high on drugs and intoxicated, and out of consciousness. They said in the slip, no HPD needed. Precinct 6 is going to be out there.
0: 26-400.
2: New record to minor accident dropping on the freeway. Exit 768B Boy, eastbound on 10. Gray Acura RDX and a gray Jeep Durango.
0: That's clear.
2: I think I meant Dodge.
1: Can I check this towing hall? 59 up here.
3: That's fair, man. Just give me information.
1: That's good. I already called Tow and Go, and I've been dubbing for a Tow and Go. I called the caller that just stalled on the freeway. He's upset over the wait time, but said he has AAA en route. If you can just provide traffic control till then, 59 Alvin at Pierce, black Lexus with a busted tire.
3: South Island, northbound. 59.
4: Can you show us how long traffic on 3800 Elgin on a Lincoln MKZ, no license plate, black flag one time?
1: 18 right, 231 Melvin.
3: 50, yes, sir. 91H57, where are we out with them? 57,
1: yes, sir.
3: You're out back to the 1200 Congress.
5: C-26 Boy traffic.
3: 3055. 7504 to 595.
5: Okay. Behind a Chevy pickup truck, license plate Victor King Tom 7696, occupied times one.
6: 80 and 12.
1: Go ahead. Try again. You were not readable.
6: Just letting you know, I'm at the front desk.
1: Unit number again?
6: 8 and 12.
7: I'm 7C19.
6: That's clear.
1: Thank you.
3: Go ahead.
7: 19, can you guys go by 7601 Curry for me, please? Unit number 129. The complainant advised to have a male that's assaulting a female inside the location. The male is a 23-year-old. They have a clothing description on him where they say he's heavy build, and he's known to carry a firearm, but the complainant is not sure whether or not it's being used at this time. What do you tell some fellow?
8: Apparently, the woman was driving a tail cross. The first thing is a black male. Wearing a flower shirt, gray pants, have a gun. Get a check 5025 and a Southwest Sergeant Commander.
7: 12-4, we'll check 5. Monitor answer 19's call. And also call 1, male and female that's fighting. The male is supposed to be known to carry a weapon. The caller didn't see one.
3: 701, where I'll be monitoring.
7: They're all local
3: artists.
7: Next available,
4: please. Yes, ma'am. I appreciate you. Thanks. Can you confirm the name of this route?
9: Yeah, dude. We can see your package and you're taking out of the view.
10: Oh,
9: right, 752 left left.
4: Yeah, thank you.
10: That's 47.
3: What's that ground like a lot?
10: Be moving or is it stationary at that location for the weapons and surveillance?
8: I'm going to try to do a callback, but I got two other things going on right now.
11: I need a record.
8: 1538 Bull, you're up to the guys are on the freeway. 64 westbound of Civil Lane. And there's spikes all the lanes on the freeway. And no other info on that.
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10: You see Ford F-150 gray. Oh, that's new on our ride.
3: Clear, thanks.
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10: Seven, can you hear one days?
8: Hey, Sarge, I got this 02 death in progress over in 40s. I need a call back, plus 6 COA. Report a call clear, downgrade.
10: 17, you're one, you're clear to downgrade.
8: Appreciate it.
10: Hey, Spiegel, are you up?
12: Yeah, what up, Sarge?
8: Hey, be advised, Watchman did a callback on that. They just advised to disregard.
10: And one of y'all on target bus number, I just have one here southbound on Hillcroft from, H03 is the number.
8: 91-04, hey, Watchman did a callback. They advised we can disregard. You're no longer needing a comment.
10: I want you up for this, or you can put me back in.
8: Clear. his advice that everyone got out of the bus, so it's now empty.
11: Code 2 person down 8528 Bel Air Boulevard, Vicky Shopping Center, 18.60.

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4: Southbound, 45, right. Starting moving lane.
5: That's here. Are you going to stay on it?
2: Sure.
4: Seen it. I was.
5: That's here.

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1: What?
0: Our MVP's frozen. Are we on the self-initiator right now? Is Jonas available?
1: Yes, that's clear. All units in route to 7601 Curry Road can go ahead and slow it down quick 3. And stand by on callback.
0: Search.
2: That's clear, 1405. Y'all give me just a second. I am getting my tab loaded up.
1: 47, I keep getting forwarded to voicemail. I tried twice.
3: Thanks.

0: Two Adam Burger 3.
1: Two Adam 33.
0: I need to that train. These are more than 90. I'm trying to get that taken care of.
1: Yes. How are you clearing your call?
0: I'm not. I still have to complete the report.
2: 321.
3: Yes, sir. It's all open now. What you have, though?

0: 1529,
1: Sergeant on the air, please. 22 VOA. Hey, just letting you know, I have this major pass queue.
0: Yes, sir. Do we have anybody available on 10? Late night? I can take it. Noted.
1: I've GB twice. Apparently nobody can clear and go hold it.
2: 9 days on my records.
0: 15:30, boy.
3: Everybody can send it to me. Clear it to me.
0: I'm going to have to need you again for this. So the code 2 over on the beat. 34 Wolfer Chase Suicide, 96 Main Street, Starbucks. The reporting male, Brandon, called himself inside of the business. White male in his 30s, wearing Marine scrubs.
4: 13, give me a second. I'll go over there.

0: All right, thank you. I got somebody leaving me in right now.
1: 30 voice ages, he advised, he's been a bit, and apparently he's going to be walking around the area now. He's walking towards the Slim Chickens, headed towards the 24-hour fitness. 14D20.
2: Game
3: 1
2: is clear.
3: 432 is here, clear.
2: Yeah, it's clear, go ahead.
3: 24C32. SO one time, hold me out for station authority to test sergeant, and it was the same for 24C38.
2: Okay, that's fine.
1: They've been called, they've added made this into a code 1, but this thing is called in by HISD, thing HISD PD needs assistance. Group of high school, there's no description, they're trying to fight the middle school students. The HISD has two officers on team, both in uniform. Go and step up, code 1. Let me get a unit check by order, please.
2: Okay.
1: 49,
2: tell me where you need me.
1: 49, that's clear.
2: 49, 31 days, something's going
1: on. 21 days, that's clear.
4: Thank you, 51, sir. Physical 3 staff, shoplifting arrest, 11815 Westheimer at HEB for a female custody, black female, blue shirt with white striped blue pants, head wrap,

0: 11B13, Roger, correct.
1: 7C37, void, check your box and you get the chance, please. Would you want to clear?
2: Well, boy, ma'am, it's nothing in my box, but it's going to be 7 Charles 34, boy. You can send whatever you need.
0: Can you clear the WRN, or does it have to be a traffic stop? Because I gave him a trespass warning.
1: And let me clear it.
3: 39, that's clear. If I can have me take that code. 1, they're saying the neighbors are assaulting each other. Neighbors are fighting. Unit 224-7909 at Wilson Parkway East.
1: Negative, I don't see any more calls on it.

0: We're calling round two.
1: Go ahead.
0: Ma'am, you just want me to ask my loan. You have anything loaded?
1: Yes, Kara. Traffic hazard, West Dallas and Cleaver, stalled vehicle, gray Volvo.
0: That's good, ma'am. You can go send to my box.
1: Yes, sir.

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1: Taking Frank Sigler, taking code 2 person down 85 to a Bel-Air at the Aiken Shopping Center. Fleet C for a suspect at broken location, not responsive. EMS just arrived.
0: Pass clear, it's going to be at Galveston and Howard.
2: 7 inches, 2 times, we're loading in, we'll be heading that way.
0: Pass clear, it's supposed to be a, black truck that hit a bicyclist, HFD turn around.
3: 71035.
4: 14-3-1-3-0-7, we arrived. I hear what's the link.
0: Clear,
4: it's close
0: to no.
4: 285-4. Good
0: day, same
4: traffic. I think you're
0: driving on the wrong coast,
3: too. Yes, sir,
0: I got you.
3: Yeah, me too, Bob. I don't see myself on it, but I'm here.
0: Yes, sir.
2: This is Pilot's Blade, Victor Peter 1464, 351 time.

0: That's fair.
1: Fortunate 21. Everything's under control. You can slow yourself down.
2: Is that global mission by slow down?
3: I can hear you later.
2: I'm going to get a supervisor on the team for trying to have the customer. Either next week, we're going to declare and take that shooting on 5401 Wilmington, 14D20, please.
0: 18560, you're leaving. It's going to be a DLA now for HSD.
4: Tacoma assault in progress. We got two cross timbers.
5: Day before, it's probably a Duke in line. I'm arriving out here, though. Was it 4203?
4: Oh, yeah, sorry. I didn't even know you were on that. Yeah, they're dropping as an assault in progress now with a weapon. So the grandson saying that she has a knife and is trying to stab him, but she's on the phone with a call taker. Can I get another unit to check my police?
6: Yes, ma'am. Can you drop a trespasser call, a wanton call, at the 7401 Katy Freeway at the Upper Baptist Church for a trespasser? And we got one female detained.
0: Idiot.
6: Can I get a unit, please?
0: I got it, please.
6: Set 5021 and set 5095.
5: What? I'm on traffic control right hand shoulder, right at the I-10 split at 610, going southbound with 18 wheeler. He broke down.
2: That's clear, good afternoon.
7: Going to be at 9655 Cook Road, 9655 Cook Road, 90G15.
3: You can reroute me from Stolen VA. 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
2: putting on that code too. 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It's saying it's shots were fired from this person on the ground, possibly. Vehicle of interest is a white-black hood, small vehicle, unknown place. 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Find the monitor.
3: 1330, show, chicken by.
2: That is clear. At the church's parking lot. 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Yeah, I can check by with 25 on that.
3: 29, you can clear information. We'll check by.
2: Man, 12.
5: 24C54.
3: Go ahead.
5: Yes, it's a one time. 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Authority of 24CO40.
3: That's clear. Okay, clear.
2: Sure.
3: 11H22, I'm going to be at the one time loading up. Good afternoon.
2: Yes, good afternoon.
5: 21 block off Murphy on track with a Nissan Kicks, color Texas plate, William Mary, extra 2377, punch 5-1 time.
3: That's clear. Guy with a shield, with Southwest, hit a PST unit with a shield.
8: Standing for San 21, we can put us on the hook. 34 South 41.
9: 21.
8: Okay. And you have a shield?
9: Yes, we did.
4: To the right for an overheated navy blue BMW. The north loop westbound at the 45 northbound ramp.
10: 6832, he's on a Wolfer trick. You're just going to need a unit with a shield. Just for an individual from trying to commit suicide.
11: Okay, that's later. 74 Sam 71. You can put this in route. Passage, so I'm going to have two reports that have been completed. Having them complete, I'll be at the station completing two reports. Thank you.
4: Sorry.
8: Walker 9655 Cook Road, Walker 9655 Cook Road.
11: 13937.
4: Good.
11: Go ahead and clear us from this one, or we'll take that accident from the parking lot.
12: 34.
8: Go ahead.
12: Hey, the caller for this no longer our location. You can clear it. We just got flagged down on the road rage. We're on the vehicle. It's Handler or Robert 2727. We're going to be at the Family Dollar at Jensen and Warwick Hockey. Ruby 44, he's a GLA. He's falling down.
4: Any of these route 302 customers can slow down, code 3.
12: Six B 20 portal on the thing.
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12: 6B24, meeting, sir.
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12: That's correct.

0: 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Good one.
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2: 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A small SUV, black in color, left the scene. 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He took these in route.
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0: No more records on lower copy and Jensen, no more records.

0: 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But I'm gonna get his guy's information.
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2: That's clear.
3: They're telling this is a person down, now acting erratically, going in and out of, looks like apartment complexes, when out of 20s and level 4.

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0: Can you check that person down going to be at 9-11 in Buffalo Park?
1: Aye.
0: Clear. Need a tow and go. Hogan and Crockett need a tow and go. 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We got one already. No tow and go. 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

0: 5-0 Fox, we're shooting our first back to Tommy, and we'll be at service for a bit.
1: That's okay.
2: 2213, did you locate the accident?
3: One M 3-5, show me Revenant area certainly. We can keep that open for now.
2: Clear.
3: Perfect.
2: Did you locate the accident? Because for some reason they're dropping another one.
3: No.
4: I don't know about the second one. The first one, it was one of those iPhone activation things.

0: SUV parking. Go ahead out there and see if y'all can find any vehicles, any Toyotas that happened to be in an accident. It's dropping at the exact same location.
1: Monday, let's see, left and came back. I even spoke to two wreckers and HFB left the scene, having not found anyone.
0: Yes, sir. I'll call the wheel back on the other one.
2: Okay.
3: Yeah. Oh, for reasons, sorry. We'll talk to my contact.
2: Clear, do you need the vehicle for now?
3: No, keep it.
2: There. Team A1 on option drive for a female patient having mental issues.
4: Go ahead. I don't know if you can cancel. We got an idea. I got to check out. Sure, thanks.
0: That's clear.
3: Was there also a call here this morning?
2: Before suicide just occurred, 15819 Darton Drive. It's going to be for a female patient having mental issues. Laura Hill, 547, wearing a brown top, black pants, HIV.

0: 就是。
1: 2042, I'm sorry, I'm going to finish your job, but I just came back. I'll take care of it. Thank you.
2: Hey, Charles, this one, Boyd, arrived.
3: That's great.
4: We at the Walgreens requesting police that an individual tried to steal from the business is around the area for a repeat offender. Apparently, he was seen around the corner of Belcroft and Belair. White male, 68 to 69 years of age, wearing gray muscle shirt, dark pants, the two in both arms. Call it, leave it up, get the items back that are stolen, but still, we're considering to keep that area for individual.

0: 66 Mary 22. Can you put me on a self-initiated on at 150 North Shenberg?
1: Just turn one over, thanks.
2: I'm saying 1435, you're under control out there.
1: Hello.
3: Ray, it's going to be for a spending mail, 229, 57, no top. Pretty sure it's prison, please.
4: Thank you. If you can clear on unit, that's on each freeway, please.
2: Roger.
1: It's 26 X with an X-ray. 078-007-526 X-ray.
3: Yes, ma'am. Can I get a check by unit? Code 3 is fine. I'm going to be at the intersection of Canute and, I believe, Houghton, like 6,000 Canute.
5: Thanks, ma'am. Any unit to check by the 8333 boy. Do you want them code 3?
3: Yeah, code 3 is fine.

0: talk to you today. Over. Line dropped. I'm just trying to break my mold. Two people involved on the information. If I get a unit check, by with 14E11, code 1, please come south in progress.
1: Fourteen days. Actually, probably gonna pull up in like a minute. I guess I could check my 14E11 evening.
0: 2-1, that's clear. I appreciate it, ma'am.
1: No, it's 3-1, not 2-1.
0: Clear.
1: Me and 42 was out here earlier today. Probably the same keys. But I just arrived. And she's Alpha.
0: Clear.

0: 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Can you put us on slip 9584, 9584? It's going to be on
1: Maynard Drive. Hey.
2: Please put our phone information. Hold us out at 12,000 Beachman Street on a Texas license plate, William St. Paul 5859, occupied at least one time.

0: No records needed.
1: No records needed, North at Rankin, no more records. So for 22B14s, there was no answer on the callback. For 22B13s, there's no subscriber information. So if there's nothing in the area, you can just clear it UGL14 if you'll just check it before you clear it.
2: Earlier, they've taken and released the phone early. We put them on the EDL, supposed to just got back. They ain't going in it, but they both calm right now.
0: Yeah, 311 on slow down, code 3. Thank you, ma'am.
1: Dispatching my day shift officers, especially the ones that were on the code 1, I need y'all to update your locations because several of you are not on scene, if any. 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

0: Okay.
1: Could you come on mission in progress, Kennedy 20 East, 1445, like side state?
2: Correct, Henry 46.
3: It's clear that was advanced, a suspicious person missing a Waverly. Then there's a suspect looking into the back of someone's home, looking like he wants to break in. It's going to be a white male, 5'8", red shirt, with the word staff on the back.
1: Need a record, 6200 Dahl Road, D-E-I-H-L, need a record.

0: 3-2-1-0,
1: you can say it. Hey, that's 3-2-1-0, Lake Tennessee Drive, number 2308, caller arrested grandson, came to the residence, broke the window, black male, 21 years old, blonde, orange hair, brown shorts, white shorts. He's driving a gray Chevy Malibu, no plate. You need to check out with you.
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3: We're going to move over to the Walgreens real quick. We're blocking the front of the apartment complex.
0: Gotcha, we'll follow you off.
1: 4-2-4 evening.
2: 2-4 good.
1: I'm going to check for a road rage this morning.
4: 14 years, who's in the show? One female in the back of my shop to cool off.
2: In row?
4: Again, 278, I'm so sorry.
2: Yeah, if they're using it, I might ask you.
4: Hey, Kayla, can you give me a public service really quick?
5: That's clear.
3: Is there a quick?
1: Sheriff Stray, 9238 Mutex Road for a two-vehicle accident.
6: NA73 days, me arrived from JPC to the diversion center with one male. 1444.
1: That's clear. Crash me, Jeff Missouri, 9238 Motor Truck. Female patient hit by a vehicle on purpose. Royal Blue Camaro, license plate William George, 4010. The driver is going to be adjacent, Hispanic male, wearing unknown, HOVs and route. You know, they can check by.
5: Yeah, I don't know.
1: South is Bay Street, unit 208, please.
7: We're already at that location.
1: Control, can you take that question, please? Yeah, it's going to be for those same individuals. I'll just do like a call and put you on it. It's going to be on 2646 Betty Street, unit 208. Requesting a child removal, 18-year-old who's pregnant, living with a 28-year-old. Assigned female, 16 years of age, black pants, yellow shirt. Call is going to be waiting in a gray suburban.

0: 21 Charles.
1: 21 Charles, go ahead.
0: 21 Charles, can you see if she can open the gate for us?
1: Yes, sir, stand by.
2: Do you have any calls, anyone running anything in AEB regarding a theft in progress or a suspicious person?
1: 10-1.
3: You're going to forward to the EJ officer at the First Baptist Church.
4: Back channel clear so we can move this scene on main L to one. Page 54, he says theft at 2650 University at the Lululemon. I think that's what he's referring to.
0: Okay, that's correct. So, this just occurred, Lululemon, black male, 20s, 5'4", black hoodie, blue shorts.
4: So, Angela, 34.
1: 34,
4: so, what was the one thing with the same in the back brush up?
1: That's your 14, 47 times.
2: The black bag. He was not carrying earlier, so it was likely stolen from a car.
0: Clear, the 10-4-6 is on scene on that one.
5: 4-6 is a unit. Do you have an updated location on him? Has anybody got eyes on this field?
2: He was last on Bissonnette, and I'm on the phone with someone. Bissonnette Parkway was his last known location.
1: Northeast Roslyn, 6030s.
5: We're in the area trying to find him now.

0: Okay, Daniel, you can show me around there.
1: There. Red shirt, Hispanic male, tattoos on face. Last seen visiting in Parkway.
2: Small black car. Sort of loud when I close it.
1: There's new 36 inch bus for a message, please.
3: Who is arriving on it? 6336?
2: 107 to 1M51 day. Oh, I'm sorry, 51 EV.
4: Go ahead.
2: Yeah, are you good up there? Do you need me to go up there?
3: Definitely.
4: I'm about to walk on off.
1: Four things I got to tell you. No, it's good. 1449, one in custody.
5: We're going to be in Salomon and Dismit.
6: I'm on Dismit in Salomon.
5: We're going to be on the opposite side. We're going to be on the south outside.
1: South side, they're on the freeway, 14D20, 288 outbound, 610 Memories.
7: 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Hey, is there a friendly record that can, for a lockout here at the WSS parking lot?
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3: And a correction on the friendly record, you need a friendly record for lockout 5306 West 34th.
5: 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Can you get a crash notification to this location? My fault, Bill, from here. And it's going off right now.
1: Okay, that's clear. Appreciate it.
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1: Good.
10: 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I'm at the front door. I'm not getting an answer.
1: Clear.
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1: Can you show lanes 3 and 4 of the...
2: I'm walking on the main lanes. 288 going southbound towards 310 westbound. White male, red hair, beard, mustache, wearing gray shirt, brown pants. 420, once you're done with what you're doing, if you could check that. Thank you.
3: Yes, ma'am. It's right before the exit at 17B.
0: Okay, that's clear. I need a Togo record before exit 17B, boy, off of North Loop East. Same lane to the right. Need
2: to
0: record, please.
2: Yeah, sir. Let me get another unit check by with their T40 on par, on their location, main and also let 27 if you could check by with them, please.
1: Preview 51, no more records.
0: No more records needed on North Loop East, no more records.

0: It's the bottom of that traffic spot on Eastern Riviera and on Knoxville.
1: Agent Frank, 6 evenings to the supervisor. Yeah, we cleared, turn off our body cams. We have, EOA. There's no citizen contact. We're just waiting for the ME.
2: Oh, Chewie, you're clear.

0: 3351 running for me. He's going towards 8000 one way. They will.
1: What unit is that?
0: No, white shirt, gray shorts. Two others to fence. Can't go after him.
1: Yeah,
2: yes, ma'am. I'll do the HPD. Could you drop a slip for a theft at 2200 North Sam Houston Parkway East? I just need to get over so I can get an incident number, please.
1: Let's see.
0: Three B 51. Call them back open.
1: That's clear. And 1456. Dispatch to the EJ officer. What's the name of the business?
3: 1456.
2: 2200. Just needed a theft from vehicle. Someone stole the tires off of my vehicle, please.
1: I got you. Are you gonna be out front, or do they need to call you, or what would you like?
2: Front, ma'am. I'm writing it up front office.
1: Okay, that's
3: go through trespasser 6015 Hillcroft at the shopping center. Interview for an individual walking on the shopping center, black female of 50, wearing a pink beanie, brown shirt, black bottoms. No other info. Fox Canyon Northwest, Fox Canyon Northwest.
0: I have two detained already, so I can't set up a perimeter on them.
1: Six B 14, excuse me.
0: Can you go ahead?
1: Need you in a route for a sexual assault just occurred at 6301 Alfano, number 30. Caller about a neighbor and overly touched her daughter, did not give the age of the daughter, that happened about 15 minutes ago. So the suspect lives in apartment 36. There's no description on that neighbor. Can I get a unit to check by, please?
0: Yes, sir.
4: You can show me checking by.
1: That's clear.

0: my 320 boy. Can you give me my case number over the air, please, on the way from my shop?
1: That's quick. It's going to be 077-929-226-U as in Union, repeating 077-929-226-U Union.
2: Okay, I'm going to need one more wrecker out here off of the settlement manor.
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0: I'm sorry, that your lawyer will not attend.
1: Vision YouTube. Yes, sir. 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
2: Here at Wayside and Lay Road, real quick. 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
2: Yes.
1: That's all the other dudes I've found so far. And the 14-year-old that ran away was losing last night.
3: Include on the number 3 and no more records.
1: No more records, last letter, I mean, no more records. Thank you, sir.
4: Okay, Brady Davis, clear. I'll be back on time. Okay, Brady Davis.
0: Yes, sir.
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2: Black male, longer dreads, white shirt, gray shorts.
1: 12-70, appreciate it. Code 3 theft shoplifting arrest, 95-90, enrolled at Walmart. Suspect is 19 years of age, medium high, blue top, blue jeans. I know their information. Going to be in the AP office.
0: Black Mercedes and a cement truck. You should use en route.

0: 6026 to 6036. We're coming up on the west side of West Little York. Where do you want us?
1: Zero 46, Germany, arriving.
2: Sure. 2 6, if you can get up there, just stop the traffic going east on Little York. I mean, off west.

0: Yeah, go
1: ahead.
0: 91BO7, you can disregard the record. It was for a citizen, but we got him in his vehicle. Thank you.
1: Okay, that's there. No more records needed on West 34th. No more records. He's an air unit in the air for a center unit requesting a public service.
0: One five, I think he's got a number from a box.
1: Contact
2: 750-4695. I've got a pregnant female in the vehicle also. We're going to need an ambulance. Booster.
0: We're going to have some checkpoint.
1: 12 clear.

0: 4 out of 5 1 days. Can I get a record to my location? I'm going to be westbound.
1: New record, you're in West Park, westbound.
0: Hey, we should be good. We're going to go in the Walgreens parking lot right here. Please be 14 evenings. Can I get a Spanish speaking unit?
2: Sorry, I'm reading until the air cools.
3: How are you
2: doing over there? Here's a little bit of code 2 drop. You guys are holding a key for rail on feeder at Atkins, Suffolk 20.
0: Franco 4, you're clear to hold that. Be advised, I have a slightly extended roll call.
2: That's good.

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1: Record 817. 1 second, I'll put you on it.
2: 7 by 3, 46, no more records.
0: Yeah, sure, no more records, man. I'm a little bit hardy.
1: Code 0, rage disturbance, still cropped at Richmond, 18 Frank 30s. Three fugitive homeless individuals have been in the business electrical room in the back. I request police to remove them along the side with their belongings. And no physical description. You know, they can check 526 on that.
0: Clear. 22-32. You can show me robbing on that robbery. Hey, open.
3: Yeah, hey, that's going to be in counties. That's Joe V's. I was trying to refer it over, and it's not a robbery. I just did a call back. He said they snatched it out of the sand. No weapons or actual other force was used.

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0: 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Exit 57A off 45 for a black truck with a peak window, GB only.
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0: 1507.
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5: 692, this is Calhoun, for the facility. Nope, right on the vehicle, but the thing, they called through, they got a tip from a mail stating he was in a stolen vehicle. I'm going to try to call up the previous lift to see if I can get the license plate. If I get a unit checked by with him, please. Code 3.

0: Evening, Frank Flores, good evening.
1: Clear me, Gioda.
0: That's clear. Should you take in as well for check urgent code 2 at 6363 Woodway at an Airbnb? Caller says their daughter's application of the dad and possibly being abused by multiple people. 18 Frank Flores, you're able to check code.
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4: Can
0: you get someone from me? 4-6, ma'am. You call up on. Yes, sir. I'm not right now. I'm calling the line. I'm trying to get more information.
6: That's good.
1: Five Frank 22.
0: Five Frank 22.
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3: That was going to be 5-3.
4: Hey, I have eyes on suspect. The complainant wants to press charges. He's right now walking towards Walmart. He's going to be Hispanic, male, no shirt. He has a baseball cap.
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0: going to be 6-inch inbound or outbound and left speed block?
1: 200 block for South Wayside.
2: Fire's close.
0: Charles 19. Set. 6-0, 6-0. 06, that's clear. Any inbound, we're switching.
3: That's here, 6-0, 4-3.
1: So, on the toller, did you move off, sir?
2: That's clear, ma'am. I updated my location.
1: Just kidding. I'm going to have a lot of things. 23519, Officer Hayes, 2000 progress, 12534 Memorial Drive. It's a black mule, two black mules, red truck, four door. It says they were into Penny. So they're back in the store. They're in the back of the store. So no one was physically touched, but they possibly have a firearm. Black male, 30s, green shirt, khaki pants, and black male, 55 years old. White hat, red shirt, blue shorts. They're driving a red truck, four door, with a license plate, Arizona, Mary, 29581.
3: Says C49, I'll take the code 2. 30 evenings. I'll take that other code too. It might or it might not be related to that theft in progress. I'll be doing a call back.
1: Okay, that's great. Three things. 12532 Memorial Drive, as well Memorial. So it's four blocks away from the Beltway. Strike coordinates: a male with a gun, white male, 50, 6 foot, heavy build, blue shirt, tan shorts.
4: I'm sorry. Who was that?
3: Waiting for herself.
4: Her video is terrible.
3: Damn it. All right.
1: That's Richard.

0: Over to you in the control up there. Whoever that was, seeing a beating come through. Yeah, your radio's pretty terrible too. I got you at the station.
1: Oh, I'm sure you could bring me to the other kazoo.
0: That's good, my apologies. It's gonna be on Judlin and Peterson. Caller says PY pulled a gun on her. No EMS. Suspect at the location with the gun, kid outside. Suspect description is black female 30s, medium height, spindle, blonde braids, broad black short socks. I'm sure you're checking by. 33, that's fine.
2: Thanks, that's the time for my body to station.
0: That's great.
3: Fortunate Bruce, what is great? You can show me taken back. This show me from distance from downtown.
0: That's good, thanks, sir. I have another unit that's close by to that call with 14232. They can check by as well, please, and a sergeant that can monitor.
4: 11, you can clear me or out of E and end it, sir.
1: 14-05, I'll monitor that.
0: Clear.
4: 407, I'm monitoring.
0: There, ma'am.
1: We're in the 22. Where are you at?
5: Sears, at the Union Kitchen. So someone is there to pick up some pallets. The caller came to pick up pallets, and then an older white male came out with a gun, pointed it at them, so they were stealing packs. The door opened up.
1: So we're going back, yeah?
0: Yes, ma'am.
5: 10-19, you're from Lipsy, checking safety. You press your emergency key.
0: I'm seeing here.
1: I'm at GG21, I've been on the control panel. This was asked there.
5: That's great, sir. Thanks.
4: Is the air clear?
5: We're good, sir. Thank you.
0: Yeah,
4: ma'am. SO times 2, still at the station loading.
0: That's great. Good evening.
2: I'm Paul, I'll take it.
4: PG-13, so you're seeing traffic.
5: Hey, officers, tug in progress, 9883, that's not tree at the Washateria, still updating for description. In progress, got me for the clear to run that code 1, need a sergeant to monitor, showing me out. Go ahead.
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7: 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One of them needs to be a flatbed or Dolly's, two pickups.
0: That's fair.
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11: Clear, do we have a direct restaurant position?
12: That's what I'm talking about. Good afternoon.
13: That's clear, good afternoon.
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14: 15, you 45 evenings.
13: Good.
14: 45 is one. 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Good afternoon.
13: That's clear. Good afternoon.
0: Same location, correct? 8074 Broadway Street.
13: That's correct, but we're probably going to move it a little bit, but I'll update my location once I actually know where we're going.
0: Yes, sir.
11: I'm going to go to the original scene. I see someone down right now. Hey, dispatch, do we have any more units?
5: On Rockwood 1.
8: You two, we're right here. 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
3: Six 5 evening, vessel comes to loading shop as a station. 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
13: Good afternoon.
3: Open 30 down 32 East.
0: Yeah, good afternoon, sir.
3: Yes, clear. We're fine, Fred. You can get the investigation.
0: Clear. 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
8: This driver went out in 50, sounds like that West Loop. Caller stated the driver exited the vehicle, was dancing in the street. Silver Chevy Impala.
0: That's clear, sir. 32 units around them. We'll do a call back.
3: Adam 25 evening. This will be not loading.
5: Call the chain 1521. Units to Aqua 390 to E6 just in that street. So Aqua 3, watch this area.
3: Okay. Excuse me, show me. I sold my phone. Switching shops.
5: Yes, sir.
13: Just halfway to the scene, my camera stopped recording. I activated it again. My partners and everybody else was on scene. We'll document it and I'm reporting it at time check.
3: That's clear.
5: Yes, sir.
0: You immediately got in read 14D20, reckless driver, blue, Volkswagen, R37693, GBGB only.
11: They're open.
5: You're open.
11: 25, Adam 33, I think that's what times 2. Can you hold us at the station loaded? Good afternoon, ma'am.
5: Good afternoon.
15: 25, Adam 13, evening, SO times 1. 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Loading. Good evening.
5: Good evening.
0: Do you have one?
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8: 1523.
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11: so
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11: I check?
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3: That's clear. Is anybody in the vehicle? Is it moving or is it at that location?
0: Part of the statement looks like it's just being at the location. I'm not sure if it's occupied or not, sir.
5: Records on 9255 West Ham and Greenport, some records.

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1: The license plate is coming out to William Victor David 2562. I'm going to put it in your slip real quick.
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0: K19G43Z, what vehicles do you have at that location?
1: We have a black Audi and a white sedan.
0: And there's a square. Hey, Dispatch, can you juke out that other one?

0: Hold from the code one to head over to Virginity, please.
1: How are you? Can I give you a great evening?
0: That's great.
2: Code 2, did I drop anything to be a crash on North Wayside in Wallaceville?
3: Main Street, apartment 3307. Going to be for the caller whose father of kids assaulted her.
4: 6345 evening, so you can send that one to me. We get one more wrecker, a flatbed.
0: Need a flatbed wrecker, a wrecker with dollies, 8606 Sunmore Court. Need a flatbed wrecker, 8606 Sunmore Court. No more regular wreckers.
3: And what's you know is checking by on that?
0: Hey, what is Reba?
5: 1512,
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0: That's quick enough, Jim. Do you want record? Can I get to 55 West Channel record?
6: NBC issues.
3: That's quick enough, Jim.
7: Certain gifts would be appreciated. The thing is, a Latino that passed out in her vehicle, dark green mini SUV, unknown plates. 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I got a unit check by their code 2, please.
8: 115 Penmere Court. It's PENMERE. Apparently, it's a big house.
0: Okay, that's clear.
8: 24 335. Now I can check my.
0: Okay, clear.

0: 602 in 1530s, crash major on freeway, US 98 AM, and I was over for a three-vehicle accident, and a 602 in 1610, disturbance of a weapon, 1546 Kew Garden, for an individual with a pen.
1: On the Silver Road.
2: That's good.
3: Charles, I come my way, Tim Boy.
0: That's clear. Disturbance of a weapon, 1546 Kew Garden. Caller reported suspect is outside with a gun trying to get the daughter outside. Still being updated, no suspect description. Southwest Sergeant, I can monitor.
1: 1504, I'll monitor.
0: That's clear.
4: Okay, someone should be going by as well. 50 units.
2: 18.50.
4: Yes, can you show us that suite number 1025?
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5: Yes, that is.
0: 41 here, out to that code 3 trespasser, 1800 Apostle Street, or 1408. Afternoon Hurtman, supporting an unknown race female, blue shirt, unknown bottoms, inside of a vacant unit. Then it got updated again, reporting a black man, his 20s, gray sweater, purple shirts, gray sweatpants. Both say that got the suspect off the property, but still wants an officer to call the location to make sure he does not return. Passing walking westbound on El Paso. Need to check by 41 on that.
2: Easy, sir.
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0: a silver truck and a gold car. Vehicle of interest is a white car with a license plate.
1: Anyone have any thoughts?
0: Okay.
1: Anyone have any thoughts? I just argued a driver entering what appeared to be the HOV lane going the wrong way at 45 in anticipation. It's a small, like, reddish-purple car. I no longer have eyes on it. I'm in a UC, but I just wanted to report it if anything came up.
0: No, it's clear. Hoodie, black pants.
2: No, I see those people. No markers.
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0: There's no way for a crash major for US 98 and then a West Belfort for a three-vehicle accident. Ray Jeep Compass, a red Dodge sedan, and a silver sedan. HFD's in Rhode Island. Apparently it's in between West Belfort and 610. You have a check by for traffic control.
6: 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Second vehicle is possibly a white Hyundai Palisade, unknown plates. No other information for right now.
0: So for another vehicle accident, not related.
7: This is
0: 25,
7: won't be released.
0: Clear
2: 1535. Do welfare check. That's clear and clear,
7: thank you.
8: Have a solid vehicle, Houston and Crockett, on Houston Avenue, black TMC truck.
5: Good, I'm always heated in that.
7: I'm Ryland Street, Unit A. Caller says that her daughter is going, she's causing a disturbance. She was throwing things around the apartment, breaking things, being belligerent. She's going to be a black female, 18 years old, black and white clothing.
0: Crash major on the freeway, he was 98 inbound at Post Oak. Caller's arising of an erratic driver barely mishitting the caller in the beltway. The driver of the silver SUV with a pink around license plate hit another vehicle near the fire station. I had no other info. I haven't received any other calls. Be unrelated to 35's call, though.
7: 25, she might be out on parole, too. If you get a name, I'll check and see if she's got warrants.
5: That's clear. I'll run her already. I don't see anything, but if you see something on your end, please let me know.
7: Okay, that's clear. Can I talk to you with us?
5: Okay.
2: Any energy for this?
0: Try it before.
2: The call that we, myself and 6-1 are on, can you show me his primary? You can clear the override and show 6-1 clear as well. Thank you.

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0: You should be getting flagged down at 3300 Dunville Road for a person down.
2: Still a few minutes out. You got any more information?
3: 257, possibly related to 152.
4: 254, your suspect's no longer on scene. She left in a black Hyundai SUV. I don't have a license plate.
3: That's good, thank you.
1: And you pulled in a black Ford F-150, white Toyota Camry. Slip, you're going to, they said with a white possible Palisade and a Honda CRV. If you want to check that as well, please.
2: Okay. I'll let you know when I'm close.
5: 15-2-9-1. Go ahead, 43. Do you have an accident holding at inbound North Loop at ETEC?
6: That's going to be right past Hardy. 26 or 46 on the center lane.
5: Okay, I'm tracking the traffic, so it'll be a while before I can get to the wayside and I'll get a call.
6: Sure.
4: You can disregard the one about crown.
5: Okay, thank you.
0: 5-4-1, we're going to be by food trucks.
6: 12-1, we're going to save.

0: think you're fighting right at 4 because you're ringing the louder. Regular Wolfie Supervisor. 83 Frank 34 days, ready to sit a lot for some overtime, leaving the hospital.
1: Well, when you're clear.
0: Clear.
2: King was working for the Lintridge.
0: Frank, what's the old time?
3: Oh, 05, homeowner came here from a suspicious vehicle, wants us to check the residence. Suspects appear to be GOA. I got backup clear to check.
0: Nice work.
1: That's clear, 1540.

0: 11-39. Can you put it arrive?
1: No, sir.
2: Seven C 49 boy, checking safety.
3: I'm good.
2: That's fair.
3: Thank you, 7. Can we get a record on location, please? Thank you.
1: Team 1 record, 1 record, 9522 telephone road, 1 record.
4: Well, the caller says she doesn't know anything else that's going on. It's a white or Asian female, 25, medium build, black hair, black shirt, gray pants, carrying a bat. Firehouse at UZ Marketing, 1900 Bingle. Can you check me in the sergeant's monitor, go by?
5: Is there anything down here?
1: Number records on 11263 Demont Street, number records.
5: Okay, I'm on there. It's expired, please.
2: Go ahead with the picture.
5: It's going to be 1617297.
2: Okay, for Texas plates, coming back with a 2025 Ford Expedition. This is unknown color. Okay, it's coming back clear.
5: Yeah, but that registration is expired.
4: Yeah, that's clear. Disregard your call. Go by with 6037, please.
5: 1387.
6: You clear GOA and hold us out on traffic on 2700 Travis on a silver Infiniti QX60. License plate is going to be X-Ray Sam, X-Ray 1659, occupied one time.
1: Yes, sir.
7: We're at the crest of the hill over West Belfort.
1: Code 1 and 1740, so what a panic alarm, 12423 South Garden Street for a residential alarm.
7: Morning,
1: 1749,
7: you can clear me
1: to your way. How did you clear the last traffic? Garden Street at the residence. It's going to be for an audible panic alarm for no other info. That's clear, checking by as well.
2: For now.
1: Right, it's going to be a dupe, correct?
8: Zero Fox, we're departing on a hobby. Won't be helping out on Central Type 4.
1: Hi, Chris. Number records, US 90 inbound West Beaufort. Number records, US 90 inbound West Beaufort.
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1: Warfront 27.
7: 1645. Okay, I'm gonna need a minute.
5: Please, one time.
2: That's clear.
5: Now you won't be able to.
2: 91
5: BO7? Oh, sir, can I get a unit to check by with 3B16 evenings at Memorial Hermann Greater Heights? If they can go there, code 2, there's an ambulance waiting on them. He just needs a 2-man unit to check by.
8: 502695, check both units.
2: 12. and she told the kid she loved him. Hispanic female, 32 years old, small build.
0: Hi, Super 4695. I'm going to be heading back to North Freeway.
9: Can you clear me over Ryan OD for the day?
4: That's clear.
2: We go 2% down to January 10th, just in response to a black male in a white jumpsuit sitting outside the location. They took these routes.

0: 537-3 in the top.
1: Canadian traffic, you have another vehicle, code 3. Code 2 roadway disturbance 12 and 20 South Kensington Parkway East and Savo, service road going westbound.
0: Code 2, is anybody following that?
1: Yes, sir. The thing in motorcycle is following the caller. They just have a fit. I'm waiting on more information right now. They just updated this thing. Is a red motorcycle on the plates that's following the caller's vehicle? Is it registered to Camry, Victor Zebra, William 2378, going westbound?
2: CB48 in Rock 6, and welcome.
0: Father following.
1: 1549.
0: Is there ever?
1: Yeah, here's
0: open. Go ahead. Yes, ma'am. Can you please raise my supervisor for overtime, please? AC 40 out.
1: We're waiting on more information right now.
0: Hey, Sarge, I can barely hear you, but just requesting a little bit of comp. I had a felony arrest with a warrant, felony warrant arrest. I'm just completing the use of force and the SB-111. Can I get a little bit of comp time?
2: Your place, sir. 727, boy.
0: Appreciate it, Sarge. Twenty-four C-20. Can I get a record for a private property, too?
3: Kyle, are you going to go over?
4: 700 Penmere Court, need a record. 2715 Penmore Court. Penmere Court, sorry.
0: 24C20, no more records.
4: Okay, that's good. No more records on Penmere Court.
5: 9104, clear for a quick 2B. Yeah, suspects from this call, this weapons disturbance, it's going to be two black males, adults, unknown clothing description, blue Hyundai Elantra. They're supposed to live in the neighborhood somewhere. Last seen southbound from this location, armed with a two-tone handgun, black and silver.
2: Fire. 1327, no more records. 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
1: That's clear.
5: X-ray Sam William 4969. 6949. 6949, the last four.

0: 4 27, you've been checking 87. Please.
1: Yeah.
0: That's clear.

0: Totally, Sanjay. I appreciate it. It's going to be a red motorcycle on Opitz, following the call of vehicles, the gray Toyota Camry, Victor Zebra William 3378. Driver of the motorcycle, they gave a description is black male, mid-20s, 30s, slim, media built helmet, black hoodie, red pants. Again, South San Jose Parkway East in Savo, westbound.
1: Parking across it.
2: That's clear. Confirming location?
1: Yes, ma'am. Location is going to be the same as the call to the department 203. We just spoke to management. Apparently, he's been laid on the floor since early this morning, unable to move.
2: That's clear. I'll get somebody up.
3: I saw you, Ashley. Sure you're able to take this code T traffic as you're dropping at Hamley and Peppermill?
4: Sorry, Frank, don't do it, Rock.
5: Property before. No other info. And do we have a unit that can by what 15E41, code 3?

0: getting a 52 Trump Gazer, 1130, 45 M on that Park Place on the right shoulder.
1: Yeah, Midwest Sergeant for Low Pretty Calls will be in Eastern District.
2: Aiden Frankel for him in Good Hole.
1: That's weird.
0: Right shoulder, 45 inbound and Park Place.
3: 15E32
0: Boy.
3: 32 Boy.
0: 32 Boy, you mind taking by with 41 on that trust structure call he's around to?
3: The call for watch command. There's things that say no longer following. I'll just clear you off. Thank you.
2: Clear.
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0: 7 minor and 59 outbound out. Shepherd, give me one out of the 30s.
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2: 20,
0: that's
2: what I'll
0: advise, thank you. Clear. Oscar,
3: thank you. Wrong mic. For Boulevard at the Four Mart, 40 to 45 people outside of the location hanging out, 4 to 5 black females, no other info.
4: 19G14,
3: 1 railway. 1559. 2 and 1530 is over, check urgent. 3171 Buffalo Speedway, apartment 2813, for an individual threatening to harm himself.
4: Change information in 17.
2: Yes, ma'am, that's you. That's where we get you over your lights on. George 410. Hey, I never got my computer reconnected. I apologize. Can you show me how to do this on that already? Thanks.
4: That's right, sir. No worries.

0: Hey, we just had somebody steal from Brook Hollow. Looks like it's on 3SI tracker. They're going to be on 290 at Brook and 34th right now. We can get some units headed that way, code 1.
1: Brook Hollow.
2: Sir, you can put me back in for now, but I'll be in the area trying to locate that Volvo vehicle.
1: Messler. 15, 32 boy, 15, 41.
3: 32, go ahead.
1: 32 boy, 15, 41. Hey, I'm going to reroute you up for that code 2 over in 30s. Ultra check urgent, 71-71 Buffalo Speedway, unit 2013, Captain Vanderbilt Apartments. It's going to be for one of their clients who threatened to harm himself. Apparently he has depression disorder and autism. It's going to be for Mark Costner, Russian male, clothing description.
4: That was all wind. I can't understand anything you just said.
3: 34 to 33.
0: He's going to be on, he has prior convictions.
3: Yeah, you can disregard this. The car's already moved.
5: 33, that's clear.
0: It's been at 3:56 p.m., so you got to give us a minute.
4: Okay, well, they got to know what they're looking for, so let me know when you figure it out.
0: Tracker's going to be moving on 290 northbound, passing Chantilly Lane.
4: On the main lanes.
6: 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Was there someone bumping for us?
1: It was for earlier, sir, for a call, but we could now. Thank you.
0: 313 evening is refinishing up here. You can let us on that, sir. We'll try to help you.
1: 1749 here, route to that code 3 trespasser, 12-60 bonded at Stoke gas station. It's going to be for an individual refusing to leave, black female, wearing a yellow t-shirt, black pants. Yeah, they can check file with 1749 on that.
0: 49, I'm checking advice, thank you.
1: Clear.
5: Clear, clear, Travis, this one's on code 3.
0: Hey, the unit providing that info, are you with the complainant right now?
7: Have lost provision on the phone with me. He's told me.
1: Rescue, he's a bot.
0: You. And I know he's a felony repeat offender, but what's the amount for the items today?
1: Appreciate it. We have some guest assertion out there for cost of rescue, threes and fours.
6: They're saying monthly 500.
0: So six, you're clear to hold.
1: I appreciate it.
4: I'm checking.
7: Hey, that's a SARS, 91416. I also have 30 degree felony charges. I'm about to drop over on a 2B. So, there's that as well with him.
0: Oh, good. It looks like he's a first time on a 290.
6: Hey, that's good, man. Thank you. Can you advise him that the property manager is going to monitor?
4: No other units besides 3013 and 3017.
7: Yeah, it's just a blue sedan. The picture's kind of fuzzy. Like I said, skinny black male. He's got a real thin mustache.
4: No more units. 3046, 3013, and 3017, and no more units.
3: 505, updated location.
6: Maybe 13 units. We're really currently located at Northwest Freeway in Stadium.
0: Going to be updating 290 Northwest Central Drive, passing by the movie theater, northbound.
4: Do you copy that, Fox?
2: There you go, you want copy that?
3: 7 or 8 miles off.
0: Blue sedan is what I got. That's it. Clear. 71 on that as well, man. And then no more units. Please abide by what dispatch is telling you.
4: Yeah, and I don't leave any on it.
3: when we heard about 5 minutes off, and we find it for us. Just hold what you got. Wait for us to get over here in case the traffic runs. Yeah.
0: All right, 290 in Hollister, still continuing northbound.
4: Let me know if you get up on the main lanes.
3: Hey, 650, you need some more records.
4: The marker is 83167.
0: We're going to the shopping center off of Bidwell.
2: It's where it's like the truck stop or the one on the east side of Alameda Genoa 288.
0: Center in that area.
1: I'm right here in the parking lot. I'm trying to keep an eye out for it.
3: Four out.
0: Hey, dispatch, can you advise Northwest? Because I think this is their jurisdiction already.
4: Who do you want?
7: 91416. I'm about to arrive in an unmarked vehicle. I'll see if I can get eyes on them for y'all.
4: Oh, or sheet on 11.
1: Oh. 14G30, 7919 Zolgar Street. Agent has been notified.
0: Ours.
4: No more units. You got North Shepherd units on it already. I don't need anybody else added.
0: That's clear. Looks like it's going to be at a Shell gas station off of 290 in Hollister.
1: We got two units out here. I don't see a car at either of the gas stations. That's in that description.
7: Yeah, you can see what's 11 on us. 0403 as well.
4: Thanks for anything. Offering 27, Shay taking a code to meet the firefighter urgent at 1350 Witt Road, apartment 302, for an attack day party.
0: That's clear. Offering 27, that's clear.
4: That's clear.
0: The area is silent, that way they won't spook them.
3: Provides
0: updates for a minute and a half out. I don't know if we're going to use this area. Just kind of hold tight, let's see if
3: it goes again. This is the current stationary location. There's a van in a shell. Set up to get onto the service road. I can't make it to the other hotel. Just did a search movement. We'll keep a towel on this.
1: I'm like, you're standing there for now, please.
4: Network is in the area northwest, serving into the box.
0: Hey, box.
1: I'm sure, back then.
8: 1942, any luck on the rear unit? Wait for this one.
1: 13G27, I appreciate it. If you check the area of McCowan Airport for a stall beef for an elderly driver, they're right near the record out there as well. McCowan Airport, you need to check my code 2 for traffic control.
3: Just wait, there's a lot of traffic.
0: That's north southbound. He passed out his doing floor. We moved on.
8: Okay, that's great.
0: Thank you, ma'am.
3: Still holding there. Those cars pulling out now to go north or outbound here on the service road. Coming off the Hollister here. Let me know if there's tracking elsewhere since there's one moving.
9: Oh, 9 8 4 9 1.

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1: 下面一个人。
0: 下面有双 female in the back, and JPC.
1: 让 JPC 来了。
2: Hi, I guess, yeah.
3: You can send another one of those go-tos.
4: Offer is one word, 290, looking south. So, baby.
1: In the next civil unit declaring to take back coach on Belgard, 7919 Belgard, 14D30D, please, EMS on route.
5: 1745, you're on to back coach, 3 to Sherman's, 12 to 11, on your run, apartment 1606. College requests please, that if your brother is yelling and throwing a head down, apparently the individual locked her out of the apartment with her kids and is refusing to get out. Sorry for Eric Klein, slow down to 6, small motion, yellow shorts, on her off.
4: Okay, looking for a gray SUV southbound. Could be able to clear up what kind it is. We're here at the technician outbound.
6: No problem.
7: 826, boy, if everything's under control out there, can you guys clear and take this group too?
8: My name's Pipeline.
6: Can you see Smith 0517, please?
4: 4.
9: 91-07, I'm here with loss prevention. We still haven't confirmed if it is the blue vehicle. We're trying to do some research.
3: Hey, dog, you can clear information and send that call and back off.
1: Code 3, that was at 7915, Belgar is most likely going to be a dude. Think of the one white, black, mixed race male and a one black male, 2014 years of age, attacked their 58-year-old neighbor. He's breathing heavy, he missed him route, full tank left and then came back, plastic mirror patient again, came back. Regular unit check, my code 2.
9: Emergency traffic, found black Hyundai, X-ray Sam Williams, 6949.
1: Clear, exclude, what's the location?
6: I'm 9-3-2-6-5.
10: 4-0-4.
6: 9-3-2-6-4. Stop on that suspect vehicle from that weapons disturbance, blue Elantra on southeast side. Everything's under control. We're in the process of a felony stop. It's going to be only a Genoa at the Shell on the 14th District side.
7: Okay, that's good.If I can get a sergeant to acknowledge that, that kind of won't pass you for just a minute.
4: 9-0-7-4, that's clear.
7: Forefront, do you think checking traffic, Philip? That's fine.

0: 自信的金收尾，然后回答。
1: Can you drop the
2: phone? I'm okay, thanks.
3: Male 55, no clothing description. Please do clear to check and back.
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3: Time check, 1816.

0: Phoenix Mark this time, Eric, gonna be 59 in Green Bar, but not in 50s. Great Jeep, William Nora, Lincoln 961 money.
1: Hard clear. You open up there. You're gonna go back to Southwest Type 2.
2: Left there, left. Please go entertain vehicles cleared up. Airbag open the deadness.
3: 6-4.
2: Good.
1: You know what there.
3: I just want to have one note at a time. I just want to have one female at a time.
2: Okay, I've heard you have the one note at a time. What about the female? What happened to you?
3: This is not even going to have a female at a time.
2: Left, 16-17. GBGB only saw food piece and Scott pushing the pony for reckless driver, white Honda Accord, Louisiana plate 6553, Henry Victor Boy, GBGB only.
1: That median base, just yelling.
0: That's clear, thank you.
4: GB16, yeah, go ahead, what's your phone number?
2: It's going to be from a Hispanic male wearing sunglasses, a t-shirt, black shorts, name, Emily Torres, no other info.
4: 5-0.

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1: 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Everything under control.

0: Nicole, I got it.
1: Was there a unit bumping?
0: Nicole, I was just saying I got it now.
1: Okay.
2: 37, we're good, thank you.
1: That's clear. Can I travel DB only?

0: Charles, I'm trying to tell it's going to be at Asher Point and Mary Asher. The rooms are both solid.
1: Can I receive a dispatcher?

0: 18 Frank 47 East.
1: 18 Frank 47 East.
0: 47 East. You can send this call to Central Side. We see him. We're on the inbound side of 59. He's going to be on 59 before 610. There's a lot of traffic, so it's going to take us a while to get back over there.
2: Two in custody.
0: We're going to hop over and text it to something.
2: I'm here.
3: Hi. Come on, Cowboys.

0: Meeting is clear. Yes, ma'am. This is Detective Lopez, badge number 9946 with special victims. Show me your route to the CAC. I just had a call out at 4:08 in the afternoon.
1: Do you have a location?
0: Let me give you the case number that I'm going to be working on, 78016-26, and I'm arriving at the CAC 2500 Bulls Over.
1: That's correct.
2: Team 13, one other thing.
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4: Standing 5G with 30 to standing 5G with 95. Hey George, can you let Metro know that the lights are flashing at Main and Travis, which they probably know because the officers are there? Might want to do some traffic control because traffic's backed up.
5: Main and Travis.
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1: Everyone clear, 1625. 1847.
2: 47.
1: Just decoded 8383 West Timer at Trans Mall. Call us back to 2 minutes and alter her, told her to touch a board. Then they snatched the money out of her hand. Waiting for a description. No reason to count.
2: 47, that's clear. Show us who's in E.
1: 1625.
0: Guys, are you good down there?
1: Tavahoe's at the Lawrence Town in 30s, code 1116 North Street.
3: I'm looking for the

0: to his last time seeing Vertigo again.
1: Oh, ma'am.
0: That's what I think, yeah. I'm going to choose as a person to work at Bass Street, Chatham 58.
2: Okay, that's clear. What was the final location?
3: Woodway and 610 is the intersection we're just north of.
0: Polo shirt, black trousers, has his head inside of a white bucket. Possibly OD.
2: How many did y'all get detained to? If I heard passenger.
3: Yes, ma'am. We have the driver female detained and a passenger male detained.
0: Need a record.
4: You can have the report. You can open the phone with call there. Got a caller.
5: Hey, Positive Fox News Units. Ask for the record. Someone wants to get us back to the old Navy original scene out there.

0: 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Show me out what a two vehicle minor. It's going to be North Loop, westbound at North Freeway.
1: That's her.
2: Okay, that's clear. Just confirming. Apparently, they had a house fire. Requested PD to secure the scene. No one was supposed to be home.
3: We're just trying to open the car doors and the light. It's going to be for a Hispanic male wearing a black puffy jacket, black jeans, standing by the gas station. You know, check 526 on that.

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3: Can you hold me out of traffic at 3900 block of East X Freeway? I've got a black Ford Escape, Texas license plate, Victor Charles King, 1611.
0: That's fine.
1: 5-4. Wait, have y'all called to complain it?
4: That's clear. We're on the phone with her. It looks like it was some sort of potential gambling issue where she was playing with these suspects and they took her money.
5: 33, all good. Thank you.
0: Clear.
4: Yeah, she said she took a picture of one of the suspects, but they walked in separate ways, no direction of travel. She wasn't very helpful on the phone.
1: Switching to north.
2: Okay.

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1: No more records.
2: Yes, ma'am, I just rolled up on a two-vehicle minor. It's going to be North Loop, outbound at the North Freeway split. And I was wondering if I could get a unit over here. One doesn't have driver's license.
1: Are reporting a gray Honda SUV in the moving lane of traffic, causing traffic hazard. Do you have the location between?
3: Yeah.
4: You mind checking by with 22 on that suspicious person call? He's a route to in 20s.
3: Number one.
0: All right, give me a look.
5: And Zebra Unit, hey, are y'all up on the freeway or are y'all on the feeder road?
2: We're right at the split for North Freeway. It's a wide open area here. It's not impeding traffic at all.
0: The last number is going to be 8.
5: Let me know which one so I can put it right.
2: Put it on North Loop.
5: That's it.

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1: 1633 escrow.
2: Yes, sir. I want to check the area real quick. Component says that you just saw one of the suspects walk around before I got here. Black male, heavy set, long dread, gray shirt with some gray shorts on.

0: Can you give me my incident number over the air? 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
1: Declare that incident number is going to be 078-054-326. 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Code 2 and 1540, there's been holding a suspect, 8410 West Parkshow Drive at the Huxley.
2: I'm traveling to Code 2 Main, minor FSGI 90 Alpha in Wallaceville. Media unit to clear, be around for that minor, holding with that deeper unit 610 at 45.

0: to 1541. You can clear me showing your route. Tango Court.
1: Suspect, 8410 West Bartodra with the hook fleet. They have a trespasser detained. Erika Ruster, black female, wearing a black tank top, black pants. Yeah, they can check 541 on that.
2: Or
1: Lockout 2, same customer. Lockout 2, 1838 South Kirk. 1541, that's clear. Correction 45. I should have checked by 41 on that.

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2: 10848 Eden, clears information, so left in Caroline with 2 detained and narcotics found.
0: 3SI, I need y'all to clear, please, and go take these other calls. Your FSGI vehicle, sorry, that's your vehicle on location. Your FSGI vehicle is a white Infiniti Young Boy George 7607.
2: That's clear. Can that vehicle move off the roadway?
0: I'll check.
2: Thank you, ma'am.
3: He's en route. So say it is white female and all the information. If I do unit check, I would include you. 15, that's clear.
4: Zebra unit, how are you showing?
3: That's clear.
4: Are they able to exit freeway safely?
5: Yeah, I believe we can do that.
4: That'd be awesome. And then just update the location.
5: That's clear. I'll probably bring them to the exit to Cross Timbers off of North Freeway and stop over probably at that auto parts store.
3: No location, take his money.
4: Clear.

1711, you're out to that code 3 trespass, 6885 Southwest Freeway, the Ronda Inn, pause licensing down for the female tenant, refuses to open the door, and becomes aggressive when he tries to collect payment, and she refuses to leave. No physical description, no other info. Code 2 in 1730s, crash line around the freeway, 59 northbound at the Beltway, a two-vehicle accident.

0: 1981 this year, 30 for a death in progress, 8500 Main Street at Target. Interview for two individuals. Interview for a black female in her 20s, white tank top, gray sweatpants, and a black female in her 20s, wearing a green hoodie and uncolored shirts, carrying a black bag. Apparently, they're going to be near the woman's style department, and they're putting merchandise in their bag. Request to meet with officer at the front to assist with apprehending the suspect. No other info.
1: 310-950 Beaumont Highway. Says there's a male that wanted to harm himself. He took a string off his pants, told him he was going to strangle himself with it. They put him in a troll room because they're monitoring him. 10950 Beaumont Highway. There's going to take a check by the T50 boy.
2: Clear. Everything is under control over here.
3: Servants, 4400 Travis, going to be for a black male, 25 slim build, 510 in the description.
1: One from earlier with the wreck, right?
4: We can take that.
1: Thanks, Vanessa.
5: Are you referring to the accident or the 311 call?
1: Yeah, the one that you dropped, the West New York and North King Rollins, that where that accident was earlier for the lottery.
5: Okay,
1: yeah, I dropped a 311 slip at that time.
5: Daryl, we weren't the ones that advised you up there, though. We didn't notice the lights were out all the way through the intersection.
1: Yeah, 63-6, and not you. But yeah, I did drop a slip, and it said the info was already submitted. Didn't look like they were getting a rush about it, though.
0: So, apparently they have a trespass detain over at the Huxley apartments.
6: Telegram
2: to local KCIT 2503, Monkey. Hey, what's the Delta Progress one? She was behind a tanning color Dodge Nitro, no rear plate, occupied at least one time on the 100 block of Northbound Drive.
7: Have a traffic hazard with Houston Center at Westheimer. Black male standing on the street, 40 to 50 years of age, 5'8", medium build, purple jacket, black pants, standing on the street.
0: 33, just checking. Are you clear for the code 2 over in the beat?
6: Yes.
7: Yes,
2: okay. Hey, 38, evening. Can I get a female unit?
7: The NDC is messing up.
0: Clear. I'll put you around.
1: Yes, how do you want to put the call you're on?
4: Sorry, how far did you already?
1: That's good.
2: Alright, no one's on.
0: I'm doing a call back now.
1: Is 3D42 days still here?
0: What's going on, Paul?
7: Continue 40, you can send a call to 30.
0: I appreciate it. It's going to be for a crash finder on the freeway. 59 northbound at the boatway and the right shoulder for two vehicle accident. Car off, doesn't have a driver's license. It's going to be for a Bob Grand 1500 and a Black Ford Fusion.

0: Officer Brown, 63 days, checking on you to see if you are still here.
1: I believe there have been multiple previous calls for this location, a call for the one. Can you please put the incident numbers in my box for the past 30 days?
2: That's clear. Just repeat your numbers one more time. I might have misheard it.
3: 1618. 2835, it's going to be an accident. We're going to be at the 1300 block of North Main Street. Two vehicle accident.
4: 12-4, can I get HSPI here? We got one male, constant breathing, complaining of head pain from a far right front.
2: 41, that's clear. Y'all still on the main lanes, exit 33, correct? Gulf Freeway?
4: We're going to be at 12-941 Gulf Freeway inbound.
2: Clear.
0: Okay, that's clear. Just have the units update their location if they're no longer needed to clear and take some calls, please. Yes, sir. I just need to know if you were still here.
4: Yes, ma'am. I updated my location previously. I'm still be at the station. I have a lot of work with these charges.
0: That's clear. Yeah, you're updated. I just want to make sure you were still here. Is 3B30 days still here, Officer McCurry?
5: I think you're 43 Charles Brogan.
6: Yes.
0: Clear. Thank you.
7: 2011 Charles, we're good as well.
6: Yes, sir.
3: 1921 Charles, we're good, thank you.
6: You're welcome.
4: 9832 Alpha.
6: 32 is clear.
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10: We can go ahead. Okay, thank you.
0: Caller advised that the female is brake checking her, not making complete stops, pulled out in front of her, also pulled a gun out on her, occurred about 10 minutes ago now. She knows the person, says that she's going to go to the station to make a report. If you're in the area, be on the lookout, GB only.

0: I don't follow one. You can say that code too.
1: D, did there's a little traffic in the distance.
2: 6 feet from you.
3: There, I thought that I'm knowing him, miss. Female, 41 years old, blonde hair, in a white vehicle, possibly. Fighter unit, ship, 36 code trip. 10-3-4-9-2-9-3.
0: Parking at 37, we'll check if I want.
3: 37, that's clear.
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3: Clear.
0: Problem line, so I'm using UV for traffic.

0: 38, that's what this meant.
1: Good.
0: I'm going to need an accident unit and a supervisor just involved in an accident. Katy Freeway inbound before TC Jester with a white pickup.
1: Turn around. That's clear. Injuries?
2: No, not that I'm aware of.
0: Send the 507. You involved in an accident?
2: Answer that, sir.
0: That's clear. 75-07, I'm being route to 38 accident.
1: That's clear. 75-30, you can show me around.
3: 38-15-86, y'all good out there?
0: VCD06, go ahead and send a VCD unit that way.
1: VCD unit, that can end up here if we went to Chester.
0: I need to go for it.

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0: Okay. You're dropping in your B-24-3 South Shepherd. It's going to be a two-car accident.
1: Very well.

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1: Service supervisor on the air. This is Kaiser, room 5. I just have one code 3.
2: I'll take a look at you, Pluto Phoenix.
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0: Do you have a call holding at Southwest Freeway passing Terminal Rock? There's a looks like a one vehicle accident.

0: Idaria 100%.
1: Yes, clear of that.
2: Just checking, this is northbound, correct?
0: We'll wait for please.
1: Repeat.
2: This is northbound.
3: Sir, you know the moving for street by 10-5-6.
2: They just dropped. 59 northbound at Fountain View. Mm-hmm. Silver Nissan Central.
4: 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I can pick one up and head their way if you need me.
2: And I found a view for the 1B Acquire Center.
0: What was that? 17 EO, 6 evenings. Can you verify plate is stolen plate? Tom Charles David 4502.
2: 4502, correct?
0: You can disregard. That's coming out of Georgia. I didn't see that. Never mind.
2: Clear. 1715, that's clear. It's going to be for a crash major on the freeway. 59 open at Fountain View for that one vehicle accident. Silver 2022 Nissan Central. Apparently the vehicle is not drivable at the barrier.
0: 269 Charles, thank
5: you. Is the air clear?
2: Go ahead.
5: 1521. Evenings. I have a female detained. Can I get a female unit to check by?
6: It's going to be for a Ford Escape. Shot number is 51418.
1: Now, Scott, they're going to need your public service, and where is it being taken to?
2: 1726, you're on to that code, 3 disturbance, 9950 Fondren at the Washington area. The group of people threatening to beat him up and are demanding caller return their money. 3 Hispanic males and 2 Hispanic females, 25 to 30 years of age. Yeah, check out with 1726
1: Sorry, one moment. 69 is going to be room 132. Go ahead.
0: Sure. 78.
6: 25 is going to be a. Woman is trying to bring in the floor. Need an audition.
2: 1689,
6: can you hear me? Go ahead. Can we get a patrol supervisor to make our location?
1: That's the Mary unit on there.
6: One boy, that's clear. Send it to us. You can give me a coffee, kid.
2: There's an internet, I appreciate it. Something McDonald's disturbance with a knife waiting on suspect description. 913 CS Common Boulevard, McDonald's. Can I get a sign that can monitor that flow too, please? Suspect is by female in her 40s, tall, heavy build, pink and white shirt, blue leggings, shorts.
6: To my show, one mail out of my shop into 16E18 board shop. He's in the center with a male, conscious and breathing. Has some type of, he's fell out, hit his head.
1: Yes, sir. This is related to your call you were on, or did he put you on on view?
6: You put us on on view.
1: Alright. Okay.
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2: 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Are you able to clear and check by with 26 on the disturbance call he's a route to?
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6: Eastbound on I-10, right before Mercury.
8: Eastbound I-10, right before Mercury, need a state record. Eastbound I-10 before Mercury, need a phone vote record.
0: Mercury.
6: Could you ask an hour to drive with me, go through?
0: Dispatcher.
8: Good.
0: Yes, ma'am. Should we arrive in here at that theft just occurred?
9: 1808 South Apartment 2. The father of Lupeo, Lori. Skinny beard, brown hair, wearing a brown top.
6: In child custody?
9: Basically.
6: That's correct. I can check that bars.
9: I receive.

0: 25 over 95 in the Evelo Martini, traffic control style vehicle moving lanes, coming north loop outbound at Fulton, number 2 lane.
1: And I'll see that in 2
0: block. 26 on Charles 32.
2: Makes sense.
3: Sir, you have a Spanish speaking unit, 2526, Spanish speaking unit.

0: 5 0 30 95. 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
1: That's her.
2: Just occurred in a weapon PAT 12D60 202 Road. AGV has been notified.
3: No more records than I think.
2: 635, have you take that code 2, please? That's very appreciated. Female took unknown type of drugs. Now she's having a psychotic breakdown. White female, 57 years of age, sweatshirt, shorts, EMS and route. 2027 West Lake Road. 73, that's clear.
4: 16 and 19 years. I'm gonna have one female release.
1: 84, yeah.
0: Go ahead.
1: Yes, ma'am. Please do me a wrist and hold you for the day. Thank you.
0: That's fine.
1: So, anyway, I'm going to give that unit a call, see if I can transfer it over the phone.
2: That's fine. Appreciate it.
1: Just give me a couple minutes, 1726.
3: Clear.
0: Germany could one hold a panic alarm 1205 Federal at the Easy Pond in 1940s.
2: I'm a record 59 northbound. I've found of you. I'm a record 59 northbound. I've found of you.

0: 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I'm sorry, you got yourself off, are you clear?
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0: That's good.
3: 1714. I'm going to have plan 1 and 2 going inbound off the track as well.
4: Sorry, my computer's not operating. Can you hear that?
5: 108 South Park View Drive, apartment 24.
4: And can you run a plate for me, unrelated?
5: Sure, go ahead.
4: And Tom, Mary, Paul, 6-8. Frank, Deidre, David. Just let me know if there's anything unusual with that.
5: Are you sure that's correct? Tom, Mary, Paul, 6-8, Frank, Zebra, David? There's no return.
6: I appreciate a suspicious person in town, 7519 MEJ, says there's 2 miles inside her home. They want to come to her property, spending male 50s, wearing a blue shirt, black, crash and blue pants, and a Hispanic male, 18 or 19, medium build, black hoodie and shorts, she went for friends.
4: It's going to be Tom, Mary, Paul, 6-8, Frank, Zebra, David.
1: That's your 26.

0: 24, you'll be off the freeway at 12941 Gulf Freeway at a little business.
1: That's okay. I'm looking at the fire slip. I'm not sure why they shut it out. I advised them it was 12941 Gulf Freeway inbound service road.
2: Yeah, 21. We're on it. Slowing you down.
1: Only checking about that disturbance on Collins, slow down, Gulf Freeway.
3: Yep, that's what it's on.
2: Cool.
3: No hits on it. Nothing unusual.
0: No, it expired in February. That's about it, though. Temporary plate.
4: For a black male in his 30s, wearing blue Oscar scrubs, standing by the front door, yelling at customers and employees. You need to check 5 15 45 on that.
2: 15 45. I'll check it out, guys.

0: basis for questioning it is believed by formal technology.
1: Six for the HMD out here. 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
2: Okay, first, who's here on the destination, please? I'm going to have to talk to you about this.
0: Hi, I have no idea who that was. 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

0: station. I need somebody to answer me, please.
1: Can I interview a super rep? We're at the front. Okay. Yes.
0: Sure.
2: Shows are off. Get her over.
0: That's fast.
1: Have a major job. Give me 10 at TC District 1050s for 2. And 2B06 is those 6 on the screens under control.
3: Yeah, we'll keep an eye on the back side for you while you approach.
4: Need a record, 2503, I'm going to do no. 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
1: Correct.
2: 10-5-4-3-9-5, show me a ride. 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
1: Just go ahead and make the station. So I do have a control unit on it, and somebody's under control over there.
3: Yeah, 6D43 guys, I'm up front. We've got everybody separated. If you could just get a control unit, we appreciate it.
1: That's
4: 7507.
5: Go ahead.
4: Man, do we have a city wrecker en route over here already? For this afternoon on 9-10?
5: Yes, sir.
0: Three, two, boy, you can send it to me.
1: That's clear. It's going to be for a crash location. That will open a checkboard from Lake 360. No other info. HOD's en route. Go to and 16E40's crash major Hillcroft at the Beltway for a crash location.
0: Six, nine, three, five, eight. You can send it. We'll clear ourselves.
1: There's going to be a crash major at Hillcroft in the Beltway. This would be for a crash location and all there above.
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0: 2019?
1: You want for 16 and 19?
0: 16 and 19. Hey, just checking. What is that email's name that you had? Hey.
1: Last name is going to be Phil Patrick.
0: So what's your primary name, first name?
2: Other side. Master, night city units are my top location as well as the sergeant. And one of the MG supervisors.
1: Yeah, it should take a couple minutes on this traffic, so I'll take that code to the police.
2: That's clear.
1: Ashley.
0: Call NCC and 7-0, get out there.
3: I'm going to start off my ABT, just on the radio if you
1: need. We also need a record at 2500, I'll meet you in the world.
0: On your record 2500, I'm here at Genoa. On your record 2500, I'm here at Genoa. Ask where it can be another call. That's where you're at. I'm just trying to figure out if it's a good or not. Apparently, the complainant is playing in an office at the location to be rude and racist.
1: That's clear. We got a sergeant out here for that already.
4: So, therefore, when you advise HFD that they're passing something again.
5: Please, thank you, Bill.

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1: 3.080, you can show me out of the station as well. I just don't want to get on the air.
2: Be advised, so the operator spoke with the parties. They advised they were under control and everything was okay. You can surround the call.
0: 95-07, dispatch.
3: Go ahead.
0: Yes, ma'am, I was just checking to see what the ETA on that city record to I-10 at PC Jester was.
4: Took him out for Elgin, saw malfunction bleeding from his, the back of his head. Said he was jumping head to head on that.
3: Oh, the city record is saying they're backed up and to give the calls to Apple. This is going to be the third call I give to Apple, so it's going to be a long way to either the city record or Apple get a record out there.
0: That's clear. We got, we're on the location. We're going to get it off everyone.
4: Episode, trying harder. Can get it turned by 12, waiting on that description.
2: May be advised, 35, that it's going to be involving a white Mercedes and a white Nissan Sentra. That's a dupe to another call. I don't dupe it out. Record 2500 block of media, do not send your record 2500 block of media, do not.
4: Small field, white t-shirt, black pants.

0: 283 Charles, can I get a sergeant on the air for building search?
1: 20-05, go ahead.
2: 9209, Charles, go ahead.
0: Hey, Sarge, we got a server. 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Are we clear to go in?
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4: 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GBGB only on DOT. Police stop on both sides.
3: Need barely, it's going to be northwest area. I'm probably over to northwest.
4: All right, so Hillcroft in the Beltway, and we'll represent Hillcroft in the Beltway.
5: Go ahead. Yes, sir. Can I get one record to my location? We're going to be at the Broadway in Easton.
3: Go ahead.
4: Recording your location.
3: Message. 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
0: You can go.
7: Oh, yeah, look over your accident to be and check over this unit. 7339 at 9188 Bellaire Boulevard.
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0: Okay.
7: Go ahead.
0: Hey, is there any way you can look up if there was any calls to this location within the past 24 or 48 hours?
3: I'll give you a minute on
0: that. Thank you, ma'am.
3: You're welcome. 20 George 47 Charles, I need to pull you off for this code 2, mate.
0: It's in
3: your
0: port.
4: Hey, Sergeant. This code 2 missing juvenile in 1510s. It's going to be for a 10-year-old. Caller's reporting her dog left home about a week ago with a friend, and now the person went over and her back to her. Is it here to downgrade sentence available to that?
0: Oh, that's okay.

0: Yeah, and the markers needed on Eastern and Broadway. The markers.
1: Code 2, Cutting District 14D20, Corinth and Rosemont, ATD's on route. 14D20, if I have you take that code 2 instead, please. That's clear. Be advised, male patient was stabbed in the chest, suspect on a bike, and left location. Suspect is black male, wearing jeans, white shirt, 40-45 years of age, Joseph Ramsey. If I get another unit check by, knife, the suspect is going to have the knife on him.
2: 14-32,
1: officer's off. That's clear. Try to decide that a marshal has stabbed him, please.
3: 13-03, you can put him on a box.
1: That's clear. Code 2, Robert just occurred,
4: 14D40, 132-83,
5: Skyview Landing Drive.
3: 7543-95,
1: back and forth. He's in the left lane. Right, they're calling to see if he was robbed at all point for their funds. 132-83. Skyview Landing Drive. Suspect description, black male, 15, 16 years of age, wearing a COVID mask, thin build, unknown bottoms. Waiting on more information. Skyview Landing Drive.
6: Okay, 271 Charles, I sent you a message to detectives to see if they have an update on it. They haven't advised me anything.
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0: 1545.
1: Go ahead.
0: Arrive me on Swiss 0784, please.
1: Well, that's going to be for a disturbance. 2220 Naomi Street. Caller states you let a person who was delivering into your garage to drop off a package and stated one of the delivery drivers stole her remote. They don't want to give her the remote back and pushed her. Hispanic male in his 20s, late 30s, black clothing, and a secondary Hispanic male with black clothing. Apparently, the first individual was inside of the delivery truck. I know their info.
2: 1711, no more records.
1: No more records on the layer, no more records on the layer.
3: 1541, you can show them, check them out. 45.
1: Clear.
0: Mason, just down the road for now.
4: 5-3, the two of the suspects are going to be black males as well, 16, 17 years of age. One of them was wearing black sweaters, unknown top, thin build, 5'8". Other one had a black spray ground backpack, had a Glock on him. We can start to make a monitor. 5-3's call, please.
5: Go to weather check out at time at 50 West at Houston Parkway, apartment 124.
4: Call is going to be waiting in a black Nissan Juke at the front of the location on unknown plates. Yes, ma'am. If you can monitor that call, 5-3 on route 2, please.
3: DOA, yes, please.
4: Clear.
5: You'll be aware if I check 2950 West M. Houston Park 4A, apartment 124.
6: Say that again, please.
4: They said that the suspects ran in back door.
5: Attacked him.
0: The 7000 block of West Greens Road. I'm on a Ford Fusion Gray. License plate's going to be Victor George Romeo, 8711, occupied one time.
4: Suspects, per the latest update, they're saying the suspects ran in the back door and location. Call is going to be waiting in a black Nissan Juke at the front of the house.
0: George 75 Charles.
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0: 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Spanish name.
7: You stand for the caller's daughter, a 16-year-old, Spanish female, left 2, by the name of Nicole, in the clothing description.
5: Okay. 20
8: to 15. Hold up, I gotta meet you somewhere quick.
5: Okay.
9: Alright, 3B13, heavy en route for a person down Northwest Freeway at Mitchelldale in the theater. So there was a female that was crying hysterically, and

0: 23 Angel 1 male stance.
1: Just be advised, the description of the suspect in the false is going to be accurate. We left about 10 minutes ago, going eastbound from this location.
2: Motion was black male wearing jeans, white shirt, in his mid-40s, correct?
1: That's clear, sir.
2: Okay, that's clear. The unit check on that cutting beat by suspect left 10 minutes ago when he found from location that male wearing jeans, white shirt, in his mid-40s on a bike. Well, had a hard time back on.
3: 03 and 32. Do we have any kind of description on hair or anything like that? Dark skin, light skin, anything like that?
4: Our approach in the hobby. We're going to be out of service for a bit while we land and refuel.
5: Can I get the Northeast Sergeant on the air for the calls holding 3s and 4s?
4: Thanks for your flight, Sarah. How are you, Sylvia?
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1: though. Love you, I'm good. Thank you.
0: Wait a minute.
2: Yeah, can you hand out to the PG minor Bagby and Rusk?
1: Fortunately, I don't see your phone, though.

0: have a code 2 runaway 5401 Warner. So it's on probation, 15-year-old at runaway. And I have a welfare check that I can't downgrade, legal at Pine Lot 3 Beachens.
1: Frank 5 on evenings, checking safety.
2: Clear.
0: Yeah, go ahead.
2: This is Walter. You sent that code 2 person down in 3010.
0: That's clear. Me and Washington are not sure why they dropped it like this. The caller advised that they want a welfare check on the lady and her baby that's supposed to be selling water on the side of the road. She said that the female told her that they were fine, but they still dropped it. Is that anyway?
2: 3130, that's clear.
0: And 6B42, have you in route 5401 Warner number 32, caller by 13.

0: stepson to run away without probation, left about 5 p.m., 5 male, light skin, short, 120, dark hair, has a black chunky shirt and black shorts.
1: Contact 1734, 1 minute in.
2: Emergency disease in progress. Crawford and Healthman. It's going to be at the ditch at an intersection. Says a truck crashed into the ditch. Suspect going in the truck. It's not the postman. It's the USPS truck, according to the notes. Do you have somebody go by with 285 Square?
3: From the apartment. I don't know. Did you know what toll from?
1: Yes, sir. To the back street to West Farming Road.
4: Texas license plate. Fox Young Henry 5790. W. Silver Dodge.
2: Cancer in the parking lot.
4: Okay, bye twice.
2: Okay. Can we pop the $40? Suspect is riding a bike. Black male, 45, black durag, black t-shirt, green joggers.
5: Right, I'm saving the next spot for $40. Go up to code 3. Get your head there as soon as you can.
2: That's fair.
6: Can you show me using the EED to get the traffic?
2: That's clear.
3: Skyview Trace 4 and Skyview Landing Drive. You should be in the neighborhood over here.
1: That's going to be by Fox is down for now, but I'll try to have Canaan out there.
3: That's clear. We don't have eyes on anything, but we'll just drive around and see if we can find them.
1: Good.

0: 941 West.
1: Go ahead.
0: Yes, ma'am. Can I get my time check over there for a 1 minute thing?
1: Ready, see West?
2: Sir, give me a few minutes. I'll go bother.
3: Where the fence ends.
4: We got three gun points. Stand by.
3: Air is closed right now. Let me get a check. I was in code 1.
1: Yeah, that was at 1657. Todd and 40 is code 2.
0: Appreciate it.
5: 4-2-5, let me get one reference in my location. We'll be at 2900 block of Pump Eldridge, on four lanes.
4: 5-3, we're going to be getting all three of them detained right now.
3: Time 3-1737.
4: I think you'll need to show me around.
3: Clear.
5: K-12 City.
3: So close for now.
4: Roger, we got all three of them detained. I'll give you a address in 1 second. Hold on.
3: Yes, 74721 with 2 EPA.
4: 13100 Skyview Landing Drive. We're going to all three detained, no outstanding.
6: 74721, we're on a permit about to turn down. I'm sorry, Lockcrest about to turn down permit.
3: That's good.
5: 7-3-8-0,
3: you can put it on the cigar. K-12, you can just go out. They got three outstanding. They got no outstanding, three detained. You good, thank you.
4: Second by, our friend just going to be out there for a couple minutes.
2: 13-40, clears report. We'll check by for training over there.
3: Clear. I might try to hurt someone at the location.
0: Can I get one record of my location, please?
1: Need a record, 7000 West Greens. Need a record, 7000 West Greens.
3: Patrick, clear for me to open here.
0: You can open.
3: Here's back open.
0: Team Frenzy, sir, one of those things.
1: Unit, can you repeat that?
0: 18-26-7, what move is that?
1: 17-39.

64 squares, and 6 is the servant, 6252, what's your unit 25? It's going to be for a L34 wearing a white shirt, gray pants, medium build,

0: 74 SAM 21. We are going to need additional unit to 13-100 to concentrate our vehicle that doesn't have a back seat.
1: 74-7-21, this is Vega. 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I got two units checking by.

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7: 3341, can I get spells in here?
1: Correct. 410, need one more record.
7: I'll give you call search. Perfect.
5: You just saw Kessler Sergeant on there, and I'm going to go to.
7: Repeat.
5: Hey, Sarge, I got this Kutu hazardous property over in 1730s. The caller was that they found their brother with a firearm, and they don't know what the long sewer shot from. They did have that they hit call, that they hit firearm from the brother. Is it clear to downgrade that since firearm is a secure location in San Antonio?
7: 1708 is clear.

0: کریستوفر سعید میدی سنسنری رو من برم فرمید. Yes, there's code 2 suicide and weapons in 10-90-1, middle of the 9, number 145. Female patient cut her wrist.
1: Okay, what's that? 3-7-45. 4-2. Yeah, 4-2. Just verifying HIV's in route. We got multiple parties complaining of injuries. 4-2, this is normal, man. HIV's already pulling out.
0: Clear.
1: Alright, if you can just use the room real quick, and we'll be heading over there pretty soon.
2: One male detained.
3: 1746. 08. 08.
2: Yes,
3: sir, what address should I answer?
2: But if you need a way to check by, you're at 13100 Skyview Landing, I'll give you a location.
1: She can go over there, whatever unit is with the complainant, she can head over there, so we're going to be heading over there, and we can all just link up over there.
2: That's good. Oh, wait, if you could check by 2620, I'm going
4: to be at 2620, I'm going to no search.
3: Can you all send that to my box?
2: I'm sending it to you right now.
4: I got you.
0: Can you guys clear for a code 2 crash?
3: Okay, there's all right.

0: on your exit 20. Looks like a 3-accident gray Toyota Corolla, a green car, and another white vehicle.
1: 1955 Charles, you're going to clear as all right to be and 7.
2: 10-50.
3: Location 6550 Winchester.
2: Yes, sir. 6550 Winchester.
0: Is that clear? Just go to traffic flow. There's going to be major top guest comments that there was a bus involved in a 2-vehicle accident. No details.
2: 14.
4: Hey, I'll go by.
2: Thank you so much.
4: And 19, I'm still with all.
2: Yes, clear. Still need a wrecker. 7000 West Greens. Still need a wrecker.
5: 7543-95 on the right.
1: Okay. 43, shut the bridge down.
5: Clear.
4: That's clear.

0: 22B4043. Need you en route for a major dropping. Go away JFK westbound. I said there was a brown tan pickup. I guess it was going high rate of speed. Has stopped multiple times and hit a guardrail. HFD is en route.
1: Back to 1600
2: Memorial. That's all right. It'll be the Police Credit Union. I'll be.
1: Africa there en route.
3: The repeat caller came in advising of another trespasser, black male in his 20s, gray sweater, purple shirt, gray sweatpants. Apparently he was off the property, but wanted a unit to check the area just to make sure the individual was not back in the location. Was last seen walking Wolfsbound on El Paso. No other info.
2: Okay.

0: 4, Frank 33. I'm going to need two records out here.
1: Messner,
0: Air 7 for one arrival. These two vehicles are going to be blocked in three lanes.
1: Black male, 50 to 60s, still wearing a gray shirt, blue-red shorts, and other info.

0: 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So you're taking a code to Sausage Chasing the Bloody Network in Hammerly, so the male is following the caller she's driving. 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
0: Be advised, no longer following. Slow down to code 3.
2: 4 frame 27, we're going to have a second male detained.
1: Record the Sim Jim. Finally, record the Sim Jim. 1250 Elders Park, we need a record with Sim Jim. 1250 Elders Park.
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7: And down at 225, for a black Cadillac Escalade with a flat. To use a towing or record, I can inbound at 225 for a black Escalade with a flat. That unit 6727, are you on the air?
0: 15E35.
4: Right.
0: 16E15, boy's gonna check back for that female. So introduced.
4: Definitely.
0: 17-38, you're not sure that code 2 shooting just occurred. 87-01 to Steely in apartment 6203. Out of town apartments. College important says your boyfriend shooting the apartment. Ronnie Alvarado, Hispanic male, wearing a blue shirt, black shorts. Apparently, said it is nephew one running out of the apartment. 6008. Unit that can check by with 38 and that's cell guest sergeant at commander.
8: I'll go by with
0: 38. That's clear. Just be advised, they called in for the same thing yesterday.
3: 17-05, I'm over there.
4: Hey, Marco, we're going to be walking up and crossing to that building now.
9: All right, just let me know when you're ready to look. So, what's the score?
4: All right, we're going to start getting pretty close to 109. So you should start showing pretty soon.
10: 35-45-95. Show me the plate off the bridge.
0: All right, I can upload the area.

0: All right, Marco, we're getting pretty close to it now.
1: 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You just don't know when you're close.
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0: 4-9, go ahead.
3: 4-9, checking in. 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
0: We're still out here with 2-6. Give me about 5 minutes and I can go ahead and take it. We'll wrap things up.
3: Clear.
4: QB 4-6-1, male juvenile release.

0: 对，我是。Sorry for you, just advise we're going to have both sides closed.
1: Sounds clear. A location. That city's Brianna Scavview.
2: We're moving the machine back to Anzira's. We're late right now. And we're far from the southbound side of Alameda.
3: There's going to be an Impala, an Explorer, and a F-150. They did not request HFD at this time.
1: We'll go back over there and see if they can. The report, you said they couldn't find a complainant, so they're going to go back over there. Just come over to Torres 620. I mean, they didn't know.
4: Thankfully, you can disregard.
2: Thirteen and 40 dispatch. 5:30 and 40, we got two juveniles, one juvenile, and we'll be going back to that original location on Alameda.
5: Yes, sir. Time check 1758.
6: You should react to JPC with one female, and you can disregard the female unit.
5: That's clear, 16 to 15,
7: code 2 soldiers for injury, portion D10, 6,000 block of Concrest, Stryer, Southeast, Transitional Center.
3: Stand on, Beltway, JFK, and workers.
5: Three. Third party is reporting an individual threatening to hurt themselves. April Ainsworth. No other info. Yeah, let me check 549 on that.
7: Clear.
2: Twenty-six RIV.
5: That's clear. Appreciate it.

0: 18 Marathon, which one of those cars will be crushed?
1: This is Kristen at 8915 Broadway Street. It's going to be by the pool area by Building 13. If you heard a screaming, no other information. If I get a unit check by 13 and 15, evening's code 30, please.

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1: 3 18 internet call to the B. Are they inbound or outbound?
2: They're going to be inbound 290.
3: Yeah, it's going to be me. So the reporter lives over there at the Meridian apartment. She's the one that called it in, seeing where they were running. The actual complainant should be in this apartment. That's where the air pump first called, but they don't know. We don't have a good phone number or a good apartment number either. The phone number that's on the call slip doesn't even work.
4: Yeah, she got the phone with her. She says she's going to be walking over here back to the Meridian.
3: That works.
0: You're going to go with 4-5 instead of going to the disturbance?
5: Go to crash major 13 to 10 south southeast and wait that entrance on the ramp. ATV is notified.
0: Okay,
6: clear. Trees and pop.
7: Sergeant, could you have seen Mr. Garth, they downgraded it themselves. Seven feet, they won't go in over records.
5: 13 and 15 and 2 says, can y'all reroute for that code 2 instead of Cleveland South, Food Peace, and Wayfair?
6: That's very appreciated. I need a Southwestern Sergeant on there, Cost SQ, 3 to 5 as well.
1: 17 year old, you're clear hold.
6: I appreciate it.
5: Yeah, I appreciate it. It's going to be a car for them. It's going to be on the ramp. Blue Ford Mustang, Kills, GMC, Truck, EMS, and Rod. No information.

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1: Go ahead.
0: Yes, ma'am. Adam 10 is going to stay at the scene, and I'm coming over here to the other car store at Fannin and Cole. I believe they know the owner of the business and building. Not if they have a contact number.
1: Okay.
2: 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We're going to make contact with the complainant.
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4: 3664. 14 district unit clear and take that code 206,000 Scott Crest, please.
5: Okay,
1: Peanut here.
5: Did you pay for another record with the lockout kit?
1: I still need a record with the lockout kit. Record with the lockout kit, 1250 Elders Parkway. We're going to the lockout kit for a child.
5: That's clear. I'm Russ.
4: The line was silent. No other information. I don't see if there was a fire step out there, but they closed it out already.
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7: 21 Charles, can I have a unit checked out with no way to ticket book? But you're right here at the parking lot.
1: Can you get a unit with a ticket book, 2500 Hayes Road, a unit with a ticket book to check by 2221?
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1: That's for the ticket book, that's right. 31 is on progress here, you took East Katy Freeway Eastbound on South Pride.
0: 1749.
4: Go ahead.
0: Can you do a call back for him? Like, you didn't answer at the door.
4: That's clear.
8: 2271 Charles, you can see his ORI2B and send that code 1.
1: Hey, Master, it's 3K3 Eastbound on South Pride. For a third party scene, there is a gold sedan that pulled over and a Hispanic male hitting a Hispanic female in progress in a grass area in front of Lowe's.
0: See, come on, you can put us on that 2 minute cover.
8: I'll keep you held on to that unit on Eldridge. Give me a call.
1: That's good. See, since it's in the grass, I'm calling them right now.
4: 1738. 1749, I did a call back. The caller works at a call center. Apparently, they were working on the internet complainant advisor. She wanted to hurt herself. They don't really have any more info other than that. And 1738, go ahead.
8: I'm good. So it's just some laws on air. So far, my search.
3: Speaking for this, is this preempt anybody who is report writing?
9: AQ Frank 5-4, we'll hold on.
8: This is from inside, so this is going to be appears to be GOA. We have backup or clear search.
9: Yes, sir, you're clear to search.
1: 33.
8: And 15, no more records.
4: No more records on South Oak Peak and Wayside entrance on the ramp, no more records.
6: 350 Officer Ralph on the LA Fitness parking lot.
9: I'm good, please send it.
6: That's here's going to be a blue Chevy Malibu and a gray Palo Alto.
1: 1507.
0: So, C49 Central.
1: That's fine.
8: Thank you.
0: Sir, for new Fort Potter, 23 is equipped there.
10: 26 to 45, yeah, you're clear, open with.
6: That's clear.
5: Twenty G 61, Charles, we're under control. We got the door open.
11: Messenger from the Buzzard, you're open.
4: Alamar in Harrisburg.
6: No, it's you.

0: That's good. Appreciate it. Delmar Harrisburg, spending me off by chair 13. If you can surround.
1: That's her, thank you. AJ Wright 41, are you able to check those?
2: Check them around that as well.
0: Good for four.
3: Hey, Katie Memorial.
1: Hey, Major. Speaking up. 4 Frank 29 Evening, 25 Evening, you could disregard the alarm.
4: Found property, 9200 of Smith Street, apartment 413. Caller stated they found their brother with a firearm and they do not know where he got it from. And the caller hid the firearm and no other info.

0: 1 MT1. Yes, ma'am, I just cleared. Can you show me check the matter with 1M51E on that crash major not right?
1: Okay, boy, you can clear me warning and send me that code 2 in the feed.
2: Okay, that's clear. ATM 11, you can disregard that crash. It's exchanging info.
3: That's clear.
2: Clear. Show me what the location occurs with the SIM holding down on the guy and stole all of his money. I'm still waiting for an update with just all the details. Can I get a guy and a sergeant to make him want to do that?
0: Okay.
2: 727, I'm on the right. That's clear, thank you. Okay, clear. Thanks. 1 to 10, 1810.

0: 17 DC,
1: can you see me firing an email here?
0: Control. Send me that call, Maddie, please.
1: 42,
0: you defend it. He was heading towards the residence. Car is a few houses down from the location that he gave.
2: Great.
3: That's my HMV's en route.
4: 34, that's clear. By any chance, does the caller mean the president at 8109 address? And do we have a description?
0: He's still on the phone with the call taker. I don't have a description yet, but if he hangs up, I'll try and give him a call.
4: Thank you, ma'am.
1: Stay in block for the ambulance.
5: No response to one. Right now.
0: That's me.
5: EO4, the officer Herrera. Give me a call.
0: Early teenager. He's wearing a hoodie, shorts, and a backpack.
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2: Lincoln SUV, need a Torn Go Record 45 outbound at Gulf Bank Road for a black Lincoln SUV.
1: 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Go. Yes, you just have a 3K freeway in South Price.
3: Near you guys right now. He says that the meeting place is over on Crestview Drive. He drove over there to meet you guys.

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1: Show is going to 8-0-3 drive to the credit card state.
0: Yeah, that's clear. 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
0: Patient's beating up their mom. She's going to be in her 70s wearing a tie-dye dress.
3: That's clear.

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1: Okay.
0: Well, can you send us that?
1: Yeah, that's clear.
0: Record my location. 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
1: New record 845, Texas, please. A new record.
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2: That's clear. 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
1: 70 Frank 10, I'm good, thank you.
0: That's clear. No, that's assaulting the grandmother. There's a big family disturbance going on because they're accusing somebody of poisoning a dog.
2: I see Tim Boyer. All right, I'll be eating shows, chicken pie.
0: Okay, that's clear. Yeah, it looks like the grandma put in the collars are. They were trying to bury it. The grandma picked it up and threw it in the trash, and now they're all hitting on each other. Have a right way. Somebody wants to make a report of a vehicle trying to get her to hit them. 45 outbound and Patton 710. Code 2.

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0: 5-4, you can slow them down. Code 3, I'm not seeing anything on you.
1: Excuse me, route to Delmar, here for Southern Code 3.
2: Progress, no weapon CAT, 12 and 50, 1900 Bay Boulevard, Unit P. A3, do you notify?
3: I'm going to be inbound. I just got off the phone with the caller.
2: Caller, person, daughter just came home with a suspicious vehicle in San Francisco, her car. Daughter says she took it from someone who assaulted her. Daughter's daughter is a black female, wearing a black shirt, blue spun bob pants. Indeed, and I can check 517-45 on that.
4: There's a lot of checking into this.
2: Going to be for James Kilpatrick, I believe. Call states, person has a knife and is slitting their wrist. EMS is on rough, has been notified. Let me get a lead and check by with them and assign the commander to check by, please.
1: Well, then, 630, you should check by.
2: That's clear. The other coach is going to be duped to your call as well, just to heads up. Do you have a toll that should sign they can monitor that call, please?
4: 12 DLG, I'll monitor.
2: Clear.
0: Is it 845, Texas?
5: Number record is 845, Texas, no more. Do we have a 25 Adam 41?
0: -25 Adam 05, -.
5: Okay, thank you so much. What about a 25 Adam 28 Knight that's logged on?
3: Clear. Agent Frank 5-4, can we get one record?
5: 25 Adam
2: 3-2. Under Phil Cross.
5: The 25 Adam 33. How many did you guys to check Bible's command post? US 59 at Pope. Any other units from out to Harbor Street can go ahead and go to Bangkok 3. Thanks, my man.
2: Sir, you know they can check by agent from 30 for evening on the Code 3 trespassers.
6: They're all labeled by ABCD, but there's apartment numbers attached to them.
7: Have in mind there. 10 inbound, 45 outbound, Sheldon 10 on the freeway, code 2.
0: Details on that?
5: That's an 18-wheeler that stalled. Command post wants it moved now.
2: Call at the same location. It's going to be P245. P245.
3: Thank you, Frank 5-4. We have, 5815. Hellcroft.
8: Hey, I did drop us a disturbance at first. Open lines, the suspect throwing things around because he did not get a cigarette. Suspect is a black shirt. Sorry, black male? No shirt, black shorts. And the suspect is outside drinking beer. They had locked the door, and now he pressed the alarm.
3: More records.
8: And do you call back to see if he's creating a disturbance?
5: Of Adam 25.
1: For this case of trespasser 2021 Leland, it's coming for a black male, skinny build, 60, something in the description, refusing to leave.

0: 你的查询单可以进来。
1: Don't you want Frank? Go ahead.
2: Alright,
1: we got one over here.
3: Time check, Ethan 22.
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2: 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I'm on northbound side. 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
4: That's clear. I'm southbound by Green Meyer. Exit.

0: 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What's the word on 900, please?
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0: Yeah, do whatever you say.
1: 185
0: wind. I went down both southbound and northbound hard. Appears to be GOA or unfounded. Call came from a third party caller, contacted them and they called it in, but there's no sign of accident on the freeway. Hey, Chulo, this guy's going to come to the gate for you.

0: I'm a tax vehicle, 1255 Bonner Street, 750 Code 2.
1: You want to make sure, like, Sergeant, we're going to search an apartment real quick just to make sure there's nobody else in here. We got a backup unit, and there doesn't seem to be anybody else in here.
2: Better, Kevin. Please, see you slush. Thank you.
0: You're testing me. 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Stand by.
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0: Rousey, double check, and it's box 21, RE.
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2: Frank 5, please.
3: Okay.
2: 6530 South of Freeway, Sterling, and Heights. It's like a male threatening to shoot someone.
3: Perfect. All those units in the alarm hold of panic in 2030, they are still running hot.
4: Hold on, Glenn.
5: Hey, Sarge, I got backup with me. I'm out here on this welfare check. Knock on the door, no response. We just want to confirm there's no person down inside.
6: Desk, you turned GTQ 1-3 to Renico 2. Yeah, the suspect was in the parking lot. He said he was hitting someone's car, but that's no weapons were seen.
5: Clear.
3: Okay, that's clear. Code 2 then.
2: That I was taken from a job at Kirby, 3701 Kirby. White, 2026 Lincoln Navigator. Can I get a sergeant for the code 2 service 11 in 18th District?
3: 18th, everyone, go ahead.

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1: 5-8 evening. 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
2: 32 code 3 to service, 3330 Alice Street, unit 817. Caller code, threatening to kill her and bang her on the door, suspect. Black male, 30s, unknown clothing. You need to check by code 3, please.
3: Unit Peppling, go ahead.
4: 91 Edward 77, do you have a call for a possibly missing person or an elderly missing person in 2 Adams 60s Beat?

0: If there needs to be a call from a citizen, apparently there's a male that is standing in the middle of the street of Ella and 18th. Seems to have dementia and is confused and walking into the traffic and whatnot. If we can get a unit over there.
1: And that's call for 1131.
2: Is that, this one says it's a male. Is it a male or female?
0: That's clear. It's a call slip 1131.
2: That's clear. That's clear.
3: Madam 7, that track vehicle call we got, keep it code 3, that's a location where a lot of vehicles are being towed by private property towing.
4: 34, Sam 25 to AC 33, boy. Was there a vehicle involved at all?
5: Negative. The suspect walked somewhere from that address, possibly from that address, and approached the complainant's vehicle and then left on foot.
4: It was just a red SUV parked out front of the possible suspect address. It's got its hazards on. It's occupied once. Tell me one out there.
6: No, it just said pinging towards the end of the building.
2: Can you check that call from that person down to the South prisoner to the station watching videos?
7: ND 35, Gulf Freeway, third-party information, hit and run, white 48.50. Disrupt another code 2 crash monitor. ND 36, most likely going to be a Duke here call. White SUV and a white pickup truck. We're going to Duke it out.
8: Ready, 100 block this thing. You're a family record. Ready, 100 block this thing.
0: For that person down, citizen is now saying that the individual is going to be sitting at the Metro bus stop in front of the Jack in the Box at Ella and 18.
2: Would you suicide 2230 2011 event?
4: Okay. 27, I'm on good.
7: I appreciate it.
3: Madam 7, if I unit is not at Portland on Metro, have them see if they can pick up what's going on with it.
7: Yeah, if I go and rerouting for that code 2, 38, can you take a check by with him as well?
2: That's fine. Let's see if he'll take it since it didn't start at the bus stop. Stand by.
0: Went to a witness. I saw a visible transfer between a male and female.
7: Repeat that again, it came in muffled.
0: Turn around to you, Jim Vivo, one now.
7: Time check, 1834.
0: We're approaching 218 now.
7: The suspect is black male, 20 years of age, medium height, medium build, white shirt, khaki pants.
4: Two evenings, no records, please.
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1: Yeah, go ahead.
0: 74 Sam 25. We're trying to move this to attack channel over on Crestview. Is any of the attack channels open?
2: Could you drop a call slip for a minor? The address is going to be for the Toyota Tundra Garage, 1500 Leland. 1500 Leland. They can come up through the, there's an entrance called a yellow entrance. They'll have, the unit has to go to the yellow entrance to level 4. Let me know when you're ready. I'll give you a vehicle description.
1: Go ahead. Going to be 59 inbound at 610 inbound. Black Dodge Challenger and an 18 wheeler.
0: Okay. 25 animal size. If it's on private property, can they not declare it?
3: To be advised, they're saying there's another shop that came in and is stealing black male, white shirt, brown khaki pants.
1: Location?
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0: 2261, hey, that guy that was on your cold panic alarm, that's who they have detained on the suicide. 10901 minute.

0: to Adam 17. Just give us 1 second to memo, and we can take that code 2 and 40.
1: And 5-4.
2: 5-4.
1: Could you put me on a traffic hazard, urgent, Elgin and Cullen, there's a male thing in the middle of the intersection. I'm going to go check on and see what he needs.
2: That's clear.

0: 1913 Boy, can I have HIV to my location for a elderly female conscious and breathing, just complains of neck pain and marks across her face?
1: Hypnotist.

0: I see Dirty Boy to Supervisor for extended stand.
1: 727.
0: Hey, Sarge. The dogs are just close to us right now. They said it's going to take around 2 hours for this kid to get everything cleared. I'm going to pull the turn off. Turn at 2 hour three.
1: 727, get clear, sir.
0: Hey, sir, I'm going to do a callback. We're in the hall of the time. 4721, can we get a front of our location? Via Sackling Way, 12220 Sackling Way.
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0: Skylander 17, from here on this content, I'm always just dropping in the B-6645 Avenue O, male patient, bit late, FedEx en route.
1: Just a unit to clear and take that hotel in Beaufort, 13B20B, please.
2: Going to be 45.
3: 45.
2: Then can you walk me off, please? I'm switching shops.
3: Nothing.

0: 9-30 Supervisor, bring the horse.
1: All right.
0: 9-7, go ahead. Hey, sorry, our cameras were on. We had to take out the juvenile and put him in a chair so we can get a test done. You want me to give you the call service?
1: Yes, give me a call, man.
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1: That's clear.
2: 334 on the line.
0: Reception suffered control of the present and whatnot. I just got five down on a GI school unit. Pretty sure folks respond, no injury, something like that. They're going to be in a red Toyota Camry parked over here at the Exxon gas station.
3: That's me.
1: That's there, Shema.
4: I thought we had it clear, but I had that way.

0: 11H39, go ahead and send that FSGI to me, please.
1: Yeah,
2: that's in 10th District. 3B46, can we get a check by code 3? This building is kind of big. And a sergeant on the air, if the complaint says yes, to search this building.
3: All right, dude.
4: That's clear.
2: Hey, Sarge, we got this bed. We got open doors on this business building. If they search, are we clear? We don't believe anybody's inside right now. We're not hearing anything.
5: 6BL60, that's clear.

0: 9 URC 35. I'm sorry. It's gonna be 2350 P's. I'm sorry. I'm not from around here.
1: Okay, updated. 2350 P's.
2: Adam
3: 1751
4: area. 18 Frank, 33 units. Shelby arrived on the trespasser on Sage 0984.
3: He's not able to come by to secure it.
4: I want GOA. We just got flying down my security over here.
2: Thank you so much. I was going to do this. How are you guys doing?
5: Manager, ma'am, things are dropping. Could one assault? So update. We're searching. There's no apartment number.
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5: 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Okay.
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6: Hey, 46 evening. 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Are you ready to take it down?
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3: 419, if you're in the area, southbound 45 at Shepherd, be on the lookout, GBI. And GB only for a speedy reckless driver up on a Parker, to a Hispanic male, was speeding on the street on a motorcycle. If you're in the area, be on the lookout, GB only.
4: Oh, Nancy, three, we can reroute for that code, too.
2: Great, thank you. So, it's all vehicle, running Blanco Berry Boulevard, you need a wrecker out there as well.

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1: I'll do a callback, ma'am. It just says X flight coordinates.
2: Yeah, you can just come into this number.
1: It's possibly 12797 National Point Drive.
0: Okay.
3: So as you come to receive my message.
4: This one, repeat.
3: 6-1, did you receive my message?
4: No, I'll send it back again. I didn't get one.
2: Yeah. That's good. I'll just send it again.
4: That's the address. See them, Ratu. 3045 the amount of emancipation.

0: H-20, we'll clear ourselves and we'll take that.
1: That's good, Tony. Appreciate it. 45 inbound emancipation. It's going to be for a black Volkswagen Atlas.

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1: Repeat that, I'm on the phone with that guy.
0: For Watchman, they said they were at, they're going to meet you at the station, South San Jose Parkway, and telephone.
1: That's clear. He said his vehicle made a northbound on Wayside.
0: That's clear.
2: Dispatch 4548, you're on there?
3: Go ahead.
2: Do you have an actual physical address of where you are?
3: Give me a second. I'm not sure what the address is here. It's the City of Houston Waste Management off of Houston and Sill, but I can look for an actual address.

0: You can disregard. I found it on call.
1: That'll be a Toyota RAV4 2019, red in color. It's probably headed around the area of Selinsky.
0: Seven five. Were you able to clear for code 2?

0: go ahead, M54. Are you able to confirm code 2?
1: Team clear is all right. Pass 2, accident 2B. You can send that code 2.
0: That's good. King Shepherd in Washington. Third party caller is passing by for a white car, a black car, and a blue Camaro. HFD's en route. I also have a call for Shepherd and Lillian, a blue Challenger, a white Infiniti. This is a female hitter face.
2: Hospital.
0: Yes, sir. Northeast Arkansas call holding, please enforce.
1: 907, will you clear to hold?
0: That's clear, thank you.
3: Star 272 evening. The phone number will be 1915.
0: That's your 1915. Are you in control?
3: The phone with the complaint is they say stay on. They are talking and they're screaming and they're stuff, but the suspect is still at the location but is not here, so complaining.
0: That's 371's house. Can you start heading over to 1915?
4: You're on the air.
1: 1903. Evening, Senator. The supervisor on the air for public service.
5: 2121 Charles, you mom?
0: I'm sorry, that was 3271 Charles. Can start heading over to apartment 1915?
1: That's cool.
6: No, I'm not here. Well, I you if you don't have two districts, you should buy 54.
0: Well, you know what's up?
6: Well,
0: I'm 41D.
7: If I could have you take this coach's person down on Cullen and Belford, please. Mail down, wearing gray pants. EMS is going to be in route. Let me have a unit check by with their coach, too, please.
2: Okay, 34. 34. Can I get a unit to check my location on the Tulsa?
7: That's clear. I'm going to get a check by the Tulsa 14-34, 500 Wayne Garden Street.
0: Well, you just going to check by with him instead?
8: 7-8-14.
7: Good.
0: Caller followed the driver for a while, but said they're going to leave. If you're in the area, be on the lookout. GV only.
4: Saffron 33.
1: Yes, ma'am. We rode up on a major accident on Westway Parkway and Clear Road.
9: 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I'm at an MDP issues.
0: Who's arriving?
1: Report to me.
10: Flight Frank 13, same traffic.
0: 22-22 checking status of a unit going in route.
10: Flight Frank 13, can I get two records and actual vehicle?
1: I'm going to go with the...